0: Feminism, I mean meaning the man with the woman, he must get equal rights, more opportunity.
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Yahweh Komoliv, my family and I have traveled a long way to be here today, all the way from the Marshall Islands. The Marshall Islands encompasses more than 2 million square kilometers of ocean, and so it makes sense that our culture is one of voyaging and navigation. One of our most beloved legends features a canoe race between 10 brothers. Their mother, holding a heavy bundle, begged each of her sons for a ride on their canoe. But only the youngest listened and took her along for the ride, not knowing that his mother was carrying the first sail. With the sail, he won the race and became chief. The moral of the story is to honor your mother and the challenges life brings. Climate change is a challenge that few want to take on, but the price of inaction is so high. Those of us from Oceania are already experiencing it firsthand. We've seen waves crashing into our homes and our breadfruit trees wither from the salt and drought. We look at our children and wonder how they will know themselves or their culture should we lose our islands. Climate change affects not only us islanders, it threatens the entire world. To tackle it, we need a radical change of course. This isn't easy, I know. It means ending carbon pollution within my lifetime. It means supporting those of us most affected to prepare for unavoidable climate impacts. And it means taking responsibility for irreversible loss and damage caused by greenhouse gas emissions. The people who support this movement are indigenous mothers like me, families like mine, and millions more, standing up for the changes needed and working to make them happen. I ask world leaders to take us all along on your ride. We won't slow you down. We'll help you win the most important race of all, the race to save humanity. I would now like to share with you a poem that I have written for my daughter, Matafele Benam. Dear Matafele Benam, you are a 7-month-old sunrise of gummy smiles. You are bald as an egg and bald as the Buddha. You are thighs that are thunder, shrieks that are lightning, so excited for bananas, hugs, and our morning walks along the lagoon. Dear Matafele Benam, I want to tell you about that lagoon. That lazy, lounging lagoon, lounging against the sunrise. Men say that one day, that lagoon will devour you. They say it will gnaw at the shoreline, chew at the roots of your breadfruit trees, gulp down rows of seawalls, and crunch through your island's shattered bones. They say you, your daughter, and your granddaughter too, will wander rootless with only a passport to call home. Dear Matafele Benam, don't cry. Mommy promises you, no one will come and devour you. No greedy whale of a company sharking through political seas. No backwater bullying of businesses with broken morals. No blindfolded bureaucracies gonna push this mother ocean over the edge. No one's drowning, baby. No one's moving. No one's losing their homeland. No one's becoming a climate change refugee. Or should I say, no one else. To the Carteret Islanders of Papua New Guinea and to the Taro Islanders of Fiji, I take this moment to apologize to you. We are drawing the line here because we, baby, are going to fight. Your mommy, daddy, boo-boo, jima, your country, and your president too, we will all fight. And even though there are those hidden behind platinum titles who like to pretend that we don't exist, who like to pretend that the Marshall Islands, Tuvalu, Kiribati, Maldives, Typhoon Haiyan in the Philippines, floods of Algeria, Colombia, Pakistan, and all the hurricanes, earthquakes, and tidal waves didn't exist? Still, there are those who see us, hands reaching out, fists raising up, banners unfurling, megaphones booming, and we are canoes blocking coal ships. We are the radiance of solar villages. We are the fresh, clean soil of the farmers' past. We are teenagers
blooming petitions. We are families, biking, recycling, reusing, engineers, building, dreaming, designing, artists, painting, dancing, writing, and we are spreading the word. And there are thousands out on the streets, marching hand in hand, chanting for change now. And they're marching for you, baby. They're marching for us, because we deserve to do more than just survive. We deserve to thrive. Dear Matafele Benum, you are eyes heavy with drowsy weight. So just close those eyes and sleep in peace, because we won't let you down. You'll see.

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1: right so you been having
0: sabi ka sem broadcast lo reach out bana su volta na da frequency kom 11.25 kHz low medium wave, 100 MHz FM frequency, channel 211 low canal plus, mono online low website address, Once a new flame, one song blow

nikam u save mega ma text na dedication nikam no telephone number 5533100 5533100 me number u save mega ma text na dedication nikam hem let me pass over the amount imi katsuana text na dedication nikam lo bisya I want to see them a special latest or special notification to me ikolo Tony Jackson if I am safe for tomorrow Friday more I like to them a song lo mayo what I take for my nasuma congratulations to you Tony Jackson upon the you what lo wanna me last step tomorrow we by safe tomorrow more a special dedication ikam lo whoever you make a extended dedication day to the maslo effort to save a take part no one of a life a dedication for the day my Mr. Pa request them song from Nayo song from Nayo what can I call na suma me pa may to play long hem the day long afternoon we make at one of a text in a dedication to Lovelacia we him stop for himself today dedication no me to begin in around no one of two dedication on number two dedication to me stop follow every parents will stop at work without them all picking in mo provides every day mo number three dedication to me equal every citizen of country mo all visitor to will stop come visiting beautiful country do you mean everyone you pass one happy celebration from independence so like we play song long let church call run what can take your future for me kung ba yung play long game after lo song long nga na yo what am na title na nasuma yung mitsu ko hega de makita selection ng music thank you to the you will make a text in notification long nga the day kung ba yung play mo kita song we have been requested mo yung mitam na release na nice plus song long nga na yo what am title na suma we start follow Tony Jackson pa him himself tomorrow Friday mo song nga him start pa dedicate me kam you na yo na suma after the song nga him it's for head of them link is song to him it's

Yes, tapi sini kamu cem lo broadcast pada jauh vermatu lo kol cem limi tu mi 15 minutes mi leko 1 o'clock mohimi kota pas 1-2 the day long afternoon moti mi kat 15 more minutes plimi ente mapa one hour life dedication mo same time tu yimi putum end lo vermatu live show lo radio vermatu yimi kat one textin dedication no plesia please play one song blo any latest string pan o ruwa tu mo mista pa dedicate ma song ya I kolong every detainees mo ola every sick people round lo Vanuatu. Thank you to Master you will make a dedication texting dedication long at the day long afternoon. Hope so you pass a one nice afternoon with them among the families. So we are pleased you stop by listening come. You pass a one nice afternoon with them company the radio Vanuatu. The you will stop by listening come. You make at a few more minutes to my stop me and team up one of our life dedication. You save me can my text in that dedication ikam lo telephone number 5533100 5533100 please save me can my dedication bio of me less very time out too unfortunately you mean save kat sa you mean save kare mol gada a call we call in ikam lo telephone number 26200 you make at one technical problem so by you make my text in dedication ikam lo telephone number 5533100 5533100. Imi to continue with the Magda selection blue music. Imi to come now listen to nice flash song blonga Ruwa 2 local string band. What am title? Annalyn.

Nes fala loko string van blonga rua tu waten taitol analine mi putum local time limit tu 10 more minutes or 9 more minutes plo final one time lo afas one play mi tu entema pa one of my life dedication mo same time tu mi stapa entema pa vanwa tu live show lo regio vanwa tu we you stop at me jela kasten mo same time tu you been stop at me since lo 9 o'clock finish the day lo morning kasa one time long the day long afternoon mi katsu one of la Dextin dedication lo please ya. First dedication ni ko lo apu blomi Amelia we hemi stop lo mango store lo black sun no motu number two ko li ko lo every black man sun o man black sun mo number three ko li ko lo John Ropet we stop lo Australia mo hemi stop request them nice for a song long nice for example, Noisy Boys, what them title, Stick Him Crown, we bambay imi to play, long him, the day long afternoon. Where please you stop listening to come, you make it a few more minutes, 8 more minutes, plo fine one time, lo, half past one, imi to end the mapa, life dedication, long, the day, mo same time, two, imi to end the mapa, 1 hour, or 1 hour, not 1 hour, but me 1 hour live show, already over 1 hour. Thank you, you will make a text in a dedication. My Mr. request them. Nice flash song, blong Noisy Boys. Noisy Boys, we by me to play long him. I mean, nice flash song, blong Noisy Boys. What them title? Stick him crown me, no find them any title. What them, what them song, stick, what them title, blong song, stick him crown, we by me play. A nice flash song, blong Noisy, Noisy Boys. What am title Natura? You hope so by you in Chem. Long the day long afternoon. By again, you will make a text in dedication. Thank you to Maslow. Text in dedication do you come low? 1 hour life for dedication. Long the day. I mean, nice for a song. Long Noisy Boys. What am title Natura?

Emi nai sula songblong nai si boys watema taitola natora emi kamblo putum ends lo one of our life for dedication. Most same time to you stop kam na blo putum ends lo one of our life lo show lo reje vanatsu. We are pleased to stop alesineka, Mr. Patalam. Thank you lo you we've been stop with me since lo 9 o'clock finish sa dete lo morning kasa one time long afternoon ya. You've been stopping jam ogada program, ogada selection by music, ogada information too where Mr. Pa give him out. Long throughout long the morning cast and one time long afternoon yeah. Me July cast and awesome host of blow one or two live show long at the day Mr. Pa come now blow leko you Tata mo pass one nice Thursday afternoon with them company blow radio vanuatsu for him stop all time voice plug me

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Listen long radio Vanuatu nice blessing sing you harem from Bartlemy and them Vanuatu live with them company blowing Julia Gaston. Me putum time 24 minutes me stop ko blow fine him lo 2 o'clock. Me talaman kut flat Thursday kam liu mo welcome inside lo your historian show blow today. You joining me Joanna Pulekon me next radio friend blowing you stay tuned. Pamba in a long time you met to save camp blow joining company blowing George Kumbo inside long Franis program.

Emi sing yo staparem from Prada Cloud Smile Vanuatu. 20 minute emi koplo finem long 2 o'clock pamba yumi kam now yamplo sava joinim. Emi Franis program.

0: BBC English News with me, Lodian Welin. The Malfatu Maori Council of Chiefs has apologized, saying a statement which called for the revocation of Dr. Anna Naupa from the position of the Director General of the Melanesian Spearhead Group, or MSG, is misleading. Both the government and leader of opposition, Ismail Kalsiga, have condemned the report that Malfatu Maori opposes the appointment of Dr. Anna Naupa as Director General of the Melanesian Spearhead Group, or MSG. The response follows a Daily Post article reporting that the Malfatu Maori wanted Dr. Anna Naupa removed from the position before 30 July, arguing that the role should be held by a man in line with customary practices. Since the article was published this morning, Malfatu Maori Council of Chiefs President Chief Paul Rafun has apologized to the government through the Ministry of Justice, saying he was not consulted and the information is misleading. 180 million Vatu Fund investigation. PM Nabat warns corruption will not be tolerated. Prime Minister Nabat says any politician or civil servant found involved in corruption will face the full force of the law. His statement comes as the Public Accounts Committee, or PAC, continues its inquiry into the 180 million Vatu Value Addition Investment Capital Fund. Prime Minister Jotham Nabat has defended the government's 180 million Vatu Value Addition Investment Capital Fund, saying it remains an important policy to create jobs and increase Ni Vanuatu participation in business, while making it clear that his government does not tolerate corruption or misuse of public funds. Mr. Nabat made the remarks during a press conference in response to recent Public Accounts Committee, or PAC, hearings into the administration of the fund. He said the Council of Ministers established the fund to encourage more Ni Vanuatu-owned businesses to participate in economic activities, and confirmed the policy would continue. The Vanuatu Chamber of Commerce and Industry, or VCCI, has raised concerns over the implementation of the Vanuatu Sales and Monitoring System, or VSMS, saying many businesses may face challenges meeting compliance requirements within the current time frame. An independent survey by VCCI involving 143 businesses across Sheva province found that while most businesses were aware of VSMS requirements, only 37% had completed registration. Businesses identified key challenges, including understanding compliance requirements, limited technical knowledge, and cost of upgrading systems and equipment. VCCI says stronger engagement and support between authorities and the private sector will be important to ensure the system is implemented effectively and businesses are prepared. In regional news, Fiji's RSC liaison officer Craig Trail says many Fijian workers in New Zealand have misconceptions about the RSC scheme, particularly about work rights, hours and tax. He said workers are guaranteed at least 30 hours a week, are not eligible for tax refunds, and encouraged them to seek support if they face any issues. He also praised their hard work and dedication. In regional sports, New Zealand and Fiji under 16 men's national team have qualified for the FIFA under 17 World Cup, which Qatar will host this year from 19 November to 13 December. They secured qualifications following their victories this week in the semi-final of the OFC under 16 championship in Port Moresby, Papua New Guinea. In the first semi-final, Fiji defeated the Solomon Islands in a penalty shootout after the teams were tied to 0-0 at the end of the full 90 minutes. In the second semi-final, New Zealand beat host Papua New Guinea to 3-0 to book their place in the grand final. Although the grand final will be played between New Zealand and Fiji, the match will only determine the OFC under 16 championship title. Both teams have already qualified for the FIFA under 17 World Cup, which will be hosted by Qatar. And with sports news, it brings us to the end of today's English news. We'll be right back.
1: Hello, this is Coming to the Mat podcast from the Melanesian Women Today Impact Service Series. Told through the lens of everyday Pacific Island women, the Mat series seeks to break cultural barriers and invite listeners to hear of real human stories of making a difference. The stories you will hear from this series balance diverse interests and weave together the stories of courageous women who dedicate their lives to making a difference in their communities and country. Coming to the Mat series is a safe space for women in the Pacific to use their voices. It also explores the integral aspects of women's lives all across the South Pacific and gives the listeners a window into the many different issues women face through storytelling.

And for me, being an indigenous person and working in the archaeology space, which is very male dominated, and it's also very non-indigenous, because it's a very Western way of studying the past. Mm-hmm. And so my role as an indigenous archaeologist is kind of like becoming the go-between between Western science and our indigenous people.

Hello, everyone, and welcome to Coming to the Mat with me, your host, Dr. Mary Tarisovic. I am excited to have with me on the mat my second guest, who is also a storyteller, a researcher, professor, and writer. Pacific cultures involve storytelling. When establishing connections or just sitting around and having a conversation, a sharing of ideas. And that is exactly what we are doing here today by way of Talanoa. Now, to give a little bit of a context to the term Talanoa, it is a term used for storytelling, particularly among the Fijians, Tongans, and Samoans. According to our second guest, the term Talanoa is storytelling, or having a conversation, or sharing ideas. It can be formal or informal, and it is often used interchangeably, depending on the activity. Now, according to Dr. Seula Johnson-Vua, the director of the Institute of Education and USB Tonga Campus, she credits Talanoa as a generic term for referring to a conversation, chat, or sharing of ideas and talking with someone. It is a term that is used or shared among Tongans, Samoans, and Fijians. Talanoa can also be formal between chiefs, a chief and his or her people, and can also be informal between friends in a cover circle. Talanoa can also be used for different purposes, like, for instance, teaching a new skill or sharing ideas or to preach or to resolve problems or build and maintain relationships, as well as to gather information. So that is according to Dr. Seula Johnson-Vua. Now, in other parts of the Pacific region, like the Melanesian region, the term talked story is used instead for referring to having a conversation or chat or sharing of ideas or talking to friends. Talk story, according to Dr. Kapani Sanga, is a Melanesian form of dialogue engagement. Dr. Kapani Sanga is a Solomon Island Associate Professor at the Victoria University who describes talk story as a way of dialogue engagement. And so these terms, Talanoa and talk story, are used in the Pacific to obviously describe storytelling. Following the first episode on recognizing Pacific Island women scholars, today is our second guest on here on Coming to the Mat. And I would like to say that these three Pacific Island women are in their own rights, holders and protectors of Indigenous knowledge, of their cultures as well as storytellers. So it is my privilege and honor to recognize and highlight the work of my second guest, who has been quietly but very busy working as a researcher and writer in her own respective field and contribution to the field of knowledge in anthropology. The stories that we bring, I want to say that, the stories that we bring to the front are in two folds. First, to showcase the work of Pacific Island women, both within the large Pacific diaspora around the world and within the Pacific, and secondly, to give a voice to the many issues that are not necessarily easily captured from a modern context, but can only be truly appreciated when told through the lens of the different cultural contexts from each of the storytellers we bring to the mat. I also want to start off by acknowledging all our women in the Pacific, our oceanic women and mothers and grandmothers, aunties and cousins and young women, not just in the Pacific, but also the Pacific diaspora who are listening in. I want to say thank you for the work that you do every day. And I do hope that you can be inspired by this Talanoa. So allow me to introduce our second guest to the mat, Dr. Tarisi Fuindilo. I was fortunate to talk to Dr. Tarisi from her home in Hawaii, where she currently lives with her husband and two children. In our Talanoa, Dr. Tarisi unpacked her love for storytelling, anthropology, archaeology, and passion to inspire students about the histories of places, artifacts, and Indigenous people. So Dr. Tarisi Fuindilo is an assistant professor of anthropology at the University of Hawaii at Hilo, where she teaches courses on Indigenous missiology and heritage management. In 2016, she received her PhD in Pacific Studies from the Center of Pacific Island Studies at the University of Auckland. Her thesis was titled Iau Vagaviti, Fijian Treasurers, Cultural Rights and Repatriation of the Cultural Materials from International Museums. Dr. Tarisi has published several articles about Fijian pottery, language and archaeology, and has published two books as well.
Her current area of research is physiology, repatriation and indigenous knowledge, and language revitalization. You can also check out Dr. Teresa's popular show called Talanoa with Dr. T on her Facebook page. It's actually a weekly Talanoa that she hosts with her husband and can also be found on her YouTube channel. It's a family affair, and you will be sure to learn a lot from her daily Talanoa. So Bula Vinaka, Dr. Tarisi Mwindilo, welcome to Coming to the Mat. I am so happy that you can join me on the mat today with our listeners. And also a big Vinaka Vakalevu for those who are taking their time out or wherever you are listening in on your phone or whatever channel that you listen to. I want to say Vinaka Vakalevu, thank you very much for joining me and Dr. Tarisi on Coming to the Mat today.

0: Thank you. Vinakuvakalevu. Yes, my name is Tarisi Bulindilo, and I'm originally from the island of Kandavu on the south of Fiji. And both my mom and dad are from the same island, but two different villages and two different districts. Mm-hmm. I'm the youngest of seven siblings. And I remember growing up in Fiji, my mom was a very good storyteller. She was raised on the island of Kandavu, but out of all the seven siblings, I was the only one that was born and raised in Suva, the capital of Fiji. And so while growing up, I always hear my mom's stories of you know, how life was like in the islands, and I kind of missed it. I miss it because I was more into the, you know, the city upbringing, city life. And so I was very curious. I usually ask my mom, so how do you get your food? How many times do you go fishing? Who taught you how to weave? Because my mom was a very prolific weaver, mm-hmm. and she was taught how to weave by two of her grandmothers. So my two great-grandmothers taught her. And so she used to tell me all these stories, and it really impacted my imagination in terms of you know, life in the islands and life of the past. Mm-hmm. And that kind of helped me guide my way, so to speak, you know, from high school to university, on how I was encouraged to follow my heart. And because I love the past, I love old things, and I also love the environment, I kind of combined the two. And when I went to the University of the South Pacific in Suva to do my undergraduate studies, I naturally chose geography as my major and sociology as my minor, because I kind of, you know, enjoy working in the outdoors, but also I love the historical part and the stories of people. Mm-hmm. And so fast forward, I was able to complete my studies, but within my undergraduate studies, I was an exchange student to Hawaii. And so that trip over to Hawaii for 8 months opened my eyes to the field of anthropology and the field of archaeology. So I'm very blessed in a way that my journey, through the help of my family and my parents, kind of helped inform my decision as to what field to follow. And so I think that was always been my advice to young ones, Dr. Mere, to follow their heart. Whatever that your heart and your passion, if you're really passionate about something, you go down that path and you'll never go wrong.
1: So can you explain to us, what does it mean to be an indigenous archaeologist? What is that? What does it entail?
0: For me, being an indigenous person is a privilege, and a privilege for us to, I think, acknowledge and not to, what's the word, not to take it lightly. Because it comes as well with responsibility. And for me, being an indigenous person and working in the archaeology space, which is very male dominated, and it's also very non-indigenous, because it's a very Western way of studying the past. Mm-hmm. And so my role as an indigenous archaeologist is kind of like becoming the go-between between Western science and our indigenous people. I sometimes look at myself as a bridge between indigenous people, or in my case, the Itoke people, and the world of science or the world of research. And so it makes my role very exciting every day, because I'm actually bringing a part of me into my work. So I don't have to separate my Fijianness. I don't have to separate my being from Oceania to be separated from my work. My Fijianness, my being an Oceania woman, is included in my day-to-day work. So it really makes my work really exciting, because I become the voice of my people or our people in the whole discussion of our past. Because as we know, archaeology is the study of the past through archaeological excavations. So we have to dig and find evidence of, you know, old prehistoric life. And that's where my work comes in. So to me, another answer to that question is also that I can bring in the oral history of our people to be just as valued as the archaeological remains, which kind of added into the reason why I did my master's degree in the University of Waikato, was when I was investigating archaeology and oral history. Because from my experience, Dr. Mary, I've noticed that a lot of times oral history of Indigenous people are often, I think, looked down upon, or oral history is only meant to fill in the gaps, whereby the scientific side is often kind of upheld, you know, and then oral history is down here. But for me, when I did my research, I was proposing that they should be on the same platform. Right. Because oral history informs archaeology, right, and archaeology informs oral history.
1: Right. Do you also think that that's because in the sense of the Pacific culture, everything is passed on orally, so definitely you cannot separate from the scientific to the oral, because that has to meet. So you're kind of the bridge in between that.
0: Absolutely, absolutely. That's a very good point. I've had a lot of experiences being the conduit between, overseas archaeologists and the local community.
1: Right.
0: For example, our knowledge of trees, you know, because back in the islands, you know, our ancestors, when they have their village back in the day, they always plant certain trees around their village.
1: Okay.
0: And so myself and a few other colleagues of mine who are Indigenous Itoke Fijian too, we get to be the eyes and the ears when we are out there in the field. And so we always tell the archaeologists, oh, okay, I think we're coming closer to an archaeological site or old village site. And they used to kind of, they look at us because they are looking at the GPS, whereby we are looking at the trees, right?
1: So, I like that.
0: Yeah, and so we're kind of like, these are two different worlds coming together. So to me, I don't want to look at these two worlds clashing together,
1: right,
0: or, you know, coming to, you know, like not meeting together, but looking at two worlds, you know, melting together like this.
1: Because, so marrying those two together.
0: Absolutely, because our Indigenous knowledge about botany, place names, you know, all of that, it adds to whatever the GPS or whatever technology that our colleagues...
1: So basically it enhances the science, and then in vice versa, it allows, I mean, we're speaking using technology, so that's also, you know, it marries us. So that's a wonderful way of, you know, science and oral cultural or traditional passing on of knowledge. At what aspect of your work do you start to sense that, oh, I am looking at this from a matriarchal approach rather than just a purely archaeological approach of as a teacher?
0: Absolutely. That's a very good question. For me, when I'm actually out there, I try to, wear the right hat at the right time. Most of the time, my maternal, instinct kicks in, through the matrilineal lines, that we carry within ourselves and through our family, particularly when we are digging. And one of the archaeological material that we excavate a lot of times are pottery, the ceramic and the pottery.
1: Right.
0: And so... one of which we know very well, the Lapita pottery,
1: the
0: reddish type of pottery. And so for me, when I look at it, I see the beauty. When I look at the pottery, I look at the hand behind the maker of the pottery. So I look at the pattern and I try and work with the rest of the team to kind of like decipher how long this pottery has been there. Because in the field of archaeology, there's always the dates that's already been, set through the previous excavations and analysis. So you've got the Lapita time period, which is like 3,000 years ago. And then you've got in Fiji, the Sinatoka phase. And then you have the Navatu phase and then the Vunda phase. And so through that scientific training, it allowed me to kind of look, wow, so this women who made this pottery made this like 3,000 years ago.
1: Right.
0: And kind of like gave me more reason to find out who are these porters,
1: right.
0: Which tribe do they belong to, which clay do they use, what kind of sand, where did they get the sand from, and so it helped inform a whole load of history behind just by looking at one piece of pottery,
1: right.
0: And that kind of helped me appreciate the work of women. You know, to realize that pottery is a industry led and run by women. And in Fiji, a lot of the pottery industry is now gone extinct. So that's only a few. The province of Rewa and the province of Nandronga are the only two provinces that are still active in making pottery right now as we speak.
1: So it's amazing how you know, just by asking that question, you start to just you and I talking, as we, you know, alluded to in the first beginning of our program, we talk about stories, you know, and here we are talking about this women, and not only are they women, they're part of us coming, you know, when we talk about the Lapita people, these are people who came to settle mostly, you know, the islands, and then obviously even I'm from Vanuatu, they were big, huge dig right there. So the knowledge that they brought with them, the, you know, their behaviors and everything within the essence of who they are, it's amazing how we can go back. And your work as an archaeology or anthropology, you know, that's just mind-blowing in a sense that you almost like, that you said you're the go-between, but at the same time, you're the holder, the storyteller or the knowledge holder, irrespective of who these women are. And these women are reflective of who you and I are, as we're sitting here talking across the medium of technology of what's called Zoom today, you know. And so as you were talking about this poetry, I was wondering also if they had the same, do you think that also expanded into the weavings, the tapa, the designs on the, you know, the mats that we have today? How are they in parallel or correlated to each other, in that sense that these women could transcend from the pottery to weaving to raising of kids? And as you study all this, how do you see that as a reflection of what we still hold today?
0: Absolutely. Yeah, for me, I kind of have a lot of admiration for our women folk, you know, our grandmothers and our mothers and our aunts, sisters, who are so creative in a lot of ways. So to me, when I look at all these designs on the pottery and even on the, you know, the mats and the tapa and the tatau, you know, the gear, you know, the tattoo designs.
1: Right,
0: these are forms of language, you know. So when you're looking at all these patterns that are imprinted on many of this art form, it kind of like sort of a language in a time capsule. That's how I look at it. You know, it's sort of a language that was imprinted on a certain material, whether it's ceramic, whether it's wood, whether it's on textile, or whether it's on somebody's body, because it talks about the history of the particular person that work on the particular art, you know, art, or actually has the art on themselves, because it talks about their genealogy, it talks about their journey, it talks about their migration stories, and so. In the case of Fiji, a lot of our tapa designs and patterns are regionalized. So for us, when we look at a certain tapa, we know straight away if it's from the Conroy. We look at a pattern, we know it's from Mothe. We look at another pattern, we know it's from Vatulele. And so to me, it just, you know, shows to us today, as women, that going back in time, they were creating a new form of language that was relevant to them at that time. Now you and I and our daughters and our grandchildren, we will look back to reflect on this amazing art that these women were able to transpose, you know, in different materials, you know.
1: Yeah.
0: It was amazing on mats, on tapa, on you know, the carvings mm-hmm. and even on the sailing mat
1: mm-hmm.
0: And on the tattoo design. Yes, and pottery designs. All of this shows a lot of evidence of deep knowledge that our grandmothers and our mothers had at it.
1: You were talking about a little bit about, you know, the different design and the different, you know, places where you can identify, especially in Fiji. And I think of, like, in Vanuatu, it's the same patterns of weavings where whatever islands you go in the 83 archipelago of the, you know, Y shape of Vanuatu, you can tell, you know, you can tell the different patterns and all of that. And it's just amazing how in every activity that they partake in, whether it's cooking, you know, rearing of children, everything, or the stories they tell, you know, there's always a sense of pattern that seems to take place throughout. And so we still see that today. So your work seems to have a common thread that runs through your work, obviously. So your passion for connecting, like you were saying before, and sharing histories of the past, artifacts, and indigenous people. And I see that you do that a lot in your Talanoa, coming, you know, Talanoa with Dr. T. How do you incorporate, when you're doing your Talanoa on your Facebook or YouTube, how do you incorporate those, the places, the artifacts and indigenous people in your weekly? How do you figure out what to talk about? And say you're talking about fish, you know, and we were just, you know, talking about all the history of how this knowledge is passed down. So I see that, you know, the reason why I ask about

0: together a program for the 12 months of the year to include the 14 provinces of Fiji. So that each month we focus on a particular province. Mm-hmm. And then what I do, I start off with what I'm strong in, which is archaeology. And so in the beginning of January, I talked about the archaeology of Nandrongana Wosa. Mm-hmm. And then last month, I talked about the archaeology of Mba. And so yesterday, I did my, little bit about the archaeology of Ra. Mm-hmm. And so I start off with what I'm strong in because it helps draw people in because they trust the information that I share is from my personal experience and what I've done over the years. And then I try to weave in what is peculiar in that particular region. And so just to give you an example, yesterday one of the archaeological sites that I talked about was called Navatu. And then as I was doing my research, I found out that Navatu has a history of pottery making.
1: So Navatu means the stone.
0: Stone, yes. Yeah.
1: You know, you want to know where my village is named? Lavatu.
0: See, I need to visit your island when COVID-19 goes away.
1: Yes.
0: Yeah. And so what I did was I looked at the, you know, the archaeological sites, and then I find out what is special about this place. And I was doing some reading about this particular archaeological site, and I found out that the two villages right next to it's like a volcanic plug. So over here is the village of Vitawa, Narewa, and the village of Vitawa. Now, these two villages, the ladies there used to make pottery way before, and the last one died in 1935.
1: Really?
0: So they've lost the whole tradition of pottery making. So when I was making the announcement yesterday on my Talanoa, there was so much appreciation that was coming through in two ways. One, people were a little bit shocked, to surprised to know, because that knowledge is lost. And number two is a deep appreciation that now they are reminded that their grandmothers used to make pottery. And so that's how I try to tailor my story to either, you know, reignite, you know, their interest in a certain cultural, you know, art form, or, you know, to kind of maybe encourage the younger generation to go back and revisit some of their old history so that the women in that area, maybe they can bring back the art of pottery. You know, even though it's, 80 years old now, you know, the knowledge has been lost, but it doesn't mean that you cannot bring it back.
1: Right.
0: And so I tried to kind of, you know, weave some old stories with it to Dr. Mary. And then what I try and do too, I use photographs. So I go into the archives and then I pull out some images from those places, and I put it in my PowerPoint. So when I'm talking, I'm actually turning my camera on and focusing on the map so that my listeners are actually going with me on this visual tour on the actual map. And so the feedback, Dr. Mera, has been so positive, because that's how I try to make it personal to them.
1: Tell us why it's so important to tell stories. Why is it important that we know our traditional, you know, stories and knowledge? Because I feel like this time, what COVID has also presented, is especially for Indigenous people, we're showing the world that, you know, we haven't changed. Things haven't changed. They just look a little bit different. It's just a different form of putting it, but the knowledge is still there, you know. And so this is an example of what we're doing. So why is it that it's so important that children, you know, young, old, whoever, still it's important to maintain those skills of storytelling, but not just that, knowing your history, knowing your culture. Why is that important?
0: Yes, to me, Dr. Mary, I know that, you know, knowledge is power. And, you know, for us to have a very strong and powerful, you know, young generation of any nation, they need to know who they are. They need to know their history.

0: history and their prehistory, and if they're grounded, you know, with themselves, if they know themselves first, then they can be able to impart their knowledge and empower others. So that's sort of like the formula I have in my mind. So for me, I'm looking at my Talanoa with Dr. T as a, you know, like a transformational type of program to change people's view of themselves. I'm using my platform and using my indigenous language to tell my people that it's okay to speak your own language. Even though you live overseas, you don't have to lose your language. And also for the younger generation not to lose, you know, their language. Because once they lose their language and lose their connection about themselves, then they then their connection to the future is going to be lost. So to me, I believe that the storytelling is like a glue. You know, it connects generations. It connects the previous generation to the present one, and then our present one can connect to the future generation. And so I would really like to empower, you know, as many educators as possible, even academics. They need to, you know, find, you know, maybe find a way to creatively change their method of delivery so that our people, rather than just dishing out information, it has to have the information that empowers. It has to have an information that is connected to our listeners so that they can do something about it. That's one thing I really like and enjoy about storytelling. It is powerful.
1: Yeah. So it's almost like it's authentic. And also when you tell the story, it relates, they can see themselves in it. Do you see that as also part of writing stories? Do you think that that's something that is important to encourage our young people to write their own stories and how that connects to where they're from?
0: Absolutely. I think for, you know, our younger generation to have their voices heard, they have to think outside the box. So one is by looking at, you know, having their voices heard through these types of mediums, you know, using social media, because a lot of our younger generation are really, you know, technologically savvy. So they can utilize that platform to, you know, share their own story and record their own stories and to write their own stories. So our younger people today, they have more options, you know, in order for them to record and write their own stories, because each story for each child is just as valuable, you know, as any other child, you know, in any part of the world. The more we record our stories, the more empowered the writer is going to be, and the more empowered the reader is going to be.
1: That's true. That's exactly true. So how do you apply the passion, you know, of keeping those histories of places out artifacts and indigenous people in real life? Like, give an example, maybe like a project that you've done in the past, or how does that come to flourish for you as a historian, anthropology?
0: Yes. Yeah, thank you. There's two projects that comes to mind. I remember when I was at the Fiji Museum and I was working there, when we used to go around the island and do archaeological excavations, we often get asked about, you know, what are you doing? Why are you digging? You know, all those kind of things. And then we explain to them, and then we go to the next village, and then we say the same thing and over and over again. And so I kind of thought outside the box and said, maybe rather than us, you know, talking like this all the time, maybe I should write a book. And so I went back to Suva and I wrrote a bilingual resource on the story of Lapita pottery. And I made it like a resource for young children, but I was targeting the ages of 7 to 12. And I made it visually rich. I had photographs that were sent in by archaeologists who worked in Fiji. They were willing. They didn't charge me anything. They can see that the storybook that I'm going to write was going to be very important to all the schools in Fiji, but also the younger generation. And so I was able to publish that book in 2006 and funded by the New Zealand government. And now teachers are still asking for it. I have have to have it reprinted because I think I've run out of the books. They've been sold to many schools all over Fiji and other parts of the world, so I have to get it reprinted. So that is like one action that I did to make the pottery stories come alive.
1: I made
0: the pottery become the feature of the story. And bilingual. And I was asked a few times, why did you not just write it in Fijian? And I was like, you know, I want to make it bilingual so that the children in the diaspora can also read it and understand it.
1: Right.
0: And they can also learn a little bit of Fijian.
1: Yes, that's true. That's true. So we've been speaking about the Lapita people for a little bit here now, Talanoa. Maybe, and I'm going to hand you the microphone to tell us a little bit about who this Lapita people is, because this is going to be fascinating for those who perhaps don't know much about the history of how the Pacific was settled. Since you're in the right position to talk about this, I give you the stage to tell us a little bit about the Lapita people. It'd be a fascinating thing.
0: Yes. So based on, archaeological evidence, utilizing the evidence of pottery, human remains, charcoal, shells, wood, and lots of other artifacts that were excavated in many islands in the Pacific, archaeologists found out that that there was a common thread that connected us from Papua New Guinea all the way to Fiji, Samoa, and to Tonga. And they found out that there was a unique type of pottery that was found and very, very similar. And so they discovered it at the Bismarck Archipelago in Papua New Guinea, and it's found in New Ireland and in New Britain, and then it come all the way to the Solomon Islands, and it's also found in Vanuatu, in the Teuma site. It's also found, of course, in New Caledonia, Fiji, Tonga, and Samoa. Now, this type of pottery, it's very reddish in color, and it's got very fine designs. It's much finer than the designs of the pottery that you find today. And so it's very unique, the type of chemical and the chemical content of the clay and the sand is it's unique. And also the word Lapita actually is from New Caledonia. It's the original Kanak word in pottery. On the main island of New Caledonia. So one of the professors from America went over, and they were digging in the site in Kone, and they were picking up the, you know, these huge, huge pieces of pottery. And apparently the word that was being said was Zapita, because it was written in the, it was mentioned in the local dialect. But the American gentleman that was there wrote it as Lapita with a L-A. And so the word Lapita, you know, has spread all throughout, but the credit goes back to New Caledonia. So I'm always remembering our Kanaks brothers and sisters in Kone, where the first Lapita pottery was found. It's written with an X. So X-A and then P-I-T-A. Yeah.
1: Okay.
0: And so this pottery has been dated to 3,000 years ago. So if you translate it, it's about 1,290 years before Christ was born.
1: Wow.
0: So we're talking about BC, yeah?
1: BC.
0: And so, yeah, so that's the date for Fiji. And as you go westward to Vanuatu, it gets older. As you go to the Solomon Islands, as you go to Papua New Guinea, it gets much, much older. So that kind of proves that these Lapita people who were looked upon as coastal dwellers, island to island, and they took with them this art form of pottery that was very, very special, and that's how far back it dates to 3,000 years ago.
1: So were they originally from Taiwan?
0: Yes, so the pottery that goes back all the way through the Philippines, it has some connection with Malaysia and Indonesia, and it goes back all the way to Taiwan. Yes, so the pottery is one of the identification marker of the Lapita people that connects back to ancient Taiwan. So not the Taiwan.
1: No, not the Taiwan.
0: Mm-hmm. Yeah, but the indigenous mm-hmm. Taiwanese people who were also mm-hmm. making big potteries way back then.
1: Why was rice only stopped in Taiwan, Philippines, and other parts, and not all the way down to Fiji, the Melanesian group, all the way to the Polynesian? Why do you think that?
0: Because I think there were other options, you know, of food that they had access to, particularly in our part of the world, going back to all the way to Papua New Guinea. You know, we have, you know, yams, and we have potatoes, and we have kalo. That was easy to transport, but also able to adapt, you know, to the environment of the islands, you know, where we live. And so even going back to, you know, to Indonesia, even going back to the Philippines, they also have kalo. You know, they also have a variety.
1: Different
0: kalo. And I have to also mention that Papua New Guinea is such a very interesting place.
1: It's a place, yeah.
0: Yes, because a lot of agricultural revolution and civilization for our part of the world began in Papua New Guinea.
1: Isn't that amazing?
0: So there's still a lot of research that we need to do in that part of the world to make us celebrate, because Melanesia is such a wonderful place on this earth. You know, even in Papua New Guinea, they're so diverse, you know, language, biodiversity, as well as agriculture.
1: Yes, it is. It is a very, very diverse place. So with the Lapita people, does that mean that because of that, we have those Austronesian languages that somehow, you know, I mean, speaking about Vanuatu, even though the Papuans came and mixed with the Lapita people, yet somehow they maintained those languages. It's amazing. So is that how it all spread?
0: Yes. So as they move around, the thing too with the that we found out through some of the research that has been done is that Lapita people, they were one of the many migrations that took place in our part of the world. But it impacted a lot of the islands because of the presence of the Lapita pottery. And so it informed the archaeologists that if Lapita pottery is found in the Bismarcks, in New Ireland, New Britain, all throughout the Solomon Islands, in the Vanuatu, New Caledonia, Fiji, Tonga, and Samoa, that says something. This means that the people that were bringing this pottery, they must have been of the same people, because the tools that they were bringing were the same. And also they found out that they also speak, you know, the Austronesian language, you know, and everywhere they go, they take the language with them. And as they move, there's some variations here and there. But, you know, it's most of our counting and the words for lots of things are very, very similar.
1: So, I mean, we were just talking about,
0: this language becomes the glue.
1: And I was also talking to Dr. Tina, and she, you know, we identify in Guam, the Chamorro people, they say Tano, which in my Raga language, we say, you know, the people of the land, Tano. And so it's interesting that you, as we, the more we do our dialects or our Talanoa, we start to somehow figure out, we are connected in some ways. What a small world.
0: absolutely. There's so much more to find and to celebrate.
1: Right. So what excites you the most about your work? What is the one thing that excites you the most about your work?
0: Yes, for me, one thing that really excites me is, you know, when I have the opportunity to share, you know, the research that I do. I love to, you know, share the information to the people that the information is actually rightfully theirs. I feel privileged, you know, that I have access to museum collections, you know, artifacts. I go to museum collections and I find these beautiful woven baskets, you know. For example, I went to the British Museum and I was shown this beautiful basket that was made of human hair. And it was brought in from Tonga and gifted to from the King of Tonga to the King of Fiji, Ratu Apinisa Siru Dakumbau. And so, you know, when I look at those baskets, you know, I'm in awe. I'm talking to myself and thinking, how many other people have seen this basket?
1: Mm-hmm.
0: You know, how many other people have seen this whale's tooth? Mm-hmm. And so sometimes I'm standing in the storeroom all by myself and I feel like, okay, I'm from Fiji and I'm in this room in England.
1: Mm-hmm.
0: So what is my responsibility? Do I just keep the information to myself or should I share it with my people? Mm-hmm. And so that is a passion that I have. I just love, you know, to share information with everybody. And if they get a chance to go to museums, you know, get a chance to go to places where they can find information themselves, that gives me great satisfaction. So that's just something I just love doing when I see people's faces, when they smile and when they feel that sense of connection, I'm happy.
1: Yeah. So I want to touch a little bit about you saying that sharing of, you know, identity or knowledge that brings, you know, to the people. Does that also implicates or enriches that culturally approach of reciprocity, of sharing of knowledge? Is that something that you feel, and again, I'm going to go back to the word of matriarchal, you know, caring of, just caring about, you know, when we see knowledge to the Pacific Island people, it's not something that we do sought after, but it's not something that you have to study so hard. It's something that you have to be willing to not just receive it, but listen. And take it with all the most respect that you can possibly can, because you don't hold it to yourself. You have to give it because it's meant for you to pass it on.
0: Yes.
1: So do you feel like that to you also implies your responsibility of reciprocity, as it's naturally known within the Pacific culture of, you know, giving of oneself? It's because it's not about us, me, it's about all of us together. Does that, when you do that, does that come to, in essence, becomes of who enriches you in your work?
0: Absolutely, absolutely, Dr. Mary. I've actually, myself and Carly, my husband and my children, we've just been so blessed. You know, we have been blessed in sort of like very different ways of blessings that has come our way. For example, in the month of February, we were focusing on the province of Mba. And, you know, we often do research and try to do a lot of reading. We go to the library, online libraries, and access information. But I have to tell you, Mary, with so much sharing that we've been doing, people are actually sending us, even without us prompting anybody. That to me is a blessing in itself. You know, out of the blue, I get an email and somebody says, I was doing my reading and I found this information and I want to share it with you because I know you're going to look after it and I know you're going to share it. And so, you know, when you look at the Bible as well, you know, blessed are the ones that give and the ones that receive. You know, so when you look at it from a spiritual point of view, but also when you look at it from a very oceanic way of living, you know, we're such generous people. We are, you know, giving to people, but we're also blessed. That's one thing I have to say to Dr. Mary, that my children are watching what we do. And so they're learning from it too. And I feel blessed that I notice that my children are learning from this platform and they are creating their own niche, you know, within their own spaces. Like, for example, my daughter was inspired by my Talanoa program that she created Fijian language-inspired jewelries. And now she's starting her own jewelry line. And so I find that as a blessing as well, because I was thinking, Dr. Mary, if it was COVID-19 and I wasn't doing the Talanoa program, I don't think my daughter would have found that niche that she really enjoys right now.
1: Right.
0: You know? So that's when I really believe that when you give, you will receive. So when I give my time and I can become the conduit of sharing of information to my people, then there will be blessings that will come my way as well.
1: What would you like to say to the women out there in Fiji, but the rest of our region of the Pacific?
0: Yes, thank you, Dr. Mary, for the opportunity for me to share my thoughts. For me, speaking from a background of anthropology and archaeology, I just want to remind our women, our young girls, our young mothers who may be listening to this program, is to include their heritage and their identity work. Never separate them. Because to me, I believe that incorporating our heritage stories, our heritage lines, our maternal connections back to the land, and all of that, if you include it in your line of work, whether you are a lawyer, whether you are a nurse, whether you are a doctor, in whatever field that you're in, it make your work very worthwhile. Mm-hmm. I believe that our indigenousness and our indigenous heritage is a gift, and if we build a gift and weave it together into your line of work, whether you are teaching, whether you work in public policy, whether you are in a very important maybe decision-making position, or even working in the village or in a local kindergarten,
1: or being a mom,
0: heritage will take you far. Mm-hmm. I speak for it myself as well, Dr. Mary, that everywhere I go, I incorporate my Fijianness in everything I do. Even when I introduce myself, I go to some international meetings, but I always tell people that I'm a Fijian first and foremost. Mm-hmm. And then I explain other things that I do. And I notice that a lot of people, they welcome it and they embrace me, into their space. So I'm speaking from experience. Never be ashamed of it. Mm-hmm. And never look down at it as a negative. No. If you're from Vanuatu, from Kiribati, if you're from Guam, Kanak, from Macedonia, we have so much to offer. And if I can make a difference in my own space, and with Dr. Mary making a difference in a space as a Nivanuatu and a program for the Melanesian region and for the whole world, then the two of us can just maybe empower others come after us.
1: Oh, Finaka Waka level. Thank you so much for coming to the mat with me today. I'm so, so excited that you did come, and I have learned so much, from you for this time on the mat. Thank you so much.

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Emine is Flasing Singyong Harem from Chipachirua local string band inside the volume 2 album Blongul Geta Independence. Emi title Blong Sing Sing we use just up listen long him. 6 minutes Emi Lusum 4 o'clock inside the historian show. Bye bye me give him out all get update bring you me to Blong weather.

Information blong with the hemi soim si yumikat plant the cloud with him small small rain long northern part of the country with him sample part of the island long central light moderate to fresh east with him southeast wind overlook group minimum temperature blong today night hemi star plus 17 degrees Celsius down the south kasem lo 22 degrees Celsius and tap long north maximum temperature blong tomorrow Emi staplo 25 degrees Celsius, down lo south, kasemlo 29 degrees Celsius, antap long north. Ikat marine wind warning over lo coastal water blo Vanuatu, southeast wind blo 21, kasemlo 25 north, Moraf, sol water blo 2.5 meter. Emi expect em lo south, southwest, with em southeast, east swells too. Emi now hemi putim yumi to ikam long end, blong update, blong weather, blong yumi. Current warning we hemi stop lo marine wind warning long today mutu long tomorrow Friday number 24 long July over lo northern with them central waters pro country advise we meteo hemi put them out but take extra care time we you think lo go out lo solo water and time you must listen to the media outlet but you karam get the latest update bring you to long weather long side plus sunrise with them sunset long tomorrow lo Trivla main center bring you me Long Luganville, long tomorrow sun hemi rise lo 7 minute hemi leko 6 o'clock. Mapamba hemi set lo 22 minute hemi kuplo fine long 6 o'clock. Long Port Villa sunrise lo 16 minute hemi leko 6 o'clock. Mapamba hemi set lo 5:30. Long Lenakel sunrise lo 15 minute hemi leko 6 o'clock. Mapamba hemi set lo 23 minute. Hemi leko 5 o'clock. Kute mimi hemi putu mimi tu ikam long end long update long weather. Our full update by Miss Avikivim Leo Long and Nikki Sawa after long get a 5 o'clock news update when you may.

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1: 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and be following him you've been joining maybe mystery island with him sing sing from Melanesian wave after lo all the update long with away me been come look give him I think about say marine wind warning him still stop yet time you think block out lo long solo time important blue take him advice yeah all time you may just stop enjoy my selection blue music long today long afternoon and forget him half past four bamba you just have a camp long join him now hemi program long today next number of place yeah lautano to local string band

Colorful Vanuatu wetem lautana tu local string band. Tomorrow hemi 24 July mo hemi stop to sem Children's Day long Vanuatu. Hemi one time to we plan to begin your list of look forward lem. All get a parents so lisa we think about all get a all parents all guidance people or community we used up listening come. Thank you, look care, guidance, my support. We used to give him look beginning inside the home, inside the community. But you, I suppose, we used to go ahead and talk with them all the time, encourage them all the time. And to everyone, good for something where you may serve and make him, to help him all beginning, nearly grow up. Low time we missed up long him today. Little beginning, we used to listen to him long, human story and show long today. Think about or remember him all the time. Say you valuable, you laughed by all. People will stop around you and also you continue to respect them all parents for you obey them all get that obviously you missed up the school holiday now every time you go back to school think about see you listen to all teachers work hard to school think about too but you must be kind law all get that all the time as you need to stop celebrating Children's Day long tomorrow all parents while you stop showering all beginning you play with them laugh all get a gift. But not forget them too, but you must spend them quality time with them all get that. Listen to one and will begin in your cat plot element, so you must encourage them all get that all time. If you listen to them, you may still stop enjoying my selection blog music and stay tuned in a long time. But you may just have a come to join a program blog today. You may listen to a nice blessing single place from Pakasa.

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4: Today, Bamba Yumi historian with him, Kilen Nauni. Him is the same one, lo get the first participant in the Young Women's Leadership Program, where Kia Vanuatu, him is the runner. Today, hemi stapul sem one leader, one entrepreneur, one community advocate. We hemi use mol skill, we hemi karem trulo program ya plus have support mol narfla woman, mol single mama. After lo time hemi kamplo found them pen pena Maori, one small NGO plus have support mol single mothers. And trulo get a successful funding proposal, hemi kamplo securing support lo local mo regional partner plus have deliver mol community workshop and also lo creating one safe space plus storian lo all different topic. Atije bambai kilen hemi kamplo sharem journey plo hem lo one em now a program ya hemi been give him hem one em now hemi gain him out hem and so far one em now hemi all successful.

Me attended one workshop lo child fun, lo child's right. One lo la frenia, one lo la, yes, one lo frenia can pass for me, lo miss you follow up. After me follow up, I said, me no take it serious, me just follow up no more. After me pass him lem, he miss submit him. After le him, me say, quelli ring him, me say, me get in, me to me, only select me plop heart lo, young women's leadership program. Since 2018 graduates, one activities time from after let me start work lo care make him say, yes, Mr. Patlol alumni activities, me can me work straight inside lo project where young women's leadership program na. So Mr. Patlol him kasem this year be I think 3 years ago where me Patlol me one time no from me busy lo work. So for me, Young Women's Leadership Program have me one really good program. Have me helped me, but me say, helped me big one from ever since me started 2017. Me one young wala no more. After come to 2018, me like graduate. After 2020, me just got first baby blow me. All skills when me learn them throughout the program, me help me with them. That when me come start work with the care, after have me all skills here, all survey, blow gender equality, even good relationship free from violence, and me help me too throughout the relationships. Blow me, coco, me got first baby. Blow me, despite big challenges when me go through the hemp, me still recall kopakpakan all skills here. So, but me say, lo me start tell them, thank you, lo papa God, from program, from him help me, lo me not give up. Him build him up me, lo me become one leader, and not just, lo me stand up lo public, no, but within the house, lo me, after me go to church, after me go to community, even me save help him all Nara young people. Me say, program, him very helpful, lo me, him impact me big time, even Kasenaya. Through all communication skills, negotiation skills, me will go through law good governance, will go through law good relationship free from violence, facilitation skills, so all different skills. Yeah, when me will go through them, he me help me blow, he me boost to money when me can't finish inside law me. After he me build him up, some by me say me on capacity building blow me. Where me build him up confidence for me too. So after le hemia hemi Mr. Woklo care hemi create me all passions where me not think what to work with the care no more. But me save make him too outside working from care. So in other words, me work with the care, blow me support all communities, pay time lol free time blow me town me collect all young black girls and last town the story. Even all nephews, middle niece, me organize them all kind of some girls' night out. But me like kokakai out one place, me like me no sponsor them. But me like one like 1,000 watu. Me like kokakai, but least starting say kokakai no pe. In other words, me like oh, me story ano te kota na encourage them all kata. Even all boys. So one or two time me like make them me impact them to life lol yang palaya. So plant them all kata even though only friend. But after all story and me fly, or got a little entitled, only holem title story, only focus to goal, blow kata. So he make him say, Naya planted Mimi, I am so proud. So I'm saying, honestly, Mimi proud from time where or got a little caram story and only take a serious ego. Naya only achieve him all goal, blow, planted a little graduate, only come back, only settle down hotel relationships, only married. Even small sister, me and me partner, me and me married, and me settle even only find him all work before. Only so but me say hemi not just me one me impact lo program be hemi all other young people even lo church lo community lo partner blo me all got to li bless throughout lo skills we me karam lo program ya. So throughout lo program to hemi give him skills lo project proposal. So me use some skill lo project proposal actually me start them one small NGO. We're missing out in Penamori where we work with them all single mothers. Especially lo after challenge with me go through Lehem, me start them. Being a single mom with them small girl blow me, after me start them to help them all Nara single mama. Me start imagining no more say, even though me work with a small girl blow me, start

0: It's a challenge. How na mamalo community will in work but after how awesome how na lilo got lol bikini ni blog kata so emena he mi give me passion ya blo mi help em all young mamalo community. So I make him say me mi start to apply for grant. Community grants be first start le me mi partner with the lo sister. After all kata li help me blo mi like car one grant. Blo mi karam lo SPC. After that's the second one. First one, sister got one grant. Well, give him lomi. Me go blow reach out. Lol, mama, lo time for coffee. That's the first activity when we start them. Me give him all packet. Lol, geta all different. Also, all manicure sets. All kind of from. Me go help him. Mota blow tell him say. Even though you one single mom, you face some difficulties. So tell beginning, but you know forget them. You one. So you must look out goodly you, but you stay healthy, but you have a look out good beginning. So me and I have my first activity. Second one, me got a grant. After me fly, I make a small workshops with them all mama. Blow me fly karam some more data, blow one and a thing, blow get a lot, side the child maintenance. After blow, I help my tata where all this stuff, or the sister to list collect them, blow. Question lo al mama se is 3,000 or how much 4,000 lo one man is hemi realistic so mi vlay I on with them hemi support them hemi just blow you mi improve um livelihood lo al mama al single mama with them all bikini ni blow kata pe motu ta mi vlay mi make activity avinis after mi karam back all findings si go back lo community. So mi kara ko baklo community after mi make a short exercise all trainings where mi learning through lo program what lo work lo mi so mi set to kata mi blend to la e simila mi kara mi ko pak mi ko up mi ko adapt mi ko baklo context so mi just make him for have an hour or mi tala se mi wanted 200 plus people so mi tok to hotel chief over 200 only kam lo time ya after mi make one two activities no more short activities so me make a group discussion blow one me gender one thinking blow that after me differentiate them finish after me tell them blow that about power dynamics like people knowing people in your community so after time and us me plan they express them what I say me vla me grow up with one single mom but me no realize them say hey me face a challenge different lol mama me take them say friend say mark no more ale ikat sunflower lista no se moli realize now se true ya mi blessed take em all mama in the community se everyone only se makno time chief is sing out se you every mama mi kakai pe whether you like it or not be you know save se mama ya hemi at last kakai ble motel beginning ni ble bahemi mas mege mi campus hemi no mege kam ba you pem bahemi pem fine whereas hemi no se maklo one mama we hemi kat husband is that. So you must have a who are people inside the community bro. So time I'll chief only acknowledge him say me like just realize him. So now I plan the time but I'm only one day make a decision by only ask him say, am I straight level one or no? After only on. So for me, time when we say Jamie say blood attend them training, me really interest him from after we me start help him on my community, me realize him say me want me mass financially stable before me help him mogata. From most lol something we blow me help him mogata lem he me cost. So me come blow me come up with them all ting blow me go one business. Pe me no show us how na ba me start them. After ikokoko I come blow me lo before me finish. Me come up with them before me finish work with the care. Me emi all hobbies blow me as ba me tell them say ikat ta samra lo ket all side hustles so mista make me emi all passions blow me no more example make hair emi one hobby blow me that way mista go me like make hair style or kind of sima ale sometimes all you know sometimes most lo all weddings I think over 30 venues so me work make hair blow flower kill with them all bright ale me make him mimi no make for the sake of business pe agata wali want to give him small money ka mali give him pesos no mimi la ko no mo after mi start make him me ale plan to list approach mi se you must put one price strip lo after mi se it depends suppose when mimi start take him say one business me on pe he me one side hustle lo mimi start use him lo help him on narawan Okay, from Misave se pa big day Instagram YouTube achet pli ba hemi tight. So, eme mi one way blo mi help. 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A mi sta pa paint mol nails sa semlo UV light. 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After confidence pli grow so mi Eme mi one way we time mi kam mi look one ma we he mi no look out kutle ha mana le ba mi tala le si kam to ko yu brush kutle pi kam ale to paint em nail pi okay eme mi 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mi finish work mi tala mi se ble mi finish work ble mi sta ot a small kill pe Me need one self care. So, me start back the house na, me start come up with them all ideas na. One is na something when me look and me make me happy. After me start watching all reels, after koko me find out say no me one. Then me look all colors, all bright colors. And me make me happy when me happy. So, emene it motivated me from me start them ice painting. So me start make ice painting. Me dye tie ice painting, so Mr. On with them dye tie ice painting. Yeah? After him, your first trial, blue me no more me finish yes, me stop at the house, me reflect back home, so okay, me want to try. I am me go carry multi tool, blue me come sit down, me try the first trial no more, then me hang him. Sister in law, blue me some Tawina, him me first man way, him me come, me say, me blue me. After me say, it's just a first try. Me no really sure le him. After me kram go karakali go bakan me number 2 number 3 ale me make male me start take a photo me start put um no lo day blo me say oh it's just for today after 9 me six el man only me say che me na say me flow on the order after me say eh sorry all the time me no really sure yet from me ale trials no mo be one good flash something no lo customer blo me you right me trials me you me try So, me fly one day, you put a price for me fly there. Yeah. Okay, so, you know, I'm saying, okay, straight. So, one, hemi kami, nara small auntie, but hemi kami order, hamas, hemi one them, we, seven, I think, but one day, every color, different color, but one day, say, one color, one color, one. So, me play up, blah, blah, hemi, yeah. Ale, hem one, but hemi just a call, eh. I, koko, me one time, me tell him, lo, ulkata, say, by me stop first time, from me one day say me must quality so through lots of challenges me start ko me time well little training me start plan from lo me restart pa again lo just last week lo me restart em bagan painting lo me peta mo little training me say oh baba what you put pa me kama attend training I finish lo me help me from administration skills now you know to my society awesome say lo budgeting or look out the business. I know how to sell. I know that income. But me no say how blow me prioritize spending blow me or me service me spend the business but profit blow him. One of them we should make it him. So I time only message me interest lot training from say me service by him help me you know just for the sake of bookkeeping but also the digital part him the digital platform how na for me use them help me the first day me like go through lo business canvas I mean made up of zero starting blame him goal blue After number one, hemi customer. Number two, hemi product. Number three, hemi adem value. Number three, hemi adem value. After number four, hemi money. Time where you like go through them only explain them. After me realize lo me want a business blo me take him say hemi want self care activity blo me. After awesome say Mr. Club blo me came be hemi want business ya be. Me realize the lessons learned from me, me no set them up one goal. So, time me like come, me like go through the hem, facilitate him, me mention him, you must set them up one goal. For goal enough, he motivate him, you, the business is to go ahead. So, me tell me say yes, it's true. From me, suppose we, business bisa fe megem, bisa fe megem na anytime na bisa ko megem pakai nice painting. Pe bisa megem ice painting ya blowan ya. Yes, mi karamani kami cek, mi ko pempakan, mi megem pe. One na he mi main purpose ple mo goal ple he. Suppose mi say ke goal ple mi he mi mi want to save 300,000 watu blo end of year blo mi make one something or something. Pa he mene motivate mi blo mi start continue blo mi sell blo mi achieve im goal blo mi. Ha. So emi I make mi vla understand all four vala elements plo business canvas the next table mi vla go through lo digital literacy where emi how no you use numbers sorry letters so one something where mi pick him up out le hem where one hemi share me literacy you deal with the letters. Numeracy, you deal with the numbers. But me vla kamblo go through them. Me digital literacy, me name say one where you use them lo social media, but you use them lo letters. Me name say how you send the message, how you receive a message, how you make a marketing blo use. And me vla go through all different digital tools, digital marketing or something. So me vla go step by step. Me really helpful lo me vla from. Me vla say you miss have a whole lot of smartphone. But you know, save every something waste inside the smartphone, blue you. Plan the time you miss have a ring, you miss have a text, you miss have a email. But inside the email, you take out all Google documents, we miss have a help them you. Even nowadays, you got AI. So all different platforms, the AI, where me will go through them, help them you, or business, blue you. But also, me talk about too. Advantage with the disadvantage, blue. Good for the side, but then no good side, blue. So you want you must be aware, blue. So, yes, yeah, send me one week, but me very helpful. Me pretty sure I planted a lot of friends for me too, only learn and plant something. Me for one, me want to tell them, thank you for me come through a lot of training. Yeah. Me really boost some confidence for me, but me start reopen my business for me. And not just that, but Friday, last day, me digital budget. Finance. I mean, no more. So we go through lo. How no you may use some old templates or Google Sheets or. Plus you may use some. Plus you may track them all expense. Plus you may. So plan the time. I want something. I realize. I mean, plan the time. You may save. Make them out on budget. Or you may save talk about budget. You may talk about budget. Lo one hour something. Example church or plus one group. Below your personal one, do you may never start make your own budget, do you mean? So you never make your own budget this, so that you got money, you may say make a mini stable one day. Or even though me make a business now, business blue me make a money, besides current profit them, besides make a mini stable one day with them. After you know helping business blue grow. So it make them say digital finance but today I'm helping me vla, you help me pick one blow. Mimi looks okay, me must track him all. Income blow me, misave say income blow me, yeah, expense blow me, blow business, yeah, after profit blow me, yeah. So, me what I want to collect, me ask a question, I say, profit, how na you separate it? So, only encourage me, blah, blah, tell them, say, profit, you save put them out that much, you think about goal blue. Suppose you only want to save them 300,000 by end of this year, then you divide them 300,000 by 12. Or suppose you make money every week, then you divide them by week. Yeah. After you look, say, okay, how much na mean you should start put them out like every time you reach the target. Like. After, other percentage of profit, yeah, you say, okay, maybe me put them aside, blow, maybe say, okay, example, 50%, you go blow savings. Ale 20%, emi ko 30%, emi mi puto mi stop lo. Let's say mi want them make them nara product, but mi add them one nara value. I come back inside lo business to mi not just them, but mi karawan mo nara something. Emi stop. Ale 20%, no forget them say oh maybe 20% then emi ko lo family ablo from say family blue to support you. So you separate them also, maybe one way business piece to grow, you pay like you sustain them livelihood for you too, or you improve from livelihood the family for you too. They plan the time you miss the mess them. Time where you may make them good business, profit ipikuan na you sustainable livelihood you forgot them business after lo pesana business is apart town le hem mi save se after how many cycles say me over 100 class finish well alumni ibranaya 100 to 200 I guess pe everyone's was you make a small kata ole kata all stories we hem impact mo kata and for me me one hemi asamba mi say impact le hem lo mi hemi not just one short term impact hemi one long term impact ba mi tala mo se melo first time mi gam train mi young woman mi one ke lo se mi mi save tok tok pe mi tok tok no mo lo space pla house 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se mi mi no ande tok tok mi sta fried to tok tok after even no se mi se hemi one rapis ting ting we mi cut lo mi wana After low self-esteem, I have make me blow me no more continue to study blow me the USP. From time when me go, after me look say, no, I got some fly, I come only. After even I go as far as low self-esteem blow me, I'm challenge me come well, all boys only after me low school. Me me arrest say it to mass blow me no. So even though me pass them test blow me, but me no want to continue to study. Tati blo mi se mimi ready blo mi continue blo pem school fee mi se no mi no like environment pa mi no cope it's just because of my low self esteem but after going through that program he mi pustum confidence blo mi blo mimi sai prek lo any kind space even naya le sa haran voice blo mi lo place even go as far as mi give him all ting ting to naya mi sta ko ko mi join mo ka talol church asem pa mi se no just local church but I'm with like all provincial mi vla like all time blo meeting one Mr. Voice ma ting ting blo mama o liang fala I me game se na ya li start lo li recognize him now so anytime time li ko plokat meeting one pa one pasta pa mas ring se pa you come lo meeting or no mi se mi no sure mi se you come please pa you mi mas ko kim samo ting ting ale okay After lo place me looks at time once Mr. Start lo voice him out consent tok tok Mr. Build him up also Mr. pa help him on nara mama me empower mo kata tu ne all kata tu start lo tok tok na lo time lo meetings after some even if ka as far as some me say big fla body we blo church pe me mi save tok tok le even if as far as all forum national forums time if la ko attend one me mi looks no okay mi save give him ting ting or mi say ask a question Automatically, me on from one from me build him up that confidence. Me build him up all self confidence for me. After me help me too, despite going through challenges, the confidence for me. He me help me blow high self esteem. So me value me one. Me value me one. You make him say me not thinking blow me slack and me got on say challenge after me no good definition no. Me time challenge I come, him also one rolling stone blow me, but me just come more blow me shine more, yeah now. So after that, to some mami tala say me own me one, he me own. Pe also emana, I say through the skills knowledge, pe also mami tala say him one prayer answered through that program from say him help me vla big time, huh? Even. You call out Anna, you ask him, but you plan the way. Only young fella, we okotali come through the program, only all drop out to school. No, me finish and I'm standing no more la house, me blow wash no more cook. Then I only come up with them all ideas, blow hotali make own business, blow katatu. So, but me say, I'm so proud to be part of the program. And me one day look, say, hey, me continue. Why me not just stop the villa? And we continue to other places as well. For you, Mr. Based Mall Villa, what them south. Tana, some small outer island, so it's a part of him too. But he must go to north one time, the banks, he come to Santo. As I said, this program really impacts. I mean, as I tell him, impact them, maybe big one or big one. And he may know just for short time, but I tell him, he flow full lifetime, blow one, we have me part of the program.
1: also one lol get the first participant blue young women's leadership program today kilen nauni hemi stapalan sem entrepreneurship community leadership mutu mentor mol narfala be jeni blue hemi reflect him one long term impact tangu you mean invest lol get a woman na lo you one mama or one woman we establish sinika mi hope se storian blue hemi been inspiring you. And to bring you look service, any small training or workshop where you attend them, hemi save make them one big difference, low life, please.

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5: CBDC News update me Lodian Welin Miritim. Record plong Ministry plong Finance ishem se country ka 35.7% plong debt o gaun comparem with them cross domestic product o GDP. Chibdi Prime Minister Musemta Minister plong Finance Johnny Kwanapo italem se time country pay payout once mo count plong him long end plong iaya pay debt to go down mo. Minister Kwanapo italem se with them revenue we kaf minister collect them hemi one positive something plong country. Together Kaufman mo position holy no clad long one statement, we come out long daily post today we shame se Malfa Tumauri ino akri long position plong Dr. Anna Nauba, olsem director general plong Melanesian spearhead group from hemi one woman. Statement I tell him se Malfa Tumauri, he ask him strong plong olimas karamout Dr. Nauba long position ya before 30 July. Recent long action ya, hemi from all G for italem se role plong TG plong MSG. One money should take him, whereby follow fashion plong custom. One statement we come out long office plong Prime Minister today morning. Italem se kafman yarem no good long statement plong Malfa Tumauri. Condemn him, one him, well Givia, holy make him. Italem to se appointment plong Dr. Nauba. Hemi follow all straight process mo ask him Malfa Tumauri plong make him one public sorry. From one him, we make him. Leader long opposition Ismail Kategau too, he come out long social media. Mo ask him Malfa Tumauri plong karma out talk plong him. Kalsega with alem se fashion ya, he send them wrong message. He call long old girl plong country. Well, he no save ajif, all highest level long country. Pacific mo long world. President plong Malfa Tumauri Paul Ravun, hemi respond finish today morning. Mo talem se information, we come out long daily post hemi misleading. Muhemi apologize, ikolong kafman. Vanuatu Chamber of Commerce mo industry office CCI istap askem kafman long ikat mo tok with emol business before liputum Vanuatu sales and monitoring system of SMS I work full one. PCCI italem se no matter where mi support em work long strengthenem revenue collection long kafman plan the business solino ready yet long folem all new fla rulia. 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Prime Minister Jotham Nabat italem sil ministers olikat power plong terminatem o sakem out all political appointee suppose oli committee corruption o one criminal ovens. 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Nabat mekem tok ya folem all findings plong public accounts committee we shem some serious allegation against them advisor plong minister plong trade more commerce long distribution plong value addition investment capital fund. Monius long region, Craig Trial, liaison officer plong Fiji, RSC long New Zealand, italem se plan de workman, mo work woman plong Fiji, olikat all wrong survey long side plong RSC scheme, especially long side plong right plong work, all hour plong work, mo tax, hemi italem se workman olikat currently, long work small 30 hour every week only no save kasem tax refund moi askem all get up long talk to quick time with them all man long support suppose only got any problem news long sports long region New Zealand mo Fiji under 16 men's national team e qualify long play long FIFA under 17 World Cup we kata by host them long end long iaya start long 19 November kasem 13 December Heme fulum win plong tuvla long week ya long semi-final plong OFC under 16 championship long Port Moresby Papua New Guinea long first semi-final Fiji winning Solomon Island through long penalty shootout after we tuvla kit long 0 calls to 0 long full 90 minutes long second semi-final New Zealand beating host nation Papua New Guinea long 3 calls to 0 long taking place plong him long grand final. No matter where grand final by star blong New Zealand, mo Fiji, March I blong final out, champion blong OFC under 16, championship no more. Tuvla team I qualify finish blong kolong, Viva under 17, World Cup, we quarter by host them. Mo with them sports I put them ends long FBDC News update with me, Lodian Willin.
3: 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News where you suffer trust them.

Sing you, I'm from Falcon Long today, long afternoon. After low summary blog news, 12 minutes, Mr. Plus, 5 o'clock. Me welcoming you long today, Sava Show. You joining me back again, Joanna Bulacon. Me still step around some radio voice, bring you long today, long Sava, because I'm long half past six. We bless you, stop me listening, come by me, come look give me a little program we bamba you save for them inside lot today server show long half past five you to stop academy last flat load plus service message with him announcement problem with him get Pacific music long you to find him 6 o'clock you make at him full bulletin blog bislama news will half past six bamba you save join him company blog Marinoel Kaltak with him story and blowing seasonal walk. World time him stop come out. Lo half past six, kasem lo half past seven. Half past seven, bamba yumi to join him now. Hemi voice blowing south program. Along with him, yumi talk talk. Or yumi tell him out agriculture with him company blowing Elizabeth Krem. Program bamba hemi take him yumi to go kasem lo half past eight. Half past eight, yumi to cut now. Hemi voice blowing Panama province. 9 o'clock. You join him in Bislama News, half past nine. You may end the broadcast with him night devotion. Kokasem long at 10 o'clock. 10 o'clock straight, Bombay. Radio Vanuatu, Hemi Kamblo, close him down. All get a normal transmission, bring him. We used up for him throughout the day today. Start half past five, finish long early morning. By me, come now, you'll give him out back again. Hemi update, bring him to blowing weather, we all time. Vanuatu Meteorology Mojo Hazard Department Hemi Stop Putum Out.

Information bring you to blowing weather. I mean, so I'm seeing you make a small rain long note with them central islands bring you me. Light, moderate to fresh east, southeast wind overlook group. Minimum temperature bring today night. I mean, stop low 17 degrees Celsius down low south, kasem low 22 degrees Celsius on top low north. Maximum temperature bring tomorrow. I'm is 25 degrees Celsius. Down low south, kasem low 29 degrees Celsius. And top long north. I got marine wind warning over low coastal water blowing Vanuatu. With southeast wind low 21, kasem low 25 north. More rough, salt water blow 2.5 meter. I'm also expecting low south, southwest with southeast swells. I'm going to have information blowing weather blowing me. Marine wind warning we have missed. Advice we meteo hemi putuma time you ting block out lo solo ta you must take and plan de care all time and all time you listen kam long radio blow me like go ahead blab de team you lo condition blow weather blong you me please find out more information use of a colo website www.vmgd.gov.vu or you dial them 116.

Nice blessing sing you harim from Pacific boy smiling face blong ya tafea hemi nice blessing sing we you just up harim and low information to you where you stop listening come today hemi Thursday 1 week blong ako Thursday long next week pamba yumi kam blong ya celebrate hemi Independence Day blong yumi and hemi just more than one Independence Day me one time too blong yumi remember him. Courage, unity, more determination. We'll get a will. We've been work hard. We'll work strong. We'll make him sure. See you, Miss Ave. Achieve him independence. So, Kasem independence bring you me law 1980. Assume to start prepare. Blow, celebrate. You Miss Ave, say plan day. We'll start look forward long time. Yeah, finish. But not forget them to run low community. Bring me. Why do you to want them celebrate him independence day? You me to must look to law. Also small activities where Mr. Papa inside the community for you. I'm important for you to must keep me clean all time. Support them. I'll get a local mamas for you. All mamas for you will stop some up. Mr. Vese plan to stop prepare finish. Only look out them all material or fabric or stop. Only have a look. Colorful time where you call or like racing. We'll plant the communities for you around Lovanuatu. You must have a stop celebrate finish celebration. Here we start kickoff finish. Lo save makem time ya ko kasem lo nampa 30 July but while you need to stop look forward lo hemi you me excited lo celebrate me independent hemi hemi one good flat time too pro you me teach mo liang flat blue me teach mo pikinini lo history po country blue me important soul small importance blue unity values we me continue blue me game 7 what blue me too hemi stop strong all time diversity lo side po culture language kakai blue me too hemi one lo geta a big full of strength more independence day to hemi one time blame remind them you may blame is must stop to get out some one country all time me some little information when me go ahead first stop give him out while you me to stop enjoy him selection for music and stay tuned but you me to come blong join him hemi last for a lot blong service message more announcement in a long time.

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Welcome long last flood plong get a service message more announcement. A message folder blong radio Vanuatu make at one English probate plong me read them out. Claude Puilovu died on the 15th of August 2012. René Luc is applying for probate for his estate. This means the right to distribute

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Claude Puilovu died on the 15th of August 2012. René Luke is applying for probate for his estate. This means the right to distribute Claude Puilovu's property. Anyone who is opposed to probate being granted to René Luke must file a response in the Supreme Court before 18th of August 2026. If no one does this, the court will give the right to René Luke. Anyone who thinks they're entitled to any property of Claude Puilovu or who thinks Claude Puilovu owed them money should contact Edwin McRevet of Cherry Boy Lawyers and Consultancy Services or call 511-5036 or 7349-726. 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

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Philibald Pete, the Solomon Islands.

Emi sing sing yo harem from Robert Oika long selection lo Pacific music play me to lo today sava 20 minute time is tap go lo finem long 6 o'clock pam ba yemi to enjoy my selection bol gata Pacific 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government hemi talem si cabinet hemi endose deployment blo one delegation ikolo Israel boli sava sesem diplomatic operation all with them logistical requirements blo oli sava establishim embassy yam 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strong bilateral engagement with them one lol geta key partners plong him and hemi one statement we hemi pintalem long witness the long week yeah emi inside the statement we hemi come out you know specify him one city now and by embassy hemi service tap plong him but for him one talk way Foreign Minister Plong Israel hemi putuma temi talam si lukluki stap se lisave putum lo Jerusalem. Now Fiji wetem Papua New Guinea hemi samlal geta countries lo Pacific we leka diplomatic missions lo geta stap lo Jerusalem. Mena hemi first flanius plong limitu long Pacific.

0: Sing sing yo harem sikitia with a voice long toxic long narfla news misconception long site long recognize seasonal employer or RSE scheme long New Zealand. I mean one will get a big flat challenge we all get a workman plong Fiji or list up face him. I talk talk we diplomatic coordinator plong Fiji and we been come blot alem out. Problem talk talk plong RSE scheme country liaison officer Greg Trail hemi talem lo RNZ Pacific. Sil get a false impression ul sim hemi savilitiko lo confusion blow right blow get a workman health mo well-being blong ol get a mo same time to duration or time blow short-term contract blow get a At Mr. Trail, we have been appointed to position here long and long last year. Hemi talem se no matter lo challenges se katol positive feedback we hemi stop come lo olgeta local employees mul workman lo time lo visit long hemi kolol site long New Zealand hemi talem se hemi kam lo harem around lo 460 RSE workers lo New Zealand lo time lo visit long hem lo 6 months. And I'm telling you, number one, I'm expected to have a grow, cooka same long 1,000. I'm go ahead to blog, tell him thank you long New Zealand, blowly go ahead to stop look out, I'm all Fijian workman, long all get the farms, blog all get them. I'm now having a refla news, blog you me too.
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0: FPTC News Bulletin with me, Thompson Marango. Former member of Long Parliament, most same time former Speaker of Long Parliament, Seul Simeon, and Mr. Long List, Long 13 Titeni, Willy Kassem Patton. Last year, court, he been fined Simeon, and guilty Long Section 125A, Long Penal Code, Cap 135, from where he take him one Kafman track, Long Fasen, where he no follow him law, Molly Putumem, Long Kalapus. Office Long President and me confirm Long FPTC News se group Long President will lika sempatan ya sam olikat sik mo sam fala all stop finish Long parol pe all initim official pattern Long clinim record Long olketa mo kifim mo atsanis Long ol sai fine mo Simeon and me suppose Long 7-1 sentence Long 2 years 6 months kalapus record Long Ministry Long Finance isom se country ka 35.7% Long debt o count compare mo dem cross domestic product o GDP Long M. Deputy Prime Minister mo same time Minister Long Finance Tony Pona po imitalem se country pay mi pay out one mo count Long M Long N Long E ya mo pay debt iko town mo.
1: In a very comfortable zone and by you look him say even mi no ka 50%, mi no even ka 40%. Me no wonder if you have 40%, but even suppose you have 40%, it must be that we be responsible, it must be that we you be making, because you may fund them all infrastructure, we may enable them economy, you may drive more, build them up GDP, you may and grow them all the economic activity and expand them GDP, you may low country. At this point in time, that you may have missed up one. Manageable level, which means you must have a sustainer.
0: Minister Pona Po, I mitalem say what em revenue we kaf man is tap collect em, emi one positive something blong country.
1: In fact, lo first quota expenses pli yumi emi drop little bit, which means that they got one proper strict management with Ministry of Finance, emi make em lo side lo expenses pli yumi try em keep em expenses pli yumi under control, and then yumi fund them. All expenses for you me give him expenses for you me under control but same time too you me stop him out all count for you me and then manage him that for you me so you me no start low one that stress situation at this point that for you me me stop
0: to get a Kaufman more opposition or no clad long one statement we come out long daily post today we saw him say Malfatu Mauri in a creed long position long Dr. Anna Nauba or some director general long Melanesian Spirit Group from where me one woman statement I tell him say Malfatu Mauri ask him strong long only mascara mo Dr. Nauba long position here before 30 July recent long action ya emi from all chief only tell him say role long teach long MSG one man is with him we pay for him all fashion long custom. One statement when we come out long office long Prime Minister today morning, italem se kafman yaram no good long statement long Malfatu Mauri, when we contemem, one emuel chief yali mekem. Italem to say appointment long Dr. Naupa, emi follem straight process, mo askem Malfatu Mauri long mekem one public sorry from one emuel bin mekem. Lita long opposition Ismail Kalsakau to italem out long social media, mo askem Malfatu Mauri long karamout all tok tok long em. Kalsakau italem se fascinia, isendem one wrong message iko long all kel long country, se only no save at civim long all highest level long country. Pacific Molong Wall. FPTC News emi tok den President Long Malfatu Mauri Council Long Old Chief Paul Rafun, mo emi talem se information we emi come out, emi misleading, mo emi no come out long office Long M. Chief Rafun emi apologize long Kafman finish, through long Minister Long Justice. Prime Minister Chotam Napat emi talem se all Minister olikat power long terminate mo sakem out all political appointee, suppose oli committim corruption or one criminal offense. Emi mekem tok ya time emi answer em question se wanem now Kaufman pa isabe mekem long ol keta will involve long corruption. Na pat emi talem tok ya folem ol finding long public accounts committee we soem se some serious allegation against em advice up long minister long trade mo komes long distribution long value addition investment capital fund. Prime Minister Chotam na pat emi talem se any politician or civil servant we investigation if I name se emi involve long corruption pa emi face em full force long law. Statement ya mi kam time public accounts committee or PAC is tap quiet with them investigation plong 180 million fat value what is an investment capital fund. Esen chak ikat mo report.
2: Questions lo au ol beneficiary blo 180 million fatu value at this an investment capital fund oli pin selected is that first time lo last month is time MP Marcelino Patelemi I raise em lo public hearing we parliamentary committee on economic and foreign policy I pin cut.
3: Most of the recipient only got a funding, only come from Santo. And one, two, we missed up inside there, and we want to work with the ministry. we must talk about conflict of interest.
2: Lomanisia Public Accounts Committee o PAC yolem public hearing with them steering committee blofan moi raisem plante concern la administration blofandia PAC i finem se fandia in open advertise lo public 11 lo 19 application nomo holicolo assessment plus screening committee blofan mo inopin kat site inspection blo verify mo project before funding ya proof PAC member Andrew Wilpa Nabwat italem se committee hipin look some recipient weli kasem funding only no kat one project yet.
4: We're very disappointed lo orke the recipients we mialo ket public funding ko lolketa because when you talk about value addition you want to visit the site and you see the processing line full up all get a recipients only current funds they have nothing.
2: Petseman blo port of Kavana blo 2025 value addition investment capital fund so ligo italem se he quick to mas blo talem se public money hemi lose hemi talem se all fund holipin release no molo en blo last year mo potikat confident lo fundia se hemi meetim need plan blo elpe mol ni fanua to business olikro
3: full up applications only come in people only aware only submitting more applications only come in on list we only approve blood recipients council blood ministers have been approved council blood ministers of them government blood have been approved more recipients so you mean law board you mean implement them decision blood council all applications say come you know you come blood screening committee system where you mean set them up you mean must understand to say then you may set them up on system, you may allow them system to serve them country.
2: Investigation blow back is stop quiet, more low negis manis committee by olem public hearing with them port of governor, also part to inquiry blem. Lo statement blo prime minister today chotam napat italem se kafman by wait lo pak i complete im inquiry blem time mi submit im report ko lo parliament pa ol kitai tipet ovalem PM make me clear se Kaufman by no tolerate them corruption mo any politician or civil servant way investigation mo low if I name se only make them illegal practice by face them full force blow law.
5: But on the issues on corruption generally, mi ha mi no got any hesitation, mo mi no got any objection plan. Every man, only must self accountable. On kata civil servants, where the involved law corruption, let them know him itil what amuga.
2: Prime Minister I acknowledge him important role blo public accounts committee blo scrutinize him how public fund is abused mo italim se findings blo committee by kolo parliament blo tibetle
6: government opposition all get the police prosecutor all get the civil servants you me everyone you me must work together suppose you want them gilim corruption lo country blo you me
2: he got information finish the opposition by file him one police report. SNCEC, VPDC News.
0: More news plong sports, time for not to stop kokol sap long celebration plong 30 July. 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Long Nara Island to all sports program all stop coet. 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Long Santo, all football competition, more roti all stop giving good fly entertainment, long all people, more stop pull plan the man, long come participate. 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People stop joining all community, long left map spirit, long people, more ready, long country, I welcome them new day, long fan to independence, long 30 July. MEN Blong VPTC News Bulletin, me Thompson Marango.

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was key messages tok save long wanem blong mekem long time blong tropical cyclone. Wanem blong mekem before one cyclone. Number one, listen all time long radio blong harem movement blong cyclone. Number two, store and fill up water blong drink long all clean container. Number three, bury all pipe blong water. Number four, boil them or use some water filter blong cleaning water blong drink. Number five, carry out solar panel, more solar pump colors up long creek, more river. Number six, close and valve long storage tank, close and valve long spring box. Number seven, make them sure say you got enough water long drink. Number eight, cut them all three colors up long water tank blue you. Number nine, fasten tight water tank long you blow by hemino fly long time blow cyclone. Number ten, carry out cutter long water tank.

One emblem make him long time long cyclone. Number one, use some good water where you've been save him long house. No mix him cover with them. Number two, continue blong listen long radio blong harem weather update. And number three, make him sure se family blong you em is safe. One emblem make him after long cyclone. Number one, building back all toilets. Connect them back all kata blong water tank play you. Number two, boil them or use some water filter block cleaning water before you drink. Number three, prioritize them water blong drink long all pikinini, all fala, sick man, mo all mama we only got bell. Number four, check them or fix them water system suppose it got damage. Number five, use them all local material blong fix them all pipe suppose it broke. All same, bamboo, mo rapa. Number six, work with the water committee block cleaning water source, spring box, storage tank, mo folem rot long pipe, custom house. Number seven, water committee me must conduct them assessment mo report any damage lo area administrator, mo provincial water officer. All area administrator must work together with them provincial water officer blong prioritize them all work. Number eight, wash them hand all time after you use some toilet more before you kakai. Number nine, blong you sure se water blong you is safe, you must make them all trivala test ya. Look spos water is clear, smell them spos water is sting or no, and test them spos water is konkon or no. Suppose you no sure long quality blong water after we you make them all trivala test ya, contact them water officer call us up long you blow help them you. Message I come long department long water resources.

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1: Hello, Limi everyone. 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
0: since we you start them work for you long year 2024 year. You base no more long Tasmania or you been got some Narfala farm long Australia or New Zealand where you been work long him before you come stop long place where you stop long him now yeah.
1: Ever since 2024 me come lo Tasmania, me stop no more lo Tasmania, mo me stop no more lo Semak farm, in a change in farm, me stop no more lo Semak farm.
0: Long save blo mi se long farm where you stop long hem you take him up role finish also one supervisor under long palm scheme long you me long Australia how now you make him through long save come one supervisor blo take him one leadership role also more blo come one supervisor

0: 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More so far me, by me say talem say, what like what them starting blo role with me take em. Me been challenging little bit, but so far so good. More me glad say me say lanem something, and every day more me no stop me one blo lanem something. Me look forward blo lanem something. That me no save me ask em. More that me save me keep him. More me want to say by me help em nara want to if I me save. Thank you.
1: Now, long one day blong walk all sem. 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
1: Highlight them lo yumi one em kind challenge now, all get a walk up lo yumi lo Vanuatu, all list up face em lo

0: sidelong labor mobility mo with them work where you fully stop make him. Also one supervisor, how now you used up handle him? All get a conflict or all get a issue where emi stop arise or emi stop come out inside law team where you look out them.
1: Okay, lol challenges. One lol main highlight. I'm say tali say, okay, got planted challenges. Lol life flow and work man is a traveler. Pe pamitala one or two way emi stand out lo mi. Sem posu you is a traveler kam lo Tasmania or you starting thing lo traveler kam lo Tasmania. One lol main factor by affect them you mi lo place ana emi weta. From weta lo Tasmania mi always cold. Even suppose we walk part of say look on local of sali walk part of their shorts or close way yes by you feel him say by URM by you just step no more from call of place the place me always call nara something me by me tell say one lol challenge is a main one for the most part we when say thing thing lem na ya me one walk man with a contract claim. I say every time I'm calling briefing, only work I'm repeating. Him here, let me be. I'm haram no more briefing. Be some you personally as a one workman. What them paper please look for it, please. Please read him or understand him from one old main challenge where he start affect the one workman. The place I me understanding blame law side block contract blame. From also mo yimi arrest Dr. Kevin is a yimi te yimi karan pepa you want then no mo see you sign him you look out in place where sign him no mo date where pa you travel him pe you know ting ting ploy meritim kota from expectation blimi different la one him where is talo pepa from ta yimi meritim pa yimi find him out exactly one him na pa yimi kameke ma Hamas awana yimi shoot meke ma for how long Hamas stay pa yimi walk lem also small something as me mo Hamas na pa lipem yimi all time frame blo all wages premium or something or sema e ka tot small something we politi telem lo contract pe tai mi sign him no after lem mi kam lo pesa after expectation bi mi high or emi different lo wanna mesta lo contract tai mi kam lo pesa reality mi hit after emi kam se one thing led to another I got pem tala se you check lo money you are put lo money blue le face pay blue you look se money bi kwan one money we say again within 1 week emi different lo time frame lo money we say karem lo back home lo fila they look say kakai lo bisa emi different packen lo fila sembam tala se lo sa lo beverages lo bisa alcohol especially emi mo cheap after little by little you start spend the money lo alcohol after one thing le to another by emi sick le en blute peer pressure karam you haram se lo bisa no make em good money lo unfriend tala lo you se lo bisa emi make more money after you start thinking say contract lui na tala mosem one thing le to another you check se you run well programa se ban tala mosem so yeah semi one lol main struggle plo one workman we time hemi gam lo Australia o I travel out after I face him lo rol plo mi lo wane we mi mista me kem simple handle mo issue o conflict we sta parais lo team we mi mista lo kaute me mi want something when me learn and pick one, from me, me one optimistic person, so me get along with anyone. I can make friends with anyone, but whenever me learn and blame me, it's good to make friends, but it's good, much better to keep your distance from, you make a friend, whatever one, because you got certain stage no more from, that you get more close, lo, or work man blue after by the end of the day, role blue as on supervisor, or yes, it can be one other role, so you work or some, one manager, one other something, because I'm low side to me, so on supervisor, but I'm really see hard to me approach him time. I make one something, we know straight, so when I make him say, I keep as much distance from all workmen, so there's a mutual understanding, law everyone. Or sometimes say, you need to me tell one something, but there's no hard feeling, only take him in action from say, I work to me, simply me make him more, or totally follow one him by me tell him. So yes, you got all issue, all the respect. That way, you make a work for you. It's straightforward. Every something is straightforward. Thank you.
0: Low side long financial impact of long seasonal labor mobility. Tok molo side blow. How now schemia? Emi cut impact long all get a work blow you me financially. All get a worker when he come. All he service safe, more send them money all time. I come back lo home lo get a family but still only 7 vatu lo same time one em now look lo you lo hemia molo side blong financial challenge lo side blow vatu all get a worker li must face him too cost blong living with them all get a deduction where emi stop how now you with them all get a worker you fully stop cope lo side yeah suppose you me understand him Polem war where mi start between Iran with them America now ya plandelong all get a country round the world all start bronze sort lo fuel. Fuel mi one lol get a main component we make him plant a farm blong you me e operate now ya. How now all get a farm ya only prepare blow make him say you me save him fuel blong all time where mi got all time where One way me stop and me affect them all get a woke up, lo make them say you walk some day no more, after you no walk lo all not for a day. One them now look lo you lo bless ya.
1: 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I think when we struggle no more, we lose that love too. We lose that sense. Then we go back to family, lo home. Now we rate me. Kakai pick one. Money we. You say we use stop thinking. Lo send them we go back to family, lo house. With them all financial challenge, lo set lo cost of living, lo blessa. Hemi through. By me set alles. Ikat difference lo set lo. Kakai lo pesa o yes or something we compare lo you me back home by himself tale se minus level everyone be got different everyone got different mindset ah me lo me them before me spend them me the black come up no more one target lo spend them within 1 week lo set lo kakai suppose hemi $30 or 3,000 vatu by me la ticket I contribute lo 3,000 vatu after hemena me plo 1 week time, blow pem kakai blow mitla. Not more than that, or no less than that. 3,000 hemi 3,000. So mitla try and blow. Pick him up kakai blow mitla. Plus I fit him money when mitla I come up blow. Also blow still save mit him all deductions, all ongoing deductions. We got some deduction, but we go finish the same airfare. Otherwise, he got transportation with him. Rent we pay sta pem me all ongoing deductions we pay sta kasen time we contract is finisha pe program he me been help him me pick one mo me say say everyone pick one lo say to 7 money but them all training only keep him from black arm me save say plante only got skills say even suppose we only no pin save 7 money la house pe or them help lo program only save trust mo katawana plus save send 7 small vatu where you can work from or still save cut enough plus send them go to family back home. With them fuel where yes with them war where also you tell them between Iran ma US na ya so far minusave lo nara patu Australia pelo Tasmania itru ikata small race lo price plo masu ti pin konta plo $3.21 300 fatu mo lo sa te bensin mi konta plo 270 lo 1 liter pe I so far mi plan kat any changes yet pe mi sure se sposi kat changes lo near future pa mi sa se el post pa li le temblai a welem I think ba li save September price plo transportation or something so mi konta pe so far Mivla no affected yet lem. Thank you.
0: Long side blong skills with them development blong 1-1 worker. One em kind skill now, all get a worker blue you me, oli karem trulo skimia mo time we list up walk long ol geta farm long yumi igat ol geta opportunity long farm mo ol geta authority blo yumi we look out them yufla e help them yufla long save develop them yufla with them ol geta narfla walk or ol geta training bagen blo make them say You follow Karem all Narfala save mo skill blo save make him all get a Narfala walk. How now you think say all get a skill ya pam by isave help him one walk up blo you mean lo Vanuatu time way only come back long home after long Australia, especially long Tasmania where you follow live long him.
1: Okay, one lo skill well one walk my name Karem lo. Site blow program I mean so you talk about finish me site blow manage me wanna patch the one the site blow money more to do with the work you serve help them you want to blow plan them you want the site blow work for you same by me tell them same say all work you make a game say true you me love you like you me make a car and I we do can in pay lepisa karen lepisa I mean no I mean, Karen, you make it one time, no more 1 week. I mean, Karen, where you walk them every day. Yeah? So every day where you go walk, you learn you want, you train you want. So you walk for them time. More how much, like you time you want, how much tray or how much skill on you say, I make it within a period of time. Most anyone skill, so time say you make them, you learn them you want, what the skill, yeah? One time, suppose you got opportunity to travel, you call one Rafa. But you say put them into practice. One more you learn them lo farm ya. More ikat all opportunities we. Or all management team lo bisa tu lista kifin mata. So far only pay more short course. Me fortunate lo part lo one on course ya me. Course lo forklift. More so far me. Karam la forklift license lo mi finish. Mo mi proud lo sa retale say yes. Anyone good for opportunity time say. Only give him law. You please grab him more. Not take him for granted. Make use of it more. Try and explore. Learn him something more. Keep him. Make glad from us. What an opportunity will you been give him law. Me law side law. Forklift course training. So far me got my license for me. Suppose so me go back home. But me say use some license. But still save apply for one job back home. More, but I'm saying that there are opportunities where you can learn each one. Let's say, I mean, no, plus short period, no more. All opportunities, so please grab them from by all opportunities. Still, save help them. You want within family, be back home or nation, be with us a whole.
0: Lo side long cultural more social experience. How now? I'll get a walk up. Lo you me? All your adapt lo lifelong Australia. You've been talk about one long all get a challenge me lo side blow weather we look him weather blow you me lo Vanuatu and me hot from you me stop lo tropical place be Australia and me call one em now we me all get a narfula cultural challenge we all get a vocally face him especially lo side blow fasten blow make him something more narfula something lo side blow custom blow you me emi no semak. How now all someone supervisor you help maintain unity and stop inside long all get a team where you look out them especially with them all different worker will come out long all different island lo Vanuatu more all come out long all different background too long all get a narfula country lo Pacific molo world. One em now, Bambai, any experience where you like em blow, save, talk about?
1: Okay, thank you. Losar blow cultural lifestyle, Pamisa Talese. One lot something when me like em, me lobse at a plant kind holiday. One lot holiday blow get a lot Australia, man Australia, everyone will travel and save good me Australian day. Me like him there particularly from say lo farm me walk land time holiday blo Australia lo day we pali putum aside blo everyone celebrate them post blo farm he me keep him out invitation le everyone plo kam mo from sika diverse cultures really work culture or really work lo fam emi kim opportunity lo te na plo everyone lo semba mitale se yumi lo pacific mo everyone really work lo fam oli kamo tem 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blimi from me, the only day where you meet Chinese is a small man place. Everyone go at a mall, all close, some island dress, all woman, all your island dress, all man, all your island shit. Moliko present them, Liko Tanis, Molika Kai to get them. Me like a mate, especially from him and I'm one day where everyone only approach him or Plotale say one and a hemi minimo, Calabrivla, one and a minima. After me kin time, we socialize together. One something when we look all neighboring countries, me only like emplo save lane more. Most of me save tali si kat plante all backpacka wali wo kote mi le plesa lo backhouse. Only start decide plo ko spend them holiday plo kata la fano to mo pamis tali si heme mi one gain blimi to la fano to vroy mi si kamo se one tourist mo putumani kan pakpaken li yumi from culture wo 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
1: Okay, thank you. 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O ista lo proses pro travel venis. 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Imo kut plo yumi katol question at yumi stapiet lo fila or yumi sta ting plo leko program time yumi stapiet lo house. Pe ino kut na time so yumi sign him contract finish after yumi kam lo pesam or yumi sta ting plo yumi leko program. One more something yumi stop committed lo call blue you. Always put them call blue you. One am now where you've been set them lo house with them family. Before you come to Australia, please cut him all time lo mind blue. From mindset blue, you know, by service problem, you meet them, you meet lo boka. By time you meet cut call, yeah, every time lo, what them you meet lo for it, you meet. Even no matter the weather, lo pisa, or how hard it is, lo walk lo pisa, but what them call blue you, my family in mind. Any something but you feel it, you say accomplishing no quality my skill me service every man but not to any only skillful especially the side of work hardworking people pay one something name you 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Please commit me one post le contrat que you sign him. 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Always commit me one. Potum call pour family mo you one lo for it real time ta you stavo. 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

0: 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Iso Yerwell. Long today program by me Harem Area Administrator Long Island Long Putuna. Iso Nimei by me talk about all developments where we stop taking place now yeah Long Island Long Putuna.
1: Good day, lo. You may have one listeners lo Radio Vanuatu. Nimei Area Administrator Long Putuna. Today we want them story small professional development lo. Welcome, Mr. Mekem. With the more partners. Land departments on Naraval stakeholders who we start putting hands together to help them development island of Putuna. So first of all, before we give him small update, lol professional work, we want to thank you lo Kahman Lohanuatu, lo work when we start continue lo especially lo site lo all development when we start come through lo level area council. Then we start telling thank you specifically for the ministry, the internal affairs department, the local authorities, more especially now province play in Lotaria. So what a leadership lo all key man inside the province, especially Mikolo Lotaria, you got honorable president by Yumi, with them secretary general and everyone we only stop under the well stop column leadership you mean inside the province, and we want them tell them thank you too much to people support with not only where you finished up left them up level province, but you finished up giving people support to come to area council lo Putuna, and we say same support you must have given because every Naravala area council lo staff your province. So then we want them to get me clear for example, or give me acknowledge them or authorities for me where all this stuff spearhead and plant and all development so to come down to level of community. So the first development progress where we want them to tell them, I am, we want them to review me, law. One of them, area council of Putuna and start make them. So one of them, area council start make them, Naya, currently you may start help them community play now with them one priority law church, especially Presbyterian church, law upcoming national youth conference of Bali help them and province area council and Mr. Kamplan if and them feminine one feminine stage whereby you mean Mr. Pilgrim. So I mean one current project where Mr. Walk Land finish and then you want priority where Air Council mi pasem lo beginning of this year, lo hemi support em development we hemi stop ko. Or maybe one development we pahe benefit im community and center we benefit im church. So walk hemi stop ko, tete we hemi stop talk ya, I katol po li can finish, lo all the pali continue lo

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start them construction I work for construction and no one any happy by me put to me set lo all put am only work and me by no got problem time every time every material every corner service on staff all have ta area no lo so me small update lo one Ere council hemi fantem or project ere council hemi fantem through the development grant with our money start giving. So hemi now hemi one day we start. And we'll give you one update no more. Grant we hemi start naya. Imi masabe tu lo this year 2026 province mo ere council lo futuna. All kita only give you one support to iko lo ere council lo istana. And hemi hemi one decision where hemi come out and that lo lo mi fili support mi fili lo olere council ana donere council le mi make one commitment lo mi support mo la olere council specifically to do with them strengthening lo olere council la administration and then mi to do with them all offices so last year finish you mi been support them olere council lo central Ghana ai mi committee mi mi with them 500,000 fatu this year olere council lo futuna mi committee member ke lo 500,000 fatu lo towards construction lo Istana area council. Nemia council lo futuna, nemi pina profum pachetelo beginning plotisia, lo first city. So hemena hemi honorable commitment when you became. Otherwise, you mi cut around 1.5 million when you stop, lo you mi complete in good states, and hopefully, by you mi got small fancy stop, lo you mi purchase some lo stationery. Sablo la fenicha lo yumi equipim ikolo opening lo new fla office where mi staff so what them mean yeah you want them that same small progress lo new fla office so lo this year hopefully by June lo June this year by yumi opening new fla office area council where mi staff lo mission bay headquarter pro area council headquarter lo province where staff lo futuna You mean that one of his finish where we fully established him there, and then you want all of the office where that will become 2019, you've been relocated in 2020, 2021, 2022, 2023, and you open them. So, I mean, you mean that after I council, I'm committing them one partner, I'm a partner with them one project, FICA, FANWA to climate adaptation program, something else. And pick up the phase two problem, and we put one project to strengthen the Molera Council too. So we need partner with the Mogota to build a new fellow office. So, progress plan, Naya, we have to talk to Kia, or get all start paint. Painting, I mean, start happening inside. And I got one of the big flow work too, and we will get all in plaster outside plan. After all, we complete him one small faranda outside, and then only. Only paint them already in opening the tune. So, I may help me one lot people achievement by Yumi, low level area council and low level community and low island. So, you may stop preparation for opening, we will stop to around the heaviness with the mall chief. And you may service by me one program by Yumi talk to with the province and with the department. PM and later on, you may want to say. How semi complete good and then we just release the more program law opening. So I mean I have one them where the council and Mr. Committee him help. Otherwise, the planning blood this year, put on the council and me commit him help through the plan the physical planning. And meet them also from Tamo you talk about sustainability blow on development where we start. One long biggest challenge me how community help me own them. On a more developmental same. So, one way the council is Mr. Megam Naya, now, we use some same structure where decentralized

0: season and giving Blomifla and stop on the law, Blomifla extend them. And Mikalemos from the central assistant structure, and it's a memifis the Molo, a formation blow council. And council, and we got six pillars. And six pillars here, and we need to employ me strengthen them all the time in the community. So, I'm going to follow up. Already, we've got some meetings with them, all association where all get all the sent them rep or get up local pillar, low structure, low reconcile. So, we've been got one meeting last week. We've got meeting, first meeting, we've been make one interview, no side to disability from disability rep and to any one appeal in child council. So we play a got first meeting Bogota and Ogeta only got one good organization committee and set up finish. One of the team helping Bogota Namo and we blow trim up one action plan, blow get only mobile and place now you miss a pick him up all priorities, all disabilities. One of the council and Missa fund them, all priority waste up. And we've been working with them committee for business. We've got like business rep. So business rep, and we automatically secretary for committee for them. So this year, while Mr. Tok, I think one of the biggest supporting arm for area council, we have Finn, Futuna Island Network, and we want a network where we set them up with them all resource, and some of the members will get only come in to support them business association. And we have a lot this year, province I mean we've been organizing one economic development plan forum lo tana. So futuna any start lo mislay talk about one em now potential resource where mislay shall be utilized lo mislay shall be contribute lo economic lo futuna as one province lo tana. So already mislay got association and established and one more highlight lo work where Mifle didn't make a finish, Mifle, and for the first time, Mifle draft them constitution, law, Futuna Business Association. So, already, I mean, one legal document. One way Mifle start with them, they are, Mifle review, make them sure the executive committee, I mean, you can say inside, after, Mifle pass them, law, HM, where I mean, power where committee is have a cap, local Catholics have a agree fully have, and then chairman with them all members so they sign them. And so they sign them, document have become one legal document where I have a help them committee, low progress, low work, low data, and by any connect them all get out with them, structure with Italy finish with lawyer council. So document and stuff, low hand for me finish, and receive low all resource man, the email of him. And if they wait, if they review, give him some more thinking, feedback, and then if they approve him. So, and then one beautiful achievement. So, on Monday next week, committee behind me sit down, all got fish, look them, and then if they sing out them one HM, the side of the business, look at all the come, only agree them, only approve him, and then chairman only sign them, then if they start to progress, all the other work. So, I have just to do with them all business activities whereby I come inside the Futuna. So, any business where you make your money learn in the Futuna, committee now, I chats to any look out them. And if I plan something, I step inside when you include to the constitution, got all responsibility, role of responsibility. Some will plan something where you step in about, step inside the document, whereby I guide them, walk about law or business, law future, law Futuna. And I stop on finish. And while Mr. Tok, I must tell him congratulations lo rep lo business where he is come to the council lo people work when he make him. With the new fellow chair lady where he is up chair and board lo Futuna Business Association. So while Mr. Tok lo business yet, we want them touch him small lo some lo for la people thinking where he start in place when he place that look pick one him. So as we mentioned earlier, Mr. Wander, you may look at all potential resource. So one all potential resource where you may cut, not you may no more Futuna and a new arrow and I chum as well and fish. So you may cut some one particular potential lamb. So place now by me fly at the council and me start lo me fly re-look back lo priority start lo me fly put on focus lo potential research come all economic development plan we establish the plan lo at the council lo me fly from move from me I go lo me support them all economic development lo you will putuna and contribute lo one name when staff lo plan to affair province narabana pifuna tingi we hemi staff a yumikata chits rep mifla a na futuna mifle katon committee to hemi seta finish mifle help mo tan mifle develop them all our plans to go ta don go ta poly work a yumikata prospect ben chits muda te uchi ntm we sema sta wal staff lo futuna an go ta le fam mo ifo mem committee o le kole fraternel an committee ya hemi exist an mifle I work some one good for example more them highlight them location during the conferences part of plan when we will development of fraternity and we will make sure say one suppose you got one church activities suppose you start one denomination or one religion we start them suppose we want people that development of church and you happen low one place to island community of futuro ni tamoli only woken and one example this example I mean conference lo tafia euchi what something was same only been became lo last year and full futuno li kam to beta and nemi true lo committee lo fraternel now le to pro lo getana in became para futuna e kam to beta and ya ni misere politic lo chest to emi one lo strongest politic is in politic way you stop to post from all denomination one and one stop talk about and we got different look them the we are passing living culture living come check the people really work on development projects and another example where we start telling me and we one name we stand again there if the conference for you be law presbyterian futuna for the first time and we stem national youth convention was like the church and then I mean the presbyterian so through the fraternal committee and we one law committee we have mastermind implanted on or work together or kind activity or same. And then through the church rep, we have to come to the office, more area council, and represent them all priorities for church. So I mean, all priority for Presbyterian church, and already people only start come to work together with them. So apart from him, apart from the activity of him, we want them that space to all planning yet. Lo tisia for the first time too mi flay releasing especially fin for the island network and mi come in to mi give him one skeleton or track skeleton for futuna strategy plan I mean maybe one 2025 to 2035 maybe all thinking for all the fly ideas we have Mr. Prem. So we look at three pillars. We know what that space and much from by ITM long time. The latest day no more you receive face track or skeleton play him no more. And you want of course you play him no more. The new class and you want people work with on members for you mean only been make a people work finish. And you have say by progress plan and support hopefully by this year you should launch them a strategy plan and strategy plan ya you may been work to align every priority lo provincial plans and in cohesion lo national plan when in NSDP national sustainable development plans lo plan by you me we will ya at from lo national sustainable NSDP you make a three pillars no environment social with them lo plan by you me at them one of la a pila we ni transport and infrastructure transport and infrastructure ni misale se lo futuna especially out islands too and efficient people challenge so hemi hemi one walk we you mean ya te min konsai pe ipin kat one walk we you been stop car remote finish activity hemi stop ko pe you mean mas sabe tu lo experience lo fanuatu lo you walk with one community hemi take time hemi slow but you patient. So struggle by you mean lo side to shipping mi fle talent thank you lo family lo hero ni kare one ship finish and then futuna mi give him support plan is the po lo mi mas sebe semol islands ko you mean so professional management and in the one big flow of finish you miss the service in Mulai Lanis to you and think the blow inside the strategy plan one little priority where you be every got remote where anyone in the HMC one anyone H1 any shipping so the plan that you me where you submit me to the province you make out one you make out one priority where me maybe include two law economic plan that economic plan and to name me at one part law priority plan me all in the island shipping so already community and Mr. Committee them plotram take an initiative more put one effort plo you me carry out talent you me carry out but at least you me stop address them low level blo community and then any one champion with by community and me feel ownership so already me feel community or the committee mem plo try blo local ownership to help them Christa and to help them owner of the ship to you me start all regular shipping services and start camp to you me all outer lands and by all regular shipping services I mean push to my economic to you me and then local economic activities you me set online and there are a part of thinking to economic branch any to me play you some what potelling and in there what please be of tuna me you me got one good some good water source so you me want them play you me tap inside no initiative yeah or no resource yeah no you me expand them but make them say you me have make them some product out there from what I'm just wish them and it just come me wish so you want them make them put me manage them put and then you me utilize them one way where part of them is about come inside there, they benefit the community, and as well, and they increase him economic development law, you mean law, province, more specifically, island, you mean the Futura. So something, you mean also more chain activities, so you mean one them say, you mean address one issue, but issue, yeah, and you must address them one of the issue. Let them say, you mean no, you mean something. And as me, all work here, the work with them community, and take them time. The, You mean my station. My station, the community and me understand them or something we understand them. Okay, apart from all work with the council and Mr. Megan, you mean the council and Mr. Kevin plan, the plan to support, coordination, facilitation, the line departments, the government, the Vanuatu, with them all around the partners playing. So one way you stop talk about me stop talk about long time in Sikam and me what the Ministry of Public Utilities and me fit a road. So also me tell them you miss the address them need to regular shipping service and you must address them to need to proper road infrastructure. And also I mean one of the pillars where me stop inside the plan and me transportation and infrastructure. So Pabluok se me stop em stapi et lo futuna mi flei stap sapote molgeta molgeta oli complete fitaro ta sumi stap tok tok a tinga rot en di stap pa 60 on talem se 60% a i stap ifo i kase matang a lo ti yun tin complete one half part lo kilometer way stap rot stap olo matang. So I got small work and stuff, challenge where Mr. Kasem will get an eye and me from weather. I ran in my rainfall last week, before last week, make him say me slow him down, walk not well or Pablo's, but I reckon challenge me always give him support to him and me always talk to the community to only must provide them regular support, look out them welfare, all staffs, you mean the public utilities, more public work especially. Narabla walk where you missed a walk and finish with them support the Narabla department, same in the Ministry of Health. At the home, tell them thank you, the Ministry of Health, more than tell them thank you, the province to you in the Tapia. With that province to you, me, all activity, all same, you know, something happened. And province, any stop all time, the metal, all work, yeah, the continue plan, give him advice, more provide him support. So, who can you stop call, the completing health and WME I got small challenges when we stop. I need to do with them contractor when we got them walk. Contractor when we got them walk. Yeah, it's the delay you mean. All walk when we stop. If something when we stop, you got also small finishing walk no more stop before you complete him or you finish him. You missed away cool or material or all equipment whereby you mean. You mean put me inside lo new health center ya? And then me miss a talent or something lo hospital. How shall we finish? How shall we finish? You would no more or something, me come coincide. I'll let you make a mess and start lo for me for arrange a good. Maybe you may ask him what a lot of help, Lolikam will help him next to me. Lolly arrange a good before launching plan. Or something, all project ya? You may want them to say, you must complete this year. You may start plan lo. You may launch a more project here. And we will counsel me partner with them. And we will counsel me start support them. Lo tune lo this year. So I may take a date line where counsel lo counsel me put them. The MNA also may depend lo on work and start go. I got all plan the heavy work and start happen. So you may put them on them. But always you may must be a. Doctor communicate with them online departments or what I stop make them. Lo make them say all state line have mistake and any accomplishing to time frame or what I look at lo all reporting strong at that. So I think next week me talk to us be MM is some progress lo work we must make them. Last work when we want them talent to lo progress lo you lo presente and me one water system project lo MM one rehabilitation project where province, especially council, I'm being pushing. I think council, I'm one old main man where Mr. Blo province, I'm being pushing. Thinking Blo rehabilitate or renovate your motor system, Blo Ipao. And already work has happened finished. And thank you, Blo Fikap, M2, I'm come inside Blo address him, Nigia. And Fikap, I'm being responsible him with the Ministry of Climate Change. So, work has been finished. Mr. Tok, yeah, you may feed him all the way water, all the out finish with the mulchman, only climb below, only complete him walk low water source, lo make him a slap and tap. And then by hopefully, lo next month, only this week, but he's at low pull him on the pipe, and then he should complete him walk low end lo next month. Lo walk low, from all the tap stand, only make him finish lo household, only need lo pull him pipe now, or cow soup lo. Junior motor go a single war top stand there. Walk him tan lo next money. So I may once I may tan, I'm usually holding tight lo walk lo new law office and be complete, walk lo health center and be complete, walk lo new flow fit road any case matangi, at least lo second stage claim, and then walk lo stage and be complete, and then you mean fight them government and become government, you mean want them say we was them money back and let me go come back, lo open any come one time. The chief police staff, they look at me or someone at me say that you really want them to say, government, then you can't be sitting with them people. So you must celebrate them on the chief minister to get that. The people who do not show them happiness to get that, one of them government and them. So I have me wanting to stop, no plan for me play. And when you trust them on program to launch him or something, you need to make up, government and you can sleep 1 or 2 days. Find you too much. So you me launch them. Slowly you me launch them everyone to go. You me come, you me sleep, you me go, you me launch them. Newfoundland Health Center, you me celebrate finish. You me come, you me launch them. Newfoundland Phase Blow, Phase 1 Blow, Peter Road, Newfoundland Office, Newfoundland Stage, Newfoundland Water, and then government and me say score. But I am government and me go, people and me happy, government and me happy. No look, fruit, no work plan. So I mean now small update when we have give him lo you mean we establish it. But thank you to much for free press lo all families to you mean lo futura. And thank you to much lo all get our two we all step outside quality important. Special thank you lo Kaufman. Thank you to much for you step helping people lo futura. Have a day, Pastor.
1: 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Yeah, with me Iso Yarwell. Look him along next program.
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1: 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Me Elizabeth Krem by Yusuf Echenem inside lo program lo today lo haremo lo site lo chincha farming mo mi storyan wete wan lo kita ki fama we mi planem mendi now chincha mo onar la agriculture crop belo week ya mo mi play storyan mo lo site lo work we mi stop making lo site lo chincha. 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
2: Thank you Elizabeth, good day or good morning or good afternoon or good night where you by you haram message when you come out here on the media. Yes, me one farmer. More time we meet about farmer. Me miss I say you me for one love and what do you me all farmer. From you me live lock round, you me live lo community or society, you me touch some crown, you me guy lock round, you me live lock round. So me I miss say you me for one, you me save making one something out lock round. Because of something I mean you may want them blow you may come lo you may improve lo side lo Vanuatu blow you may call commercial farming and especially where contribution blow you may all indigenous blow Vanuatu how you may contribute blow, towards economically independent blow you may hemi one bigola target or hemi point blow you may where you may go for and me want to tell more same say me comes reside lo Efate hemi 7 years now you know say me come lo me farm lo Efate. I been come no more staff from work lo translation. By time when me recite lo agriculture side there lo rango, been find out plant they need lo the farmer or manually recite lo pleasure. Only come farmer, be only no got all mentality or education how lo farm or how lo make money out lem. Plant lo got only make more marketing be me all quantity marketing only no make more quality market. So that's why me. Associate planting with the agriculture, blow give me training. I been training me planting how blow me farm all different kind products lo farm. And me been start with the farm. Me tashi to farm. Me been plant them rice, and then me plant them rice. Koko me look say rice. Pombay me no say work with them rice from time where rice is ready. Me start busy with them one of the work. By me come be rice is full town everyone. So me glad blow me like or me decide blow me like rice. Me go for kafa. So time when me plan them kafa, me register them kafa, also want to producer. But time when me follow like all meeting, all workshop, me find them out, me follow plant, me follow stack off for kafa. And then me find them out, say, kafa, time when you me plan them, by plant the time, by all family only need them. Only you may make them plant a different ceremonial him. More fashion blue meal of another time when one family come, but you must give him one something what you got. So make him say, you may use some kafa, also more special. Protag where you may make them all different ceremonies play me love Vanuatu. So make them say Mr. Contribute Plante, me register one business, me look say me give him out Plante free call all family. So that's why me decide say me must farm one something where Mumbai family in Okakai Duma, so in Usum Plante. So me pin steady Plante, me find them out say, since now me one Protag where supposed to me Plante, me even me for the family, me for the Nusai Usum or Kakai Plante, time blow me for like Usum no more, morning tea or 90 Emianomo, be ino plante kwanda di wami fola yushum. So that's why me decide lo me make him become one commercial farm. Be ting hemi ino blo me make farm blo make money lem. Blo me come rich be me make him, especially blo me educate them some farmers. How all that do all is have looks have one now meaning blo farmer blo make him one benefit out lem. And benefit ye bamba hemi maski fan lo kata. And time where you haram where Elizabeth been explain and finish. Tashi to farm, so language play me lotana, especially lotana. Hemi means me want them help or me want to give hand or me got compassion. And me been make him also me tashi to farm ya, me help him plant the family him. Me make him also one cooperative even me linki kolo all Narval Island play me lo Vanuatu. Me linki kolo lotana especially blo me vole save incorporate with them kata from some lo information we got local man or kata lo all island all no save information ya. So me Mr. Law Center, so me must get information ya, me link me kolokata how lo save farm, mo how you miss have go lo all commercial farming or even go lo value addition. So emia have me tashitu minim se me want them karma out Mrs. Local man blo me pass him. I go kasi mo kata lo grassroots will start lo farm or se me. So me want them say me come farmer from me where I'm social. You want to say Narvla friend blo me buy me to le mas semak. Blo me to le got benefit inside lock round, be me to le got benefit to blo support them nara friend or family. And me been make him after me look important plan. And this morning me glad with Elizabeth with them all team only come blo all the system side, mo me vole tram blo way blo find them out say how much kilo all packs here. Me glad him. And me want to tell more some lo nation, especially call all authorities say you make a commercial farm. Why? Or from one name you make a commercial farm. You got benefit lehem. You got ding ding lehem. But you must save. And one for something where you may look lol side lol farming, lol business. You may look say finance now. You one big for problem. And then you may come look lo land the areas where you got only got big for space. All you need them all missionary. But lo bless you need them finance too. Plus support them all farmer. Be mimi wanna tell more same say you meet ram look looky go back lo since lo 1980 you meet ram look back where how where you me been got independent more you me been got tanda coffee even lo blessed now he me been come qualify lo world lo come lo one status where only been rangam tanda coffee and then you me look lo cacao lo malakula only been rangam too and then lo santo you me been lo coconuts so you meet ram lo make him one evaluation lo that already lo look say why now he may fall down? And then you meet Trump, come, law, pick him up, all grassroots, law, you may come and up. Suppose where you may fix him, you may law, or something, yeah, more you meet Trump, law, look, how you may work together, more you may work with them fairness. Especially me want to tell them what's in the fairness, yeah, from me been look finished time when me been one experience in a family, time when me for like I'm only been making say, me for like all rural development bank. But time when me for like all been rejected, me for all farmers. Belo name only tell them rural development bank. Be only been changed. Mo me no sabe. Suppose you follow Trump, follow up, look all data say who ya all money now only been carry money. You could blow you follow make one valuation. Government what already blow look. How you use your money? Mo how blow you make a benefit them? So now ya you become lo commercial farming. You me look lo national bank blow me but have me give 5%. Be buy follow check me too. Say all 5% ya, all lo huya. I go through all farmer or I go lo samnar flaman. Mo meeting say, bamba you must make one evaluation lo look every something. Since time where you start lo independent ang kasi nawya, mo in a long time bamba you make kasi 50 years. Mo time where you make 50 years, meaning say you me mature now. How do you make more something? Mo me thinking lo me look say, me want to look say why you me make commercial farming? And you me must answer them good time ya. Then me start thinking. Lo opinion from me, Mr. Things, suppose we like ginger. Suppose we make him become little tablets. Blow me make him become merchants. Me things say, Bamba, me could have enough too. Blow me, Mr. Make him blend the quantity. Blow you, Mr. Export him, you go on Narvla pharmacy or Narvla people of wall. Blow Catalu or Catalu, so I consume more tablets. But time when you meet in thing, blow you me, send them no more, go rope, Bamba, me, I demand them, send by you, me must plant them blandy. After me been look them, say, time where you me all local farmers, sometime, but by you me demand them, say, by you me look people a space. But suppose you look low or small space, you me for a farm them. Like me for a farm pineapple, or me for a farm manioc, or kumala. You look small space, but me for a harvest and plant the quantity. And one good something them, hem you all organic. Where you mean no button fertilize go? So Emia, you come back low you me all adore this. How now? Bomba you me come to help him you me. How blow you me save help him all. Man don't say consume me when by no kim sickness lem. Rather than you me import them or something where only been produced soon, but you got fertilize inside him, you me consume him and then you got effect him. So Emia me small thing where me one talam say Elizabeth de me now. If like I'm look me love him, be me clad. We mi farm whether mi kasem support or mi no kasem be hemi want something we hemi start lo plat or say we mi bin tala finish say you mi every man fan what do you mi all farmer you mi leave lo crown you mi touch some crown you mi guy lo crown so me now mi want tala mo same say thank you Thomas we you for us to come first mi for but by got all challenges lo all system be system bomba no save spoil them you mi from farm farmer hemi start first time. You may be staff first time. Before you become school go, you become go inside law system. Blow bang, system blow work. All board member blow make all decision. Hemia system. Be farmer, but I never lose. Suppose you fella reject me, be me still farm, me still life.
1: Thank you, Thomas. Pastor Chemi Joshua, you and farmer blow chincha lo rango rango with me fly Easter lo family lo today. Thank you, Black Express. I'm thinking blue you solo today, lo farm. I got two experience that you go through lehem, lo how you plan them chincha. So, me one time you talk about practice where you use some blo plan them chincha.
2: Yes, suppose you have been look, you got two plots. One, me tractor you plow, me plan lehem. Another one, me plan lo strong crown. So, time where you have been look today, you may have me harvest and finish, me cleaning, but time where you may been put them lo pack. You may be look all difference blem. You got all difference blem. You may look say, Emia, we plan lo strong crown. You may weigh me 22 kilo. And then Emia, we start lo crown where me got the light or tractor plow. You may weigh me come custom samples lo 25 kilo. So Emia, me difference blem. We got some more difference blem, lo side lo quality blem. Suppose you look at Emia where you start lo tractor plow. Time when sun is strong and then sun hit him and then Mumbai sting. Emio we plan him lo strong ground. Underneath low trees. Me plan him all island cabbage with him. By looks a sun or rain, be hemi cohet no block grow. So time when you me harvesting, be by you me looks a quality blood of lab from now, yeah, you mean not estimate. Be no Mr. Destin, be me looks a hemi away start of the light, hemi really strong. And me always start loss underneath loss said is strong, but not strong to mass. So me meeting say suppose we you make up lo making value this in lehem or you make out more experiments blow look inside lo teacher. Meeting say blow make him choose out lehem but by hemia now where you may plan them underneath low trees. And then emia way start lo sunlight or the light, but by you may use him lo grant them or some bauta or make him some narfla something lehem.
1: Lo size blo plot you plan le mi local area ya only small no more but time you harvest them all chincha ya you look say bahemi way more I think lo one plot bahemi more than 50 kilo yes what them experience blo you store and lo size blo plot where you plan le more. You think se chincha I mean it one big flat space for you plan them or yes
2: thank you Elizabeth yes ikut lo you mi look lem ya protagia chincha me want something where you say plan them any place time where you plan them any place hemi save make them all work lem you save them mo mimi bin look se chincha suppose you plan them lo small areas bamba you say have them big for production. So meeting say suppose you start thinking blow you me export chinche now you buy you me supply me come local government by government department by me look lem be suppose me want any interest farmer me want say suppose you karam chinche you karam ko you plan me you know what lem like we start one place where look say no good but bless you blow chinche now but I am look all place where you good you plan more like crop inside lem. So chinche hemi no matter hemi come no more any crown hemi misai grow. Bamba you make amlo make more experiment now by me look all quantity all quality. The meeting said since he want something he originally he want something blo push blo Vanuatu. More especially dotana only been start making blo traditional customs lo leaf lem. The make amlo find out say you miss a use blo consume.
1: When am now some thing or some la plan Well, you cut it, close it, plot chincha. You must have a chincha. You must have a value add them and make a more nara product or some juice or chincha powder. Yes, when I'm now some plan where you cut where you think say you want them, implement them or caramel lo future.
2: Lo look lo imi you want them from you Mr. Kamblo 50 year anniversary lo nation yablo imi you want them mature. So might you me start since Kamblo commission. If from now you have money put them all status lo you me all farmers. So me apply for commercial farming. And then bamba you me look say na money come pemblo me. Because suppose lo future me clad lo me want to make a value addition le. By me na rav la story.
1: Thank you too much for me Sylvester and with him you lo today straight lo family lo rango set where you want them leko what them on rafla fama will establish in ikam encouragement do you call young fella to will establish listen ikam but them talk here with agriculture department him satale mol time say life more money start lo agriculture or life more money is start lo ground.
2: Yes, Elizabeth, one more time, finally, when we want them give him out lo you mean lo air, lo media. Plotala mo sem se you me everyone and you me leave lock crown mo you Mr. Tatsum crown mo you Mr. Kai lock crown the me one the men car sem you me we sam lo you Mr. Kamlo adapt lo all narfla western cultures lifestyle lo life today where you me adapt them lo media where you me look lo mo fio one mo you me one lo make him meeting se you me must go back lo Tatsum crown. And then me and Karasim blande all young fella, suppose you tell them she no cut power, but since he no need them blande work, you plant them, you forget them. And it's like a 9 months, you harvest them, but you look, say you harvest them blande quantity now. So me and Karasim, you suppose we need them, since you come look me, lo farm. But suppose we, you know, come look me, lo farm, you call look at the agriculture department. My talk at them, but why Mr. Blime look at them, only distribute them, might do one. Where you start making them. One name, you start making one work where you know, discover them good. One name, now, why you make him? Meeting say, Chinche, I make give him you one work. But you start busy him with them, Chinche, yeah? You know, busy too much, but you plan them, forget them for 9 months, you harvest them. From Chinche, him say, grow with them bush, or you say, grow underneath the trees, say, grow any place. So me and Garrett, you one where you start walk about the streets, you suppose you take a message from me, grab them, Chinche, go plan them. Some place, low island, or lower place, you have a family. Even you me where now you tell them say backyard gardening, you say plan them too. Something yeah, me plan them low rock, you grow. Me plan them low ground, you grow. So, him, you no matter you plan them any place by grow. And suppose you want them say by, it's helping you, you run them out through, or it's making you say, some man only start smoke, some man only drink half a change it to him, say, Mark, you take him here by him, he come, say, Mark, blow him, say, making you strong, more me, mimic a kite change every day, me lose, he cut them out all Chris. She make him say, now, yeah, me no more fat father than before from change, kill him out all fat, yeah, make him say, mimic glass, so me and Carlos knew. You want when you start, please, suppose you start making him. Nothing no more. You start walk about the streets so young for them. Please call the department, ask them information, how me for the supply you some chinche, seed you start planting. From you never serve, I suppose we only you me export them high price and then by you won. You got lucky you do it like a mania. From me look say chinche, then you walk lame in no mark with them peanut. Or one arm like crops from you walk lem, you a guy, but you stop walk lem, you never a guy. You stop more. Suppose you know half a stem, by stop, you're right, you never sting, you stop. By next time, me reaching already, stop, you walk. So, Chinche, me one goes on, me encourage him. You me when you listen, suppose where you glad blue plan them, Chinche, go grab him some, law department, or information law department, blow this, I give him you some seedling. Blow you plan them. Thank you, Thomas.

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7: 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Voice Plong Province, Hemi Talk About Olketa Development Issue, Mo Achievement, Ways of Happen Long Olketa Province. 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
8: Welcome along Voice Plong Penama, where the Mi Stewart Nadu, also Voice Producer Blue Yulo Program. Momikat with me lo this time around one officer blue me lo agriculture we only start prepared towards a national agriculture expo where by him stop lo Panama province mo lo place or lo island lo Maibo by me save harem him save introduce him mo same time by him save talk about lo yumi some lo activities or some lo preparation will stop prepare towards National Agriculture Expo where full up you me save lo hemo by me taking place lo island long my world. Thank you too much you save talem name blue mo position where you cut inside lo office all some all office blue agriculture blue me lo Panama.
9: Thank you too much blo pat lo program lo you me name blue me chot stare me blo ambay namo me you work with department lo agriculture lo Panama and be me also my super rep lo all offices where li based lo Panama inside lo Panama me feel like at full ministry we set up lo blessa me include to my department lo agriculture livestock forestry more recently by around this week or next week, maybe they should cut office of fire security where you should station to low place here. And inside low mouth building also, you may also cut all support staffs for project where you may implement them same activities low Panama province where you may cut a life at more. You may fortunate enough to cut every office low ground, so you may caramel all works low Panama.
8: Thank you so much, Lol. Information about them, obviously, Milo Panama. You save talem lo mivla little bit. Some lo all information about them, National Agriculture Expo, where by Panama hemi host them, lo island lo maibo. Panama people, mo Vanuatu as a whole, only one them save some lo progress, lo preparation, mo one them now. Hemi plan where agriculture office blue me where them help the national office blue agriculture you may cut low time low expo where be by hemi taken place low my
9: okay awesome you may been away so I got one expo week by Mr. Low my where by Mr. Blue number 3 case number 7 of August low next month preparation blue expo me underway and so far LOC where me exist lo la committee where li based lo island blimi lo maewo li only prepare mo la facilities si stav in place and imi pin sende mo la funds team lo livestock only pin come a couple of weeks ago then imi also request them in lo all a funds team lo imi lo that and okatali stabiet lo maewo and hopefully bali should complete him every preparation as of this week mo early next week so that imi welcome mo la nibla all provinces lo likam

and imi putum seven top stand we have ready mo imi imi ongoing this time orisa bishum in preparation okada livestock only been a France team imi been go couple of weeks ago imi set them up all holding stock with them imi also set them up small livestock fillets and also li been prepare ma place for rodeo I think one event where it stuff happen amo lo portfila what them look and feel and imi fortunate enough that lo this room by me also so que sem lo island lo my wo lo Panama province all boys play me lo that where he me all offices way come out of Torpa, Kasem Sarma, mo include ma Panama, only staff prepare more puts with them stalls, with them community help. And this week, we start with no more shipment blow la iron roofing, blow the Kasem, to so that Alisa we put them all iron roofing, go on table, puts more stalls, ready blow host them event here. Lo Nara side plan, I also cut one. Opportunity to blog looking one people at display where well, family blame me on my wall the body so question I mean one if something where I think I mean have happened like previous shows flow agriculture where I mean taro tawa and preparation I mean ongoing now yeah and hopefully by this week or early next week I mean, should finish pebes plo taro tawa hemi bloli hangem up all oli collect them every taro around lo island lo maiwo then oli hangem up lo la lo status wali bin budume ba hemi ko time after lo event pali give him lo provinces so he got two municipal with them six pla province play lo Vanuatu lo side lo you want to talk small package lo side lo exhibitions Lol previous shows play me, mi garam full up lol products sikam mat lol different provinces sikam. Pero lo this time around, imi chance focus a little bit. Imi want them take them in all serious farmers no mo. So by number of lol farmers, by me, I mean also the previous shows, by me, I small. And okatali kang with them all products blog kata. Especially Milo Panama and all visiting friends play Milo Lanar province but also come in with the more fully add products blo katanamo and lo time to pay got all expo to paligam sa mol payas lo ligam looking strength blo all farmers all serious farmers play me and blo got close to communications with them kata so that tomorrow is ako after the show only sabe si Huyana pa li deal with him so hame pa mi apply across lo full ministry meaning say all product lo agriculture all product lo livestock all product lo forestry by hame na pa li exchange lo time and yes osem obviously responsible lo Panama mi show enough si by mi show enough si preparation we mi will make him by mi I'm suitable, mom. By me, I'm suiting all visiting friends. Play me, all Nara province we buy legam. Lo side block accommodations. Lo side block accommodations. Asimi aware se imi mi first time ever imi hostem lo one area council. Apart lo Nara social imi hostem lo provincial headquarter. Committee we imi look at them accommodation. Imi facilitate them. Assessments plan. Imi kam kasem lo south lo island lo maiwo, and even iko feta north. Then oli kam up with them some lo la number lo accommodations. Plo informations plo public namo. Se accommodations with them accommodations plo imi. I think you got a few guest house. Pe got full of homestays with them all nakama lo schools. And by me. Lo mimi looks and by me possible blow with a number way imi limiting by me should okay with no more. But me encourage them all nara stakeholders blow government, all visiting friends, as you think blow come.

0: Y mi pe dat mai wo a mi e mi cat limited a resources lo a comunicación si mi sabe garamon tent plimi o de mol matres al bedding sleep lo you come lo time lo show and you almost welcome lo come lo show and lo time to buy got all different activities pali carried out during that that one week starting from number 3 because number 7 same no muli pa lo number 3 hemi opening so by thing all activities pali start lo number 4 you got number 6 number 7 hemi closing lo time lo soya tu pa pa all famous all exchange mo products blog da and hemi also cat privilege tu plus salemo advice I think tai mi to pat NFS pula blemi talents NFS el one me all tools we one fama you sabe pem all tools ya lo isum lo fam pliu o sen speed knives file chicken wire pick puluk so I mean one privilege lo all famas lo li sabe kam lo pem lo one price we hemi I mi kim me 60-40% ta sem se taban hemi mi kim mi pem 60% lo cost so fam hemi sabe kare 40% out lo so sue price lo price lo normal price lo hardware hemi 2000 lo bush knife I mean say by you minus them 40% you know by you know some one from by there yes I think by cat flap activities by happen since I mean to start to talk elo silo crown well I start lo I mean my go only got all different activities where by introduce lo time yeah? And I mean look forward lo Look at all activities during the one week lo expo. Yeah.
1: Thank you, Dumas. Lo all informations. Follow all informations where you give him out. Me understand. Full up lo all famous blue me. Well, stop around lo Panama. Well, get up lo comes okay. Same all products. Blo get up. All the interest to blo harem all information share. Yeah? You save talem lo mi vla lele bet o confirm lo mi vla lele bet lo megam se olfamas bi mi oli take in consideration especially lo side lo accommodation olfamas we blokam showcase oli kat all places lo where you vla set them aside lo likam siliblehem
0: thank you much I think LOC o committee lo krang we mi look lo accommodation si mi allocate one school we mi close lo venue no mo mi campus school we mi sabe accommodate them up to 300 farmers and mi got all classrooms we stop and even classroom lo secondary mo primary and by advice lo mi no mo say time you want farmer or you want visiting friend you want them come lo show ya bro stop lo way by you must caramel bedding split I think I mean advice we committee lo accommodation is my advice a semana lo time lo meetings lo mila
1: and lo time ya tu by ikat plan de man lo camaron lo watchem all activities all boots all sem you been mentionem hemi available no more lo you mi lo ministry lo agriculture or all narval line departments lo government will set up inside lo Panama only inside lo Vanuatu only save cam lo sedema ball boots lo kada and suppose only cam place me all boots only been prepared finish or bali just cam lo sedema ball boots lo kada
0: lo set lo boots I think imi lo ministry imi sedema boots lo imi finish except imi lo livestock I think only been thinking lo come with them ready metent so imilo that forestry and even fisheries imise dama bol pucha venis yes lo size blo lo set lo spacing spacing am still available it and me I think me one them remind me online changes no time you stop can blo set ma bol puch pli I think me mokut blo you can more 10 pli recent pli me no mo se ploy mi sose mol local material se ami what a challenging one because simi masa run long distance blogare mol la olgutigam ol local material siam 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exchanges that please you let them LOC lo crown ya well lo coming blue and make it this week or next week no more because next week hemi last week lo preparation and you may look forward lo receive all participants lo end lo next week so me HM me all line exchanges lo me mas cam lo this week no more or next week lo set them up all puts play la
1: Follow him here. Me understand all farmers around Lo Panama all is tap excited too much. Blow come, blow showcase them all products. Blow all. My program hemi been specified or hemi been put him out island Lo Pentecost. But hemi come showcase him one M. My one hemi showcase one M or amba hemi showcase one M or everyone only come with them any kind products and then by you will just put him out low.
0: Okay, la site blo alfamas premi lo penama, yimi folem nomo IFI, I mean Island Focus Initiative, where ambae, by you alfamas, by lisho kesem nomo, all root crops with them cocoa, lo pentigos, hemi root crop with them kava, mo lo maigo hemi root crop kava with them cocoa. But again, lo side blo nara product was for example lo livestock, lo island focused, and buy with them pentigos to like with them small livestock and my wa mi cattle.
1: Lo side blo participation blo all farmers we bali come. Hamas man where you've like expect them blo by you've like cattle mo kata lo time lo expo.
0: Okay, lo submissions we executive lo ministry mi sedemi kamin mi putun se imilo agriculture pai gat 30 farmers livestock gat 30 farmers mo forestry hemi gat 25 farmers
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1: Thank you, Thomas. All good for the information where you give him out, especially towards him, National Agriculture Expo, where I'm in Stablo Island, Maiwo. Suppose you got any last talk blo Thalem, blo Nation, Vanuatu, or even all people blo Panama. Give him a small time blo you save give him out all last information blo you blo all people blo me. Thank you, Thomas.
0: Okay, thank you. I think lo last comment blo menomo mi wanam talem pagen se expo we mi expect blo happen lo number 3 kasi number 7. Mi bio sem supera mo same time one member blo lock mi sure enough se pa event pa mi run very successfully. And me HM all visiting provinces play me come and HM still on my wo. As you sabe, my wo me one island where have me car full of resources lo side blo tourism. And you feel free, you know, fright. Full of man only fright lo island blo me my wo. The my wo have me always welcome me. And by you and HM time blue time you start lo my wo 1 week. Yeah.
1: 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Thank you, Thomas.
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7: 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No Monday, Kasem Saturday. 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Plong radio Vanuatu, we hemi voice plong yumi.

0: 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Solar energy hemi got one long vala more renewable source plo power.
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0: FPTC News Bulletin with me Thompson Marango. Former member of Long Parliament, most same time former Speaker of Long Parliament, Seul Simeon Emistap Long List, Long 13 Titeni, Weli Kasem Patton. Last year court, I been fined Simeon Emikildi Long Section 125A Long Penal Code, Cap 135, from where I take him on Kafman track, Long Fasen, where I no follow law, Moli Putumem Long Kalapus. Office Long President Emi confirm Long FPTC News, se group Long President Weli Kasem Patton, ya, Sam Olikat Sik, Mosam Fala, All stop finish long parole, pe all in team official pattern plong clean record plong all keta, mokifi moa chanis plong all say fine mok. Simeon nemi suppose plong 7 month sentence, plong 2 years 6 months kalapus. Record plong ministry plong finance is OMC country ka 35.7% plong debt or count compare motem cross domestic product or GDP plong M. Deputy Prime Minister mo same time Minister plong Finance Tony Pona po imitalem se country pa mi pay out one mo count plong em long end plong yeah yeah mo pa accept iko town mo
1: in a very comfortable zone and by you look him say even the minimum kasen 50% I mean even kasen 40% mi no wonder play kasen 40% but even suppose kasen 40% it must be that we be responsible it must be that we you make him because you me fund them all infrastructure we by him enable him economy blue you mean blue him drive more blue build them up GDP blue you mean and grow him all the economic activity and expand them GDP blue you mean lo country pe at this point in time that blue you mean him is stable one manageable level and then which means you miss have a sustainer.
0: Minister Pona Poe Mitalem say what them revenue we kaf money stop collect them emi one positive something blong country.
1: In fact, lo feskota expenses blue yumi hemi throw a little bit, which means that they got one proper strict management with Ministry of Finance and we make him lo side lo expenses blue yumi try and keep him expenses blue yumi under control, and then yumi fund him all expenses blue yumi give him expenses blue yumi under control. At the same time, too yumi stop him out all count blue yumi, and then manage him debt blue yumi. So. You mean us all one the stress situation at this point lo we were the premier minister.
0: To get a kafman mo opposition no clat long one statement we come out long daily post today we some se malfa to mauri in a cree long position long doctor ana nauba or some director general long Melanesian spirit group from where me one woman statement eight alem se malfa to mauri ask him strong long only maskara mo doctor nauba long position ya before the July. Recent blong aksenia, emi from all chief, all italem se role blong titsi blong MSG, one man isu tekem, we pa ifolem all fasin blong custom. 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Prime Minister Chotam Napate mitalem se ol minister olikat power plong terminate mo sakem out ol political appointee, suppose oli committing corruption or one criminal offense. 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Napate mitalem toktoke afolem ol finding long public accounts committee will show se some serious allegation against em advisor plong minister plong trade, mo commerce, long distribution plong value addition investment capital fund. Prime Minister Chotam Napate mitalem se any politician or civil servant we investigation if I'm say me involved long corruption by me face him full force long law. Statement ya mi kam time public accounts committee or PAC is tap quiet with them investigation long 180 million fat value what is an investment capital fund. Esen chak ikat mo report.
2: Questions lo ao ol beneficiary blo 180 million fatu value addition investment capital fund oli pin selected is that first time lo last money's time MP Marcelino Patelemi i raise lo public hearing we parliamentary committee on economic and foreign policy i pin kat.
3: Most lo recipio no ligarema funding ya oligan from Santo. And one two we misa bin saidia. Emi wani woklo ministry. we must talk about conflict of interest there.
2: Lomanisia Public Accounts Committee, OPAC, Yolem Public Hearing, with them Steering Committee Blofan, Moi Reisem Plante Concern, La Administration Blofandia, Paki Finance Fandia, Inopin Advertise, Lo Public, 11 Lo 19 Application Nomo, Olicolo Assessment Plus Screening Committee Blofan, Mo Inopin Cat Site Inspection Blo Verify Mol Project before funding approved. PAC member Andrew Wilpa Nabwat, Italem se committee he been look some recipient where he got some funding, only no got one project yet.
4: We're very disappointed. Lo all the recipients we may allocate them public funding or all that. Because when you talk about value addition, you want to visit the site and you see the processing line. Full up on all get the recipients who are current funds, they have nothing.
2: Petseman Blo Port of Kavanaugh Blo 2025 Value Addition Investment Capital Fund Tso Ligo Italem se I quick to mass Blo talem se public money Hemi loose Hemi talem se all fund Holy pin release no molo end Blo last year Mo poti got confident Lo fundia Se hemi meet him need plan Blo help him all Nifan what to business Holy crow
3: Full up applications Holy come in People only aware Only submitting more applications Holy come in on list we only approve blood recipients, council blood ministers, and we've been approved. Council blood ministers of them government blood day, and we've been approved more recipients. So you mean law board, you mean implement them decision blood council. All applications, you come, you know, you come to screening committee, system where you may set them up, you may must understand too, say. Then you may set them up one system, you may allow him system to serve the country.
2: Investigation blow back is up quiet. More law negis manis committee by OLM public hearing with them port of governor, also in part to inquiry blem. Lo statement blo Prime Minister today, Chotam Napat Italem se Kaufman by weight lo pak I complete him inquiry blem, time me submit him report to lo parliament by all get I debate over them. PM make me clear se Kaufman by no tolerate them corruption, mo any politician or civil servant way investigation mo low, if I name se only make him illegal practice by face them full force blow law.
5: But on the issues on corruption generally, yeah, me no got any hesitation, me no got any objection plan. Every man, all him must self accountable. All kata civil servants, where they involve law corruption, let them know him it is what they want.
2: Prime Minister, I acknowledge him important role blo public accounts committee, blo scrutinize him how public fund is abused, mo italem se findings blo committee, by call of parliament blo debate lem.
6: Government, opposition, all get the police, prosecutor, all get the civil servants, you me everyone, you me must work together. Suppose you want them give him corruption, lo country blo you me.
2: He got information finished, the opposition by file him one police report. SNCEC, VBDC News.
0: More news plong sports, time for not we stop co-calls up long celebration plong 30 July. 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Sports equate plong join in public, I come together, more make them spirit plong independence, I come more strong. 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Long Santo all football competition, more roti all stop giving good fly entertainment long all people, more stop pulling plan the man, long come participate. All sports activity, all you know chess, all competition no more. People stop joining all community, long left them up spirit, long people, more ready, long country, I welcome them Nifla Tape, long Fano 2 independence, long 30 July. MEN Blong VPTC News Bulletin, me Thompson Marango.

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Number two, boil them or use some water filter block cleaning water before you drink. Number three, prioritize them water blong drink long all pikinini, all fala, sick man, mo all mama we only got bell. Number four, check them or fix them water system suppose it got damage. Number five, use them all local material blong fix them all pipe suppose it broke. All same, bamboo, mo rapa. Number six, work with the water committee block cleaning water source, spring box, storage tank, mo follow rot long pipe, custom house. Number seven, water committee me must conduct them assessment mo report any damage lo area administrator, mo provincial water officer. All area administrator must work together with them provincial water officer blong prioritize them all work. Number eight, wash them hand all time after you use some toilet more before you kakai. Number nine, blong you sure say water blong you is safe, you must make them all trivala test there. Look suppose water is clear, smell them suppose water is sting or no, and test them suppose water is con-con. Or no. Suppose you not sure long quality long water after we you make a more trivial test ya, contact them water officer call us up long you help them you. 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

Yumi startem of day blong yumi with him morning devotion, and all time yumi mas kamblo end them broadcast with him night devotion. 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

all families, good night. We welcome you again this hour, our blood devotion, Lord Night here. May thank him God who give him you mommy power. Lord, you have a make him one him, you make him today. May give him thanks, Igolo Papa God, from you make him you mommy. You have a make him every something you make him today. Now you come back, low home, finish, you can blow spell. You thank him, Papa God, from every something you have a make him. Now, before me share him, talk long God with him, you this devotion hour, me want to make him one prayer. Papa God, me thank him, you from everyone only stop listening now, yeah? Me thank him, you from life, blow all getter. Me thank him, you from power, blow you. One him only you make him from. Only have a colo walk, some only colo market, some only stable house, some only go to school. But with them power blow you, only have a make him one him only make him. He say thank you. Let me come our blow spell now. But before only spell, you want to share him talk blow you with him, everyone. He ask him, you release him power blow you. True Lord Spirit blow you, he go to true Lord Word blow you. He pray from say you may allow Tabo Spirit, he may have interpreting talk blow you, low one heart, low name blow Jesus. Me ask him, Amen. All families, low how you may stop blow him, he may have blow devotion. Devotion, low our year, me got one talk, one topic, me want to share and with him you. Topic here, me call me start them low money with a money devotion. But me want to expand them when me talk low money. Me talk, me stop low. Me talk about mind blow you. Talk about heart blow you. But top title me give him talk this hour blow devotion. Me call him victory in your mind. You may get victory low mind blow you. Victory in your mind. You may look. Word blong God, he talk. Say, you may read him law. Book law. 2 Corinthians chapter 10, verse 5. He tell him, casting down him arguments and every high thing that exalt itself against the knowledge of God, bringing every thought into captivity to the obedience of Christ. Casting down arguments and every high thing that exalt itself against the knowledge of God, bringing every thought into captivity to the obedience of Christ. Amos chapter 2 Corinthians chapter 10 verse 5. Number 2 Corinthians 10 verse 5. Lo place here, like me tell him lo morning, me tell him say, mind blow you, Amy one place you me fight him full of battle. Suppose you have a win, the mind blow you, you got victory. It means the mind blow you, faith is to blow him. The mind blow you, believe have is to blow him. It means you must think. It means you must allow. It means you must guide him. One name you allow, the heart blow you. One name you allow, blow think. Suppose you may allow fright, the mind blow you, or you may allow believe, the half. Or you may allow, think you look, only influence him, think blow you, then only push him you. He go low, wrong direction, only make him you take him decision, only no straight. So, place here, tell him, you place me read him. He tell him, say, bringing every thought into captivity to the obedience of Christ. So he tell him, say, you may bring, take him everything, think, you may arrest him. You may make him. Only obey him, talk blong Christ. Only obey him, talk blong Christ. So you need blow. From victory blow you, he stop blow, ting blow you, low mind blow you. From Bible he tell him, low Hebrews chapter 11 verse 6, say man only come to God, he must believe. Say God no, God he may reward him. Man, who he may look from him. So win him, when he make him you one winner man or one man only win, say you believe, low faith, you want faith you me got. So faith you want strong belief that you must believe low one in what blong God he tell him.
So for you to win, you must win in battle, blow mind, blow ting ting, blow you. So low mind blow you, you may decide. Low mind blow you, you may allow.

call him Joshua. I mean, call him. Me tell him say, lo book lo Joshua chapter 1 verse 6 or 7. God tell him say, be strong and of good courage. For unto these people shall thou divide for an inheritance the land which I swear unto their fathers to give them. Verse 7 again. Only be thou strong and very courageous. You hear them? God, he talk. You no fright. You believe strong, lo hard blow you. You got good courage. You no fright. So, God is up encouraging him. He tell him 2 times. You no fright. He may repeat him, lo, 3 times. Lo, verse 9, he say, have not I commanded thee? Be strong and of a good courage. Be not afraid, neither be thou dismayed, for the Lord thy God is with thee whithersoever thou goest. So God, he tell him, me no fright. Suppose me allow fear come, lo mind, heart blow him, mind blow him, me lose battle. Say, Mark, you waste up here me this hour, blow devotion. What long God he come, lo you? You no allow any negative think. Oh, from one in place, me look, me got money blow pay, school fees blow up, pikinini. Oh, from one in place, me got money blow pay, kakai. Oh, full up thinking, negative thinking, you fright. God, he tell him, Joshua, you no fright. Oh, you know thinking, say, maybe sick, you sick, low body blow you. You know things say, sick here, he me kill him you. No, what belong God? He tell he stop. God, same Joshua 1, me reading verse 8, God is up telling Joshua, lo place here. As me tell him, me read him out, me tell him you. So suppose you got one situation, you stop when you start worry from. What belong God, he come lo you. Say, this book of the law shall not depart out of thy mouth, but thou shalt meditate therein day and night, that thou mayest observe to do according to all that is written therein. For then thou shalt make thy way prosperous, then thou shalt have good success. You hear them? You know what? Talk belong God. He stop. God is tell him. You must read him. You must tell him out. He may not depart from mad blow you. You talk him out. You think. Issue by Romans chapter 12 verse 2, tell him say, renew your mind. How now you will renew mind blow you? Lo word belong God. You may tell him out. You may confess him. You know, keep quiet. You confess him. Suppose you sick, lo body blow you. You tell him, I am healed. By word belong God, the established book of Isaiah 53 verse 5. You may tell him out. Say, I am healed through the stripes of our Lord Jesus Christ. He was wounded for my transgressions. He was bruised for my iniquities. The chastisement for my peace was upon him. With his stripes, I am healed. You keep saying it. You tell him out. You think low him. You allow him. You look. You go low. Read him. Place full of testimony blow. Manually receive him. Healing through the word blown God. You look. You let him think. It's tablo think. Mind blow you. From you, you have a think. Say me about word blown God. It's tablo tell him you. You no worry. In me a place you may get victory. Me share another one, me another testimony, me share me you lo book lo Bible. Me start lo book lo Daniel. You read him Daniel chapter 3, you read him from verse 14, verse 28. You look story a blow, Shadrach, Meshach, and Abednego. Only face him challenge. They only tell him, say, no, me only believe lo word belong God no more, only trust him God. From even suppose God me no answer. Only rare blow, face him, one him situation, only no bow down, go to image blow, King Nebuchadnezzar. You hear him? Only trust him, God. Only believe, only confess him, only tell him out, lo mad blow getter. Only no fright. Say, Mark, victory blow you, is tap lo mind blow you. You need blow surrender. Mind blow you. Lo word blow God. Lo God. Lo spirit blow God. Holy Spirit.

spirit. You need to, you know, reject him. Every talk promises belong to God. Take him. Every something only against him, promises belong to God. Talk belong to God. You suck him. Believe strong, the word belong to God. Believe strong. Let them think blow you. Amy, stand on the word of God. Let them think blow you. Let them believe blow you. Let them mind blow you. Holy stand, the word belong to God. Tell them out. You know, quiet. Lord, me read him again, Proverbs 23, verse 7. Listen, one of me tell him you Proverbs. How now you may get victory. Proverbs chapter 23, verse 7. He tell him, as he thinketh, so is he. As he thinketh. Hear him? One name you think, you become. You become one name you think, as he thinketh. You become one name you think. So one name you think. One name is tablo heart blow you. One name is tablo mind blow you. You know, fright. God blong God he come. God blong God he me. He me knife blow spirit. So you may need blow believe him. Not only you need it blow believe him, you may confess him. You may tell him out. You may tell him out. Confess him. You know, let them believe blow you half. Believe when him word blow God he tell him you. Lo book blow. Proverbs. Proverbs tell him 23 verse 7. For as he thinketh in his heart, so is he. So is he. Suppose he have a change him, think blow you. You may come one him, you may think. Suppose you take him every rubbish think out of mind blow you. You carry him out. You begin to think every something good, positive something. You reject the mind blow you every negative thinking. You may look, say lie blow you, you may change. So think blow you. Let me change them. Identity blow you. Let me change them. Destiny blow you. Let me influence them. Decision blow you. So you may must learn blow, change them, mind blow you. What blow God? Joshua 1:8, he tell them, you may must meditate. Think. Romans 12:2, tell them, say, you know, conform to worldly, you may stop blowing. You know, let them, when you look low worldly, influence them, think blow you. You let them word blow God, it change their mind blow you. So you need blow, take them promises blow God. When him God, he promise him, all beginning he blow him. You may accept him, you may believe him, you may take him word blow God, and you may follow him, when him word blow God, he tell him. You may make him, when him he tell him. Joshua 1:8, tell him, say, then you shall have good success. You need him good success. It means say you may get victory. Victory low. So victory low mind blow you. Before you may win him battle of life, you must first win him battle. Yeah, low mind blow you, low heart blow you. For example, you want to go low. Suppose you want to go, you want student, you want to sit low one exam, you want to sit low one exam, you start worry, you start fright. Lo mind blow you, think say, oh, you may fail lo exam, yeah? Me encourage them, you change them, think blow you. From suppose you start fright, say, oh, you know, you know, have a pass exam, you may sit low him. You start, you sure, me tell them, you say, you know, possible blow you pass. From suppose you start fright, you may read, you may get time, you got look, your time blow exam, low class, you may forget the one name you reading from, say you fright. You fright, say you may fail. You need blow, change them, think blow you. Change them, mind blow you. Change them, think blow you. You know, allow them any rubbish or negative talk, think. Low mind blow you. Change them. Law, in the book of 2 Timothy, Lo 2 Timothy chapter 1 verse 7, he tell him, you say, God he talk lo play, the Bible he tell him, say, God he may not give him you spirit blow fear, fright, but he may give him you one him,
spirit of love and of a sound mind. Of power, of love, and what? Of a sound mind. God is giving you spirit of power and of love and of a sound mind. He may not give him you spirit of fright, spirit of fear. No, he not give him you. So you must change him. Think blow you. So you got power. Power blow make him money. Power blow succeed low life. Power blow get him good success low life low you. Power blow get good success low life low you. So, Emir, and then God tell him, Lo Romans chapter 10, verse, Romans 10, verse 17. He tell him, say, so then faith cometh by hearing, and hearing by the word of God. You need blow hear him talk blong God. You need blow reading word blong God. You need blow reading testimony blow full of man lo word blong God. You need blow believing warning word blong God. He tell him. In mere time you hear him, time you read him, time you think lo heart blow you, and you believe strong, lo em. You may get victory, lo mind blow you. First time you got victory, lo mind blow you. After, you may get victory, lo world. But first place, it may stop lo mind blow you no more. It may stop lo mind blow you. So mind blow you, very, very important victory. Suppose you may winning victory, which suppose you may got victory lo every something lo life blow you, good success lo life blow you, you may succeed lo life blow you, it may stop lo mind blow you no more. So encourage yourself, blow listen, the talk blow God. From Italian, faith cometh by hearing, and hearing by the word of God, meaning belief blow you, strong belief blow you, it may come from time you may hear him. Hear him, you know, once you hear him, talk blong God. Book blow Jeremiah chapter 15, verse 16. Jeremiah tell him, say, Mimi look talk blong God. After Mimi kakai talk blong God. So, Emi kakai talk blong God as Emi one. So, you must learn blow, hear him, talk blong God. Hear him testimony, blow man, blow God. Hear him think, blow him. Allow think, blow him. He stab, blow heart, blow you. After, confess him. Tell him how, blow man, blow you. Then you may get victory, blow mind, blow you. God, he tell him, Mark chapter 11, he tell him, me reading me go lo you Mark chapter 11. God the talk our Lord Jesus Christ talk lo place here. He me tell him say, have faith in God. Me reading from verse 22. Believe strong lo God, lo word blong God. Believe lo strong lo God. 23 say, for verily I say unto you that whosoever shall say unto this mountain, be thou removed and be thou cast into the sea, and shall not doubt in his heart. Hear him. Lo heart blow you. Lo heart blow you. A mere reason full of man only no God answer. Blow prayer only pray. From time you make him prayer, God he know. Amy look. Lo heart blow you. Heart blow you. Amy align with him. Warn him. You tell him out. Lo mad blow you or no? Talk blow you, Amy, same mark with them. One him thing, is tab blow hard blow you or no? Amy say, but shall believe that those things which he said shall come to pass, he shall have whatsoever he said.
So God is tap look from ting ting blow you. Emia book blow. Proverbs chapter 4 verse 23. Emi then let me say you may guide them heart blow you. For out of it are the issues of life. Guide them heart blow you. Even as Mimi and them wanting Mimi sharing with them you tonight. You want them you open them Bible blow you Lord. Philippians chapter 4. Philippians chapter 4. Philippians chapter 4, he tell them, look, please here, say. Philippians 4. Let me read him. From verse 7. And the peace of God, which passeth all understanding, shall keep your hearts and mind through Christ Jesus. You hear them? And the peace of God. From one in peace blown God, he may keep him heart blow. He may stop your heart blow you. He may make him, he may stop your mind blow you. He may from say, you hear him talk blown God. You hear him talk blown God. You believe in one in word blown God, you tell him. You believe in God. You put on faith blow you, look God. And then, God, then you may have one name you want them. You believe strong. You got victory, Lord, mind blow you. And look, verse 8, he tell him. He said, finally, brethren, whatsoever things are true, every something only true, whatsoever things are honest, every something only honest, whatsoever things are just, every something only right, whatsoever things are pure, whatsoever things are lovely, whatsoever things are of good report, if there be any virtue, if there be any praise, think on these things. Emia, you may think, Loem. Emia, you may put on mind blow you. You may let them heart blow you think Lord, on any honest situation, any true situation, any lovely situation, any good report, testimony blow, warning God he make him. Suppose you allow any praise, you praise him, Papa God, Lord, heart blow you, even low matter, low situation, you may start blow him. Anything you meet, so you suppose mind blow you is tablo on him on low. Emia, one emoli tell him how low book blow Philippians chapter 4, verse 8. You got peace blown God, low heart blow you, low mind blow you. You believe him, you trust him. Time you make him prayer, or time you make him one move, one decision. Emi make him you carry good. Emi make him you succeed. Emi make him you got good success. Lo life blow you. So man blow me, woman blow me, all friends blow me. You will stop listening. Me encourage him you this hour. Say, make sure say. You allow good think lo heart blow you. Suppose you want to get victory, allow good thinking with the word blown God, the heart blow you, from Emia he make him you. You arrest them, every negative talk. He believes, say, talk blow, this hour blow devotion, and he bless him, go on heart blow you. Change them thinking blow you, suppose full of time you thinking, everything thing blow you, give me one negative thing, give me no one straight thing. Change them, thing blow you now. Believe strong, the word blown God. Believe strong, one in word blown God, he tell him. Word blown God say, you heal. Believe say, you heal, finish. And you may receive him healing. Word blown God say, you bless, you may bless. You bless, finish. So before me go, me one time you will stop listening now, yeah?
And you know, allow heart blow you, mind blow you. You tell him, you think tinglo, straightly word blown God. You want to tell him, Papa God, you sorry. You sorry from one name, you stop make him. You need him, help me, help him you. So I want you to repeat this prayer after me. You may repeat him after me. Lord Jesus, me hear him talk blow you. Me sorry from, me no believe strong the word blown you. Me no follow him you with him one heart. One think. Me every time me fright. Every time me believe half. But me asking you forgiving me. Every sin me make him, every rubbish sin me make him, you know, happy from. Please, Lord Jesus, forgive me. Watch him sin, blow me with him, blood blow you. And write him name, blow me, lo book, blow you, lo heaven. Me ask him, lo name, blow Jesus. Amen. Lord Jesus, please give him, release spirit, blow you, ikolo inside, lo heart, blow me from. Me serve, obey him, talk, blow you. The name, blow Jesus, me make him prayer. Amen. Suppose you make him prayer in me, you repeat him prayer in me after me, me congratulate him you. You come one picking blong God finish. But before me go, me want to pray with him you. Papa God, he ask him. Everyone only repeating prayer in me with him me. What blong you, he tell him, love 2 Timothy 1:7. For God has not given us the spirit of fear, but of power and of love and of a sound mind. You may pray your relieving spirit blow you. You go to one heart, only stop listening now. We pray from grace blow you. We pray from power blow you. We pray from peace blow you. Will pass them everything thing. You release, you go to one heart, one mind. Your name blow Jesus. Anyone who is establishing, only sick, low body, only no harm good. We release him healing power blow Christ. You go to body blow, get out now. Your name blow Jesus. Your name blow Jesus. We make him prayer. Suppose you stop listening, you stop go through one crisis, life blow you. You need him peace, the marriage blow you. You need him guidance, blow God. You ask him, spirit blow God, let me release him peace, blow him. Let me release him solution, he go to one problem, you may stop, blow him now. The name blow Jesus, we make him prayer. Amen. God by bless him, blow you. The one heart blow you. The name blow Jesus, we make him prayer. Amen. God bless you. Yeah.

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And also every morning before you talk about all the programs or the activities per day today, but by to start off day blim to what the morning devotion blim to first time. You open them up heart blue, open them up mind blue, ready blow receiving one of them by 7 papa quote, through the past time by me share with you to this beautiful morning.

Jesus. Good morning, Lord. I know you come from heaven above. The Holy Spirit is here with us. Good morning, Jesus. Good morning, Lord. In the morning, early in the morning, in the morning, I will rise and praise the Lord. In the morning, early in the morning, in the morning, I will rise and praise the Lord.

Amen. Good morning, O families. Me bless him, word blong God. Me bless him, you this morning. Me bless him, name blong God this morning. Me thank him, God, from life blow you way, stop listening. From goodness blow him. From protection blow him. From provisions blow him. Papa God, he look after you throughout the night. From Bible, we tell him, say, he that watcheth Israel neither sleep nor slumber. He may watch after you. You say, we put him name blow you the place here. Holy, put him Israel. Say, he may no sleep. He may no slumber. He may no slack. He may look out lo you. Go protect him, you mommy. Now you life. He may visit him, you mommy, this morning. Now you are alive again. We thank him, God. So this morning, me pray from say, even as you listen, me share him. Even as I me share him, talk to blong God this morning. We pray from say word blong God, emi impacts life blow you. We pray say one name you may hear him, you may take him, you may receive him, you may run with him, emi bless him you, the name blong Jesus. Me ask him the Holy Spirit, emi interpreting one name me share him this hour with him you mommy. Me ask him the name blong Jesus. In Jesus mighty name me make him prayer. Amen. All families, this morning me want to talk with them, you mommy, the word long from the word of God. The one topic me call them, freedom of worship. Me talk finish about one name sacrifice Jesus he make him, the cross. Me talk finish, Lord. One name you have a make him, and now you need blow, embrace him, accept him. One name he make him from you mommy. This hour, me want to talk with him. Continue the line, same line. You hear him finish, one name Jesus he make him. You hear him finish. One name blessing is tap low. Time you embrace him, word blong God. Now, me talk about freedom of worship. Me talk about freedom of worship this morning. You may need blow read. Let's read the word. Let's read Galatians chapter 5, verse 1. Let me tell him, stand fast, therefore, in the liberty, there which Christ has made us free, and be not entangled again with the yoke of bondage. You may stand, low place, you may stop, low freedom you got. You receiving freedom finish. You receiving forgiveness through low Christ finish. From him making sacrifice from you, mommy finish. Now him giving you freedom, liberty. You free. Now you free finish. You no more stop, you no more got punishment. Papa God, him punishing you from. Now you accept him, Jesus finish. There, you got freedom. Freedom blow on him. You free blow make him any decision you want to make him. You free. So now, Amy tell him, you say, stand fast, therefore, in the liberty where which Christ has made us free. You free from sin through Lord Jesus Christ. Now you free now. So you got liberty blow make him any decision. So one him liberty, you serve him, make him, Amy depend on you. So Mimi share him. Every man, more woman, only get freedom, blow worship. Freedom, blow worship. Even low country full up, you stop, you stop hear him. Even low country only not allow any kind of low worship. You got freedom, blow decide how now you may worship. No man is having stopping you from you worship him. One name you want to worship. Freedom here? Yeah? God no more he give low you. He may give low you, say you got freedom, blow worship. So now yeah. So one name you may worship, he may determine one name you may become. You understand them? Before, me may explain them low you. Before, Bible will tell them say, for all have sinned, the Romans 3:23, and come short of the glory of God. The Romans 6:23 tell them say, for the wages of sin is death. So everyone only God, punishment blow death from talk blong God. He tell him. Now, time you receive him, Jesus, you got Amy free you. You free. Amy say, Mark, like small man or woman, or Amy go to calabus, or me go to prison. But another one, he say, okay, you let go him. By me take him, me go to prison from the place blow him. So Jesus, he come, he take him place blow you stop the prison, and now Jesus, he go inside, and you out. So you got freedom. Now freedom blow you now. One name you may make him, and me decide one name you how now one name you become. So you got freedom blow worship. So you must take him, decide. It is important you may examine one name priority blow you. One name
thing you need. Full of man only worshiping, full of something. But they only no save. Some only worshiping phone blogger. Some only worshiping wife blogger. Some only worshiping pikinini blogger. Some only worshiping money. You got freedom. Now, yeah. Blow. One name, how now you may worship? From you got freedom now. Finish. But one name is telling you got freedom. Me from say you may worship him. Who am I making you? You free. Time you give him attention, blow you. He go to one name. Am I giving you value? Am I giving you one name you think say am I making you somebody? Or you know, you one name make you make him you who you are? Then you take him. You use only battery blow you finish against them worship on God. But from God he tell them say, Mimi number one, Lord life blow you. From Bible he tell them, Lord, me read him Lord book blow Matthew chapter 6. Me read him from verse 21, verse 24. Jesus he talk low place here. He said, for where your treasure is, there will your heart be also. The light of the body is the eye. If therefore the eye be single, thy whole body shall be full of light. You don't forget, Jesus said, me light blow world. Let me give him you life. Life blow him, me light blow you. So, suppose worship blow you, focus blow you, mind blow you, you stop on Jesus Christ, body blow you, life blow you, let me fill him up with him light. Then 23, but if thy eye be evil, thy whole body shall be full of dark. Suppose you carry my thinking blow you. You know, focus low light blow Christ. Everything Amy about you. Everything you put, everything Amy about one name you want them low life blow you. Then Bible tell them say, Amy full of darkness. If therefore the light that is indeed be darkness, how great is that darkness? Amy tell them, verse 24, no man can serve two masters. For either he will hate the one and love the other, or else he will hold to the one and despise the other. You cannot serve God and mammon. So one name you may serve. So you got freedom. Freedom blow follow him light. Light blow God, Jesus. You got freedom blow follow him way blow you. Satisfy him flesh blow you. Love him money, beat him God. Love him family, blow you, beat him God. Love him wife, blow you, beat him God. Love him husband, blow you, beat him God. Love him pikinini, blow you, beat him God. Love him work, blow you, beat him God. Love him business, blow you, beat him God. Any decision, blow you, got freedom. But Bible tell him, say, you know, let him freedom blow you. He carry you back, he put him you back. The bondage, you out, Jesus is out in you. So this morning, mama, mo papa, me tell him you got freedom, lo worship from God. Jesus is saving you. He me come lo world, lo save him you. Time you look lo him, you focus lo him, you worship him, you me receive him light blow him. Everything blow light blow you is light blow him is shining. He me a decision blow you no more. He pray say, even as me end them talk blow this morning. We praise the taboo spirit by interpreting one name, share him with him. You this morning, lower one heart, low name, Lord Jesus. Father, me commit him everyone all establishing now into your hands. We pray from the Holy Spirit by interpreting talk here. He go lower one heart, low name, Lord Jesus. We pray from the everyone, even Lord Liberty, Holy God, only focus, Lord, you no more. Only love him, you beating every something in the world. We ask, low name, Lord Jesus. Father, me pray, me ask him, suppose you stop here, you stop listening, you word belong God, he convicting you, you serve a repeating prayer, and me with me, Lord Jesus, me need him light blow you, Lord, life blow me. Me sorry from say, me using liberty blow me, serve a following way blow me, satisfy him flesh blow me, me ask him forgive me. Me receiving you now as my Father, as my God, as my Savior. Please, Lord Jesus, come inside, Lord, heart blow me, wash him sin blow me, with him blood blow you. Me ask him, Lord, name blow Jesus. Write him name blow me, Lord, book blow you, Lord, heaven. And releasing spirit blow you inside, Lord, what one heart blow me. From me inside, follow and way blow you. Lord, name blow Jesus. Me ask him, me pray. Amen. Suppose you make him prayer, Emia, congratulations. For you come picking in the blood God. You not forget. You me must focus. You me must decide, blow worship him no more. Emi must be number one, Lord, life blow you. No man, no nothing, it must take him place, blow him, the heart, blow you, the light, blow you. As you do so, as you go into this day, me ask him, light, blow God, is following you, he bless him you, he show him you way, he show him you favor, the name, blow Jesus, he make him prayer. Amen.

0: 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You tune in pastor with the morning devotion blowing today. We trust and believe whenever you hare me come out the mouth the seven papa go today the morning. Bye me bless the heart you and bye me whenever you need him to walk out the day today. Same time whenever you need him to walk out throughout the weekend blue him too. 2 more minutes before him to cast someone time 6 o'clock. You continue to listen, but by in a long time him to follow him at 6 o'clock. Pishlima News Bulletin.
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0: VBDC News me kitige miridim. Yavro Robson MP plo Sando Rural me replace Samson Samson, also Minister plo Trade mo Industry Forum 1 reshuffle no yesterday afternoon. Reshuffle me follow one public concern over management plo Value Addition Investment Capital Fund. Prime Minister been give him direction lo new minister plo make him sure say every money plo Value Addition Fund recording me straight. Mo suppose any fan we only no use him lo purpose from M, only must refund them full one or by taking legal action plo kasem money I come back. Prime Minister mo deputy Prime Minister Tony Kwanabo to let them say transparency, accountability, more trust plo public, he must stop first time. Former MP mo same time former Speaker plo Parliament, Seulo Simeon, and Mr. plo Lee's plo Titini, we only kasem pardon. Long September lo last year could have been fined and Simeon guilty lo second 125A lo penal code cap 135 from where he taken one government track lo fashion we no follow law mo only put him lo calabos. State House he confirmed lo VBDC News group lo all prisoner will cut some pardon I cut some will cut sick mo some narvala will start finish lo parole be only need one official pardon lo cleaning record lo all geta. Mo Chinese plo save final walk. Simeon emi suppose plo 7-1 sentence plo 2-year 6 manis localabus. Record plo ministry plo finance isem se country cut 35.7% plo debt account comparing with the gross domestic product GDP. Deputy Prime Minister mo same time Minister plo finance Johnny Kwana po italem se time country by payment once mo count plo M lo end plo yeah by debt eco down more.
1: In a very comfortable zone, and by you may look him say, even if you know, got some 50%, I mean, even got some 40%. Me no wonder, play got some 40%, but even suppose he got some 40%, he must be dead with him responsible, he must be dead with you may make him because you may fund him all infrastructure by him, enable him economy, you may blow him drive more, build him up GDP. Plume and grow him all the economic activity and expand them GDP plume lo country. But at this point in time, dead plume him is up to one manageable level, and then which means you must have a sustainer.
0: Minister Konapo tell him say with them revenue where government is stop collecting and me want positive something plo country.
1: In fact, lo first quota expenses plume him drop a little bit, which means that they got one proper strict management with Ministry of Finance and we make him side law expenses for you me. But you may try and keep him expenses for you me under control. And then you may fund him all expenses for you me, give him expenses for you me under control. But same time too, you may stop him out all count for you me. And then manage him debt for you me. So you may not have one debt distress situation at this point. Debt for you me, Mr.
0: Together government mo opposition only no glad lo one statement we come out lo Daily Post lo week ya we shame say malfautu Maori in no angry lo position lo Dr. Anna Naupa also director general lo Melanesian Spirit Group from M1 Woman. Statement I tell him say malfautu Maori he ask him strong lo only mas carem out Dr. Naupa lo position ya be vote the July. Reason lo action ya me from all chief only tell him say role lo director general lo MSG. One man issue taken whereby he follow fast in the custom. One statement where he come out the office the Prime Minister lo weekend, he tell him say government hear him no good. Long statement lo malfutu Maori, condemn him when him where all chief ya only make him. He tell him to say appointment lo Dr. Naupa and me follow him straight process. Mo ask him malfutu Maori lo make him on public sorry from when him where he make him. Leader lo opposition Ismail Kalsakau too, he come out lo social media mo ask him malfutu Maori. Plo karemo tok tok plong M. Kalsaka witalem se fasinya, isitem wrong message call all girl, plo country se oli no save achieve, lo IS level lo country Pacific Molowol. VBDC News itok tok with the president plo Malfoto Maori Council, plong all chief, Chief Paul Ravum, mo italem se information we be come out emi misleading, mo emi no come out lo office plong M. Chief Ravum emi apologize finish, ikolo government. Through law minister, law justice. Prime Minister Chotanapat italem se all ministers oli kat power plo terminatem o sakamot all political appointee suppose oli committed corruption or one criminal offense. Ami mekem tok ya time ami answerem questions se unem now government pa isabe mekem longol geta weli involve lo corruption. Na pati mekem tok ya for lemol finding plo public account committee we shem some serious allegation against him advisor plo minister plo trade more commerce law distribution law value addition investment capital fund.
2: Now in terms of all political appointments, every political appointment only sign one contract with them, all ministers concerned. So suppose he got any political appointees where him involved law corruption, then him duty or responsibility law minister, him deal law matter law level plan. Him got power, him save terminate him contract. Whoever has committed crime or has committed one corruption, and I have one matter of ministers, minister concerned, I have to deal with them.
0: When you outside the country, United Nations is the one new secretary general, then you have Antonio Guterres by I finish on December 31. Six candidates will you want them taking place, long him, but take part in one debate law UN headquarters. When you said long sports, OFC under 16 championship number 7 more 8 place playoff it can place finish low week at Port Moresby. Match is start between Vanuatu under 16 faces Samoa under 16 men's national team. Report low Oceania Football Confederation it can blow confirm him say match at Vanuatu now it can blow win him low 7-1 against him Samoa. With the win blow Vanuatu under 16 men's national team it put him team it position him low final 7 blow OFC Men's Champions League 2026. Munius Blow Sports Channel, Amiputum and Blow VBDC News.

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1: Listeners per radio, Vanuatu update the cyclone weather information. Following weather bulletin with Vanuatu Meteorology Mature Hazards Department, and we put them up today. Partly cloudy over Long Group with them isolated showers, blowing rain over Long Northern Islands, blowing a country. Light to moderate southeasterly winds, and we blow over Long Olgata Islands, be yumi. Maximum temperature, blowing terrain, by my range, long 25 degrees Celsius down long south, or 29 degrees Celsius and up long north. Look the side of marine focus, looking southeast winds blowing 11 to 15 knots. What I'm light to moderate seas blowing 1.5 over look at the coastal areas blowing a country. 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

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Good fla morning, Leo listeners per radio. Vanuatsumu, welcome. 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With me radio friend, Blue Massing Valalo, this fla beautiful morning. 31 minutes, Emileko, 6 o'clock. We are blessed to join a broadcast long him and me one hour of a beautiful day and blood this for working week. Today, me Friday, number 24, Blumanis, July 2026. And I'm officially Children's Day. Happy Children's Day. You want beginning with stop. Listen, I'm sad to broadcast today in the morning. Welcome, look, good morning. One of the show, long at today. But I'm to cut a good for time throughout long holiday broadcast. Yeah. All kata normal frequency we have a customer radio van wat we clear long ham 7260 kHz or 3945 kHz shortwave 1125 kHz medium wave 100 MHz FM frequency channel 211 long canal blues malong website long VBTC we have www.vbtc.vu. My distaba listen lo milo kata islands around lo kata islands blue country terrain morning. Good for morning, Liyomo. Welcome. Good morning, Vano to show up long today. My establishment is outside the country through long online website blog, FPTC. Good for morning, Liyu. Or good for day, Liyu. We are blessed to join the broadcast long ham. Welcome along show blog today. 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I'm to check out small update aside about the community news, volume selection, about the music. That's a one time long at 7 o'clock. I'm going to continue with my official talk program long at today. That's a one time half past 7 today in the morning. I'm going to half past 7 today in the morning. I'm going to follow first load about the service message, more about the announcement. Straight one time long 8 o'clock. I'm going to follow my story and when we prepare and block if I'm out. 9 o'clock today in the morning, we're going to continue the show back and with Vano to Life show long today. That's one time long, half past one today long. That's one time half past one today long afternoon. Listen, explore radio Vano to my disturb. Make a way, blue call a walk. Miss have a plan. Only spend them time today. Mobile spend them time today with the Mulgata families from him. Children's Day, public holiday to same time and. Misa vese plandoli katol programs plus aplo celebrate them this fla day but all time thing about say you take and plan the care all times post you stop thinking about your current family go out to solve water today make him sure say you take and plan the care all time use one parent keep him eye blue no must all beginning blue you from accident him save happen any time. One more time we wish him you one beginning we stop listening to him settle broadcast one happy children's day mom by to cut fla time throughout the show long today. Small update to side long all the community news today long morning looking vano to meteorology more hydro meteorological services. I'm still advising all the communities long northern part long country. But I'm still experiencing early stage but trout for them one long flat period long below average rainfall. VMHS I'm telling to say. VMHS Mitalema M se meteorological drought here M first stage blue drought more early warning se suppose condition me dry condition me continue but by cut peak flood risk blue water such a shortage more impact blue agriculture when by cut in peak flood impact now agriculture more all the communities will stop rely long heavy or also rely long rainwater. Now department me tell him say occasional rainfall bambahemi still occur but during long current El Nino period bambahe emi no enough to make up a bonem where dry season emi produce over all the reason or the money's when Babayim stop come. Listen to Explore Radio Vanuatu. One more time, wishing you one good for the morning. Make sure you start off table you low, table you terrain low, one positive
a note. Make sure say you care up the morning with the one people a smile a face. Please you. Me say say last night had me a bit cold, but me sure say you care up the morning, and you start off the day with one people a smile and one hot cup long. Lifaranis, my just plain hot water, one cup coffee today the morning. Mama, I'm to continue with the selection. Look at the music today the morning. Wake him up spirit. Please start him off for this beautiful day. Nina Simone with them title sing sing a sinner man.

Elizabeth Radio Vanuatu Suk number you enjoy Mtere long morning mathe with them terrible sing sing amiaki. I mean, but time limit to 15 more minutes before him to cast some one time long 7 o'clock today in the morning. Listeners to radio Vanuatu start long 7 o'clock. Maba you to follow him. Company long Stewart Natu all the way long island long ambai with him Bishlam Tok program long Terry. You are beginning to establish any camp side broadcast today in the morning. Good for the morning, you welcome the show long today. Also, my radio friendly, Mr. Wishing you one good for the morning, and Mr. Welcoming you the show long today. Listeners, you are beginning to establish any broadcast today in the morning. I'm got one story and blow by me, give him out. Lo you blow by you enjoy him today in the morning. You love them volume blow radio, blue more enjoy him story and blow today. Story and blow today, we call Sam man where him is strong, beat him all and narrow one. You enjoy him story and blow today.

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Time him he rere blong married, papa rat, he want them find him one good fella strong man blong him. Him, he sit down, mo ting ting plante. Now him, he say, who long wall is strong beat him every man? Me think say, him is son. Papa rat, he go look son. Mo he tell him say, me got one girl, mo me want him. He must marry them, man ya, where he strong fella beat him, or nara fella man, long wall ya. Son, he say, Mimi strong. Be cloud is strong more beat him me. Time him he cover him up sky, everyone long wall, only no more save look me sign him all keta. After, Papa Rat, he go look cloud. Mo he tell him say, me got one girl, mo me want him, he must marry them man ya, where he strong fella, beat him all nara fella man, long wall ya. Cloud he say, he all right, me strong, be win, he strong more long me. Him, I blow, mo ista pus pusu me all about long wall. After, Papa Rat, I go look win. Mo I tell him say, me got one girl, mo me want him, I must marry them man ya, where I strong fella beat him all nara fella man long wall ya. When he say, he true, me strong, mo me save blow, mo pull him out all tree, mo break him all house. Be he got one man, where me no save blow, mo take him out him. Him is strong mo long me. Him big fella stone. After, Papa Rat, he go look big fella stone. Mo he tell him say, me got one girl, mo me want him, he must marry the man ya, where he strong fella beat him, or nara fella man long wall ya. Big fella stone, he say, it true, me strong. Be he got one man, he strong more pity me. 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Papa Rat, he say, be who ya man ya? Big fella stone, he say, him he rat ya, where he stop long plantation. Now Papa Rat, he go look out them rat ya long plantation. Mo he take him, he come long house. Now rat ya, he marry them girl rat ya. Mo tuvala, he stop good all time no more. Hem ya en blong story blong yumi.

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2: 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Any other changes where you look him. Key message number two. Lanem mo take part long early warning system blow volcano blowing you. Masabe map lo danger blong volcano, more danger area blong volcano. All get a danger long house blong you, place blong walk, school more long community blue. Karamo latest volcano update, where VMGD emi stop give him out long all end blong every manis. Key message number three. Masabe all nara danger where volcano eruption isabe make him. Volcano eruption e make him earthquake, flash flooding, blong sopmat, landslide, thunder, mo tsunami. No kakai fish or shell blong solwata taimanda water volcano e erap from by sabe posenem kakai blong solwata. Key message number four. 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
1: 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And mi osim super rep lo all offices where li pes lo Panama. Inside lo Panama mi vle gata full ministry we set up lo blesa mi include to ma department lo agriculture livestock forestry more recently by around this week or next week mi vle should cut officer lo fire security we should station to lo blesa and inside lo mark building also mi also cut all support staff lo project project we mi implement some activities lo Panama province we mi okata life what mo I mi fortunate enough lo cut every office lo gram lo I mi karamatol works lo Panama.
0: Thank you too much lo la information about tema office play mi lo Panama. You save talem lo mi vla little bit some lo all information about tema National Agriculture Expo where by Panama hemi host them lo island lo maibo Panama people mo vanuatu as a whole only one them save some lo progress lo preparation mo one them now hemi plan we agriculture office blue me with them help lo national office lo agriculture you me cut lo time lo expo we hemi by hemi taken place lo maibo.
1: Okay, awesome. Imi bin away sa pagkat wana expo week we by Mr. Lomayo we by Mr. Blo number 3 kasi number 7 of August lo next month. Preparation lo expo imi underway and so far LOC we imi exist lo la committee we li base lo Island Blimi Lomayo we li prepare mo la facilities sta in place and imi pin sende mo la funds team lo livestock only been come a couple of weeks ago then imi also request them in lo all a funds team lo imi lo that and okata li stabiet lo mayo and hopefully bali should complete him every preparation as of this week mo early next week so that imi welcome mo la ni la all provinces lo li come towards him expo week yeah. And email so include to more community work well all people blame lo mago only committee mo kata blo make sure say venue hami ready lo time lo expo lo preparation sites plan imi because I'm one new venue imi you mean blow running water, so me blow people last week, me play karam team blow got a water, blow co install them all water out of source, you come down low venue, and you put them 7 tap stand, we have me ready, more me ongoing this time, or is a vision in preparation. Okay, livestock only been a France team, and been go a couple of weeks ago, I mean, set them up all holding stock with them. You also set them up small livestock fillets and also been preparing a place for rodeo. I think one event where it's happening, both filler, with them look and feel. And mi fo centinata lo tisrom pa mi also so che semlo island lo maigu lo Panama province all boys play mi lo dat we have mi all obvious way kam to torpa kasem sarma mo include ma Panama oli sta ba 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them six pla province plimi lo vanotu lo side lo you want to talk small package lo side lo exhibitions Well, previous shows play me, I make a full up lol products sikam mat lol different provinces sikam. Pero this time around, I me change and focus a little bit. I me want them take them in all serious farmers no mo. So by number of lol farmers, by me know same the previous shows, by me I small. And okata li kang with them all products blogata, especially imi lo Panama. And all visiting French play mill in our province, but also come in with a more fully add products block at the And lo time too, but I got all expo that too, but I got all the buyers. But I got looking strength for all farmers, all serious farmers play me. And I got close to communications with them, so that tomorrow is taku after the show, only sabes who I am, but I deal with him. So hame pa hemi apply across lo full ministry meaning say all product lo agriculture all product lo livestock all product lo forestry pa hame na pa li exchange lo time and yes osem obviously responsible lo Panama mi show enough se pa mi show enough se preparation we mi le make pa mi mi suitable mo pa mi suitim all visiting friends play me lol nara province we bali kam lo set block 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I mi limitin by me should okay with no more. But me encourage them all nara stakeholders blow government, all visiting friends, just you thinking blow camp. I mi pay that my war, I mi got limited resources blow accommodations, just mi save garamon tent play me with them all mattress, all bedding split blow you come the time to show. And you almost welcome lo kam lo so and lo time to by got all different activities pali carried out during that top one week starting from number 3 because number 7 same normally by lo number 3 hemi opening so by thing all activities pali start lo The number 4, you can say number 6, number 7, I'm closing. The time will show you too by all farmers, only exchange more products blocked, and you may also cut privilege to plus salem all enervice. I think the time you talk about enervice, we love me, talent say enervice, all one, all tools where one farmer, you have a pen, all tools, plus you sum the farm plu, or send speed, knives, file, chicken wire, pig, puluk. So I mean one privilege blow all farmers blow li sabe kam blow pem lo one price we hemi I mi kim me 60-40% ta so me say kaman hemi mi kim mi pem 60% lo cost so farm hemi sabe kare 40% out lo so sue price blow price lo normal price lo hardware hemi 2000 lo bush knife I mean say by you minus em 40% you know by you know some one farmer by there yes I think by cut flap activities by happen since I mean to start to talk elo silo crown well I start lo I mean my only got all different activities where by introduce lo time yeah? And you look forward to looking more activities during the 1 week lo expo. Yeah.
0: Thank you too much. All information, follow all information where you give him out. Me understand full up all farmers, blue me, well, stop around lo Panama, well, get up, comes occasion, all products, blow, get up, all the interest to blow, harem all information here. You save talem lo mi vla lele bet o confirmem lo mi vla lele bet lo megem se all famous bi mi oli take in consideration especially lo sad lo accommodation all famous will block am showcase oli kat all places lo where you vla set them aside lo li kam sinibham
1: thank you too much I think LOC o committee lo krang we mi look lo accommodation si mi allocate one school we mi close lo venue no mo mi campus school where we have accommodated them up to 300 farmers. And we got all classrooms waste up, and even classroom blow secondary or primary. And by advice blow me no more, say, time you want farmer or you want visiting friend, you want them come low show here, blow stop low way, but you must carry more bedding split. I think I mean advice where committee blow. Accommodation and me advice as a lot of time blue meetings blue media.
0: And lo time to by ikat plan the man blow come around lo watch em all activities. All boots also you been mentioning hemi available no more lo you mean lo ministry blow agriculture or all nar line departments blow government will be set up inside of Panama. Only or inside lo Vanuatu only save kam lo sedema ball boots blokada or and suppose only kam place me all boots only been prepared finish or but just kam lo sedema ball boots blokada
1: lo set lo boots I think imi lo ministry imi sedema boots lo imi finish except imi lo livestock I think only been think lo come with them ready-made tent. So imilo that forestry and even fisheries imise the marble puche venice yes lo size blo lo size lo spacing spacing I'm still available it and me I think me one them remember me online changes no time you stop can blow set marble puche I think me mo cut blo you care more ten blo recent blo me no mo se blo imiso se mo la local materials I quite a challenging one because you must run long distance blo garam all wood igam all local materials igam and you may got two command vehicles no we start blo ground and I mean no enough so me advice for me no more line changes so you start come you make sure you set them up all ready made tent view and me HM all line changes that please you let them LOC lo crown Yawello coming blue and make it this week or next week no more because next week hemi last week lo preparation and imi look forward lo receive mo la all participants lo end lo next week so me etchem imi o la line chisis lo imi mas kam lo this week no more or next week lo set ma bol puch play la
0: Follow him. Me understand all famous Ron Lopenama. All is tap excited too much. Blow come, blow showcase all products. Blow all. My program hemi been space if I'm or hemi been put him out island blow Pentecost. But hemi come showcase one M. My one by hemi showcase one M or I'm by hemi showcase one M or everyone only come with them any kind products and then by you will just put him out low.
1: Okay, lo site lo famous premi lo penama, yimi folem no mo IFI, I mean Island Focus Initiative, where ambay pa you all famous pa li so kesem no mo all root crops with them cocoa, lo pendigos hemi root crop with them kava, mo lo maigo hemi root crop kava with them cocoa. But again, lo said lo nara product was for example lo livestock, lo island focus, I'm buy with them pentigos to like with them small livestock and my wife me cattle.
0: Lo said lo participation lo all famous web ali kam. Hamas man where you fly expect them lo by you fly cattle mol kata lo time lo expo ya.
1: Okay, lo submissions we executive lo ministry mi sedemi kamin mi putun se imilo agriculture pa igat 30 farmers livestock igat 30 farmers mo forestry hemi igat 25 farmers
0: folem program we hemi bin staff in is all people all farmers plume especially only one them save especially lo sat lo catering lo kata food and catering also you mi save man hemi kam hemi expectem lo te kam so small something lo holem tight hem throughout lo celebration lo you mi ya suppose you save talem lo mi fala le bit every something by hemi run lo stalls or by got some kakai we program hemi prepare lo sat subsidize mo kakai we stab lo stalls
1: Okay, lo said lo catering. Okay, lo previous source premium la mi no mol no mo. 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
0: Thank you so much, all good for the information where you give him out, especially towards him, National Agriculture Expo, Blumi, where behind his tablo island, blo Maiwo. Suppose you got any last talk, blo Talem, blo Nation, Vanuatu, or even all people, blo Panama, me give him a small time, blo you save, give him out all last information, blo you, blo all people, Blumi. Thank you so much.
1: Okay, thank you. I think lo last. Comment blo menomo mi wanem talem pagen se expo we mi expectem blo happen lo number 3 ka se number 7 mi bio sem superam o sem time a one member blow lock me me sure enough say but event by me emi run very successfully and me HM all visiting provinces play me come and HM still on my work as you sabe my when me one island where hemi car full of resources lo say blow tourism and you feel free you know fright full of man only fright lo island blame me my was the my wo hemi always welcome me me and by UNCM time blue time is all my lo 1 week yet.
0: Hemi voice blong Mr. George Starry also superior blue agriculture department long Panama province mo hemi been giving out plan de all information blo preparation lo side preparation mo all actual activities we have hemi have taken place lo time lo agriculture expo blue me where by hemi stop long Panama province mo thank you too much for save company blue you by you save follow me lo program lo narvla time all semia thank you too much.

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0: out them everyone. 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Long time I pass, mo one day, Uncle Blong Kalkot, Chief Mormor, hemi send them tok tok iko long Kalkot se ba hemi must come back long village. 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Then we Uncle Blong hem hemi pass away. Now ya Kalkot hemi mas statem new vla life blong hem. New vla Chief Mormor hemi talem se, walk blong mi hemi blong lookoutem kutal custom mokal cultural activity. Hemi committim hem one big one long walk blong community, long village, mo long efate faturisu council blong ol chief. Long year 2000 motu, Mormor hemi kam president blong faturisu. Hemi representem efate long Malfatu Maori National Council blong ol chief. Mo hemi bin give him full up advice long ol cultural work long Vanuatu. Chief Mormor hemi bin supportem first fala UNESCO World Heritage Site long Vanuatu. Site ya I cover map to small island long Aratoka. We hemi place we big fala chief blong efate mo shepherds Chief Roimata hemi silip long hem. Chief Mormor hemi bin one strong fala supporter blong protect them all custom blong yumi long Vanuatu. 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
1: Hemia hemi one long all full up story and blong book tough to mass. Long side blong olketa we only been cut hard, blong walk out from independence, where yumi look save all different kind people blong yumi long Vanuatu.
2: 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If all them hemi historian blong terei, we're going to continue with them selection blong the music inside long studio. Keeping you entertained, cause some one time 8 o'clock terei long morning, we're going to give him a talk the historian we meet at blong give him out the day blong terei. Enjoy my nice love voice blong Britney Spears.

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Listeners, by radio, one or two, at the kitchen with them terrible sing sing ho again. I mean, put them time blim to straight one time long 8 o'clock today, long morning. But by him to check them out one more time, update long all got update the side blog that what the information blim to. Update weather information following weather bulletin where Fanoto Meteorology Mature Hazards Department and me put them out blue day blue today, partly cloudy over long Olgata Islands, blue yumi, showers blue rain by me save full town, low northern islands, light to moderate southeasterly winds and me blow over long group. Maximum temperature blue terrain by me range long 25 degrees Celsius down long south, or 29 degrees Celsius and up long north. Now minimum temperature blue terrain long night by me range long 17 degrees Celsius down south, more 22 degrees Celsius up north. Listeners by Radio Vanuatu, look the side of marine focus, blowing terrain, southeast winds, blowing 11 to 15 knots, light to moderate seas, blowing 1.5 meter over look at the coastal areas, blowing yumi. So, I'm going to update the side of weather information, blowing me too, where I'm blessed to join the broadcast long hem. Whenever you cut, you pass them one. Good for the day.

All good for listeners, blog, radio, Vanuatu, you will stop joining my broadcast today, morning today, me number 24, blog, man, is July 2026, and every year, number 24, you must stop celebrating Children's Day. Happy Children's Day, long, you went beginning to establish a broadcast. Also been mentioning today, 24 July, you celebrate them table, all got a beginning to fun out too. Emi one special table thing about say, every beginning you got right, long stop safe, kolong school, kasem good fly health, more crow, long one good fly environment. You may left them about beginning blue, you support them all got a more giving all got a one good fly future. Happy Children's Day, long every beginning you lo fun out too. Mr. Vsa planned a family, all got also small program. Long celebrate them table today, but one more time, you will establish and you one adult will establish any comes to broadcast today in the morning. You celebrate with them care all time. Look at them, good all got a picking any blue me from accident. Himself happen any time.

0: Thank you mas lo sabe pat lo education program lo today and tell you establish the broadcast for radio van or two you make a guest inside the studio you make a three students with them two school counselors where only journey you meal education program lo this fellow week you make a Mrs. Wendy Melanamo lo Malapua College where some school counselor lo Malapua College and Mrs. Alison Nalisa where staple sema Beverly Hills School Counselor. Before we go further, law and discussion about today, by me giving time, law three plus students first time, it's possible that three survey. Introduce some youth, law, no more, you go the listeners will start listening, come set up broadcast for radio, for what to tell them what more when a class you've lost, tell him, and when a subject, law school, now you play, take him.
1: Hello, Geta, name Lumi Tefalin Hakwa, Momi School, Malaba College.
2: 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Mi stalo Malabo College and mi stalo ya 11 mi take science.
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0: Thank you to my Drivla students, listen up to Radio Vanuatu to Yuharama, Drivla students, only introduce them all that I come to you with a general broadcast. Now, I'm giving time to Drivla school counselors, with Drivla presently, you know, this discussion, but I'm going to give him small introduction about him, to follow I come to you with the listening, come to broadcast.
4: Hello, name blomi Alison Nalisa. Me inclusive teacher blo Beverly Hills, mommy also school counselor.
5: name blomi Wendy Melenamu. Mimi full-time school counselor blo Malabo College. Thank you.

0: Thank you, Thomas. And you with Subjana Broadcast. A topic where my team Hemi talk around them now. Hemi, I support my friends program. One program where Ministry of Education, more UNICEF, Hemi, stop around them local schools around the country. And you know, first time where a topic at team Hemi discuss them education program, the radio Vanuatu. You got team all stop come over finish the story and the Yumi about them. Alternative different development where Ministry of Education and training, but them all development partners be Hemi all stop up. Stapa Karamoto School and one local that I support my friends program to support them. Local beginning will support through different crisis or mental support and mental health. Local that beginning mental health and one important part of overall well being. Local the students, but same time, I support them. Local students to learning. Local that one beginning, help me feel safe, supported, and understood. Only more able to concentrate, building positive relationship, more succeed the school, blah, blah, blah. Blah, one or two, and across the region, many students only face some stress, anxiety, peer pressure, family challenges, only feeling or that feeling of loneliness. School only play one critical role to support them, blah, blah, students, the side of mental health, not only through teachers and counselors, but also through peer support. The I Support My Friends program and strengthen mental health local schools by training selected few students ages 9 to 17 also more peer supporters blo recognize them time with one friend local and maybe struggling only over basic support more kite blo kite trusted adults also more school counselors all the schools teachers. Peer supporters here, holy not only all the counselors, but only careful all the peers who really need some help, create one culture, kindness, inclusion, more help seeking. School counselors only reduce some stigma around mental health, more remind them all the students that they are not alone. Radio discussion blog terrain about you harem directly, all the students. Well, he stop also all the peer supporters about them role. Well, the training will receive him. Well, he become all the peer supporters. But how now families, my communities, will serve support them all the young people. Well, you me, the side of mental well-being. Well, all the time. But by me continue the discussion. Well, today, by me ask him question. I call one look at the students. A student from Malapa College, Mr. Paul, where we stop inside the studio. What he give me? I'm supposed to serve a talk about him. When I'm now here, I support my friend program.
1: I support my friend. I'm in a program, lo school, where I help my student lo look after each other's mental health. Some lo student where we train as peer supporters to only provide them their provide support lo friend lo all friends lo together. Mivla also itu lo student lo malaba. Mivla notice my friend where is a struggle emotionally. Or mentally, yes. Our school counselors or some of our teachers or another teacher will be trained to where me fly work with all get up, provide the support, little friends will need him. Me fly help them all friend by listening more kite them all get up, I call all adults or some counselors from me fly that will need him. Emi appears about this, Emil Pemula to blow strengthen a school blow if like comes one kind environment more one safeless blow student will feel safe.
0: Supposed to be asking one lot of the counselors. Mrs. Allison was saying at on the one where Mr. Paul, student of Malapo, Hemi, mentioned him.
2: Also, one parent, you have a support him beginning in the year, you ask him, suppose him, save anything about I support my friends. Also, you encourage him on the all respectful, more all caring friendships. Where perhaps we have a cat with them, all are friend, lehem, no school or around lehem. One other thing, but again, hemi, you support them all activities where you focus law, learning, blow beginning, or safety, lehem.
0: Thank you, Thomas. Listen up the radio, Vanuatu, you harem, emi, Mrs. Allison Nalisi, where Mr. Paul Sam, Beverly Hills School Counselor, emi, I don't know one where one of the students, Blomalapo, hemi, mentioned, you me too about them program, blo I support my friends. Not supposed to be ask a question, I come to you, Sherali, also student, blo Beverly Hills School. Talk about them, why now mental health program, emi, or why now mental health, emi, important, blo the students.
3: Mental health me start affect how we start thinking, how we feel, more behave, more learning to me every day. Time the mental health challenges you me ignore them, but me have impact them on learning, on behavior, more relationships with me. Suppose you start stress or worry, it have affect all behavior, more friendships with me. One other reason I'm looking after my mental health primi. So helping me primi feel happy, more confident. 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That you must have good mental well being. You must have focus on learning primi more you must have static in the class.
2: Okay. as advice to parents, so some advice in parent law. How to support them pikinini? So you must all time you talk all time with them pikinini for you lo all feelings plung him, huh? Suppose him got one kind feeling with him in a stretch, him be upset or him no feel alright. All time you must talk lo pikinini, mo ask him about feelings plung, huh? And another something is you must take him stress or time sorry or worry blow him. You go ahead more. You must look semi important. Ah, all time you must consider more feelings. Ah, so semi very important. Another something say, you must find them help quick time. You know wait, cause some time where problem you can pick one. Ah, me want advice to all parents.
0: Thank you, Mas. Mrs. Wendy Melanamo was a school counselor of Lomalapa College. I'm going to continue with my discussion today. But I'm giving question I call one of the student of Lomalapa College back again, Miss Devaline. Who now am you got a student peer supporters inside the program blow I support my friend.
4: Okay, all peer supporters, I'm fly, I'm receiving training law, I support my friend. So, time I fly, receiving a training, I'm fly considered as all peer supporters now. I'm fly helping all peers, all students around me fly, in terms of mental health. Me fly listen plante, I'm fly show him, I'm fly care, all friend, I'm fly all students, will need help. Be mi fly not try and fix him everything mi fly. Mi suppose anyone serious problem, then by mi fly must connect them all friend blo mi fly kolo all counselors or one adult. All friend only feel say any good only talk blo mi fly first one so mi fly stop around mo mi fly all friend only talk. Lomifla times only hare no good since mi fly be supporters mi stable mi album kata so li tok lomifla time only hare no good only stress only confused.
0: Thank you to my Miss Beverly number by me give him time our school counselor blo Beverly Hill school supposed to got anything blo add on law supposed to got anything blo add on about him question where mi stop more add on law tok where Miss Beverly any give him.
5: Okay, thank you. Also, one parent lo house, you save support them beginning or you save encourage him. Lo time him, he call lo school, him, save talk with the peer supporter, lo one him, him, need him. You teach him to respect more privacy, also him, but him, he respect them, privacy, blame, or want something with him, be cut inside, le him. By school counselor, I'm talk to them school counselor. By school counselor, I have me respect them privacy, more boundaries play. So by I have me no fright, I have me share them, thinking play with them school counselor. One other something back again, I have me all peer support, all very very friendly people from all go through the training, all understand them, all strategy, all is use them, all counselor one peer. Thank you.
0: Thank you, Thomas. School counselor, blo Beverly Hills School. Now listen up the radio Vanuatu. You harem who now am you the peer supporters inside the support my friends program. But by you harem now, Mr. Paul someone lo the students from Malapua College. When I can training now, all peer supporters here holy receive him.
1: Yes, I receive him four kinds of trainings. I learn them how blo. Our mental health and common challenges will student only staff face all time low life more second one me fly train low listen without such a molketa Mi fly so empathy, so mi fly ke a lol ke ta. Mo mi fly len number 3, mi fly len a time we mi impotent blo. Ta we el student only one we li face me mi serious to mas. Mi fly river mon ke ta ko lol counselors so anatol lo mi sa help mi bla. Mo number 4, which is the last one, mi fly also lan confidentiality and keeping all man only say. Thank you.
0: Thank you to Mas Paul. Listen up the radio Vanua to you, Harem. Paul student from Malapua College. Emi talk about them some local training, all the trainings where all gather also more peer supporters or receive him blow part of program I support my friends. I'm Bami give him time law counselor from Malapua College, Mrs. Wendy Melanamo. Supposed to serve at all the one where put them a training where all gather students or receive him.
6: Okay, also all parents, advice all parents, you must all time left them up thinking, blow, all get the ambassador, blow, talk with them all, big man, more big woman, time only no sure. So anything with time only no sure, and we could say, if I must left them up thinking, blow, get the, no put them all thinking, blow, one individually go down, And make him it clear, say, only no cut responsibility plus straight them all problem, all get a one. Plus only cut problem, you know, responsibility, all get a, plus straight them, all get a no more. I got all people really stop, plus I assist, more help them all get a, straight them all problem, all get a. Tam only no save, yeah? Only no save make him. More, another something is support them training way, he go ahead, more good for a look, or supervision, low work, long all get a. So as a parent, anyone advice, leave love, blow, got support area. Yeah.
0: Thank you, Thomas, Mrs. Wendy Melanamo. Now, you, Shirley, talk about how now look at the school counselors, or list up help them, or peer support the Sivla, or list help the side blow, support them, program blow, I support my friend.
3: All school counselors, or list help them, or list guide them, or give you advice, time plan, or show, or something, and plus time again. 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All this time make it, so just make sure say all this give a regular check in time. Lo one we plus discuss him with the issue where all student all staff face problem help all geta. Mohanem plus the help all geta. All geta is put all students really need all professional help. All this time again plus have same plus have put one student go see person run a show say how na ban plus help all geta for safety. More counselors or them helping people feel confident with the 1 year role in first
0: time. Thank you, Thomas. I'm giving time and law, a school counselor, blue, Beverly Hills, was a server at on low one where student name you mention them.
5: Okay, thank you. Also, one parent, you serve support them beginning in blue, blue time, hemi go to school, hemi serve how blue hemi doctor plus school counselor time say. Hemi got one problem. Hemi save talk to school counselor. Please study help him. One other thing by then. You encourage him beginning in play off. Hemi make use of counseling services. Also, time counselor, Hemi counsel him by one way counselor. Hemi all advice to Hemi give him, but Hemi must make good use of him. Last something, Hemi. Hemi supposed to hemi got one problem or hemi traumatized by hemi must go talk to school counselor. Share him concern blehem ting blehem by counselor hemi always stop hemi helping me.
0: Alright, thank you to Mas Mrs. Allison. Now Miss Devlin, talk about how also my local peer supporters program like support my friends. Talk about how now program me help my local students plus support them each other school.
4: 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Mifla feel confident, plo go check me mo ask him how na me feel him. And I got ways, you know, just rush. You must take a time for you look mo suppose you look say I need to give him space, you give him small space, then just have a go check in. You know, just go rush plo check him, but you stir him up something and me go one pick for something. Also Time we mi fly stop checking all students, when we fly doctor all geta. 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So yes, program emi help lo.
0: Thank you, Thomas. I'm giving time to school counselor. I'm not supposed to get anything.
6: Okay, I'm one parent. You have a support in beginning blue. All time advise him or give him good for a doctor. Beginning blue, blue, how blue. And you have a stop or someone good for a friend. Time you talk about you teach him beginning, say, or you any man you look, him could also an MB, him still friendly, wa? Anyone fascinated with him, you tell him lo beginning, blue house, and you'll say, you stop educating him, you stop helping beginning, blue. So time him and you go to school, but him and Miss Ave look all, even one he got problem or one MB, him is a stand up or someone good for a friend, blue help support him. Friendly him. Another something was him, Emmy, you blow all time, but you must lift him up, thinking blow, inclusive, inclusive fascin, fascin inclusive. Blow make sure say everyone, Emmy, stop inside, everyone included, no let go anyone outside, Emmy, very important, so, as a parent, Emmy could play you learn and pick any play the house, say. Anyone who come or you go to school, everyone in me should be part of the team. You shouldn't be some fla, no, you know, part of the team, or you know, you go, yeah, or you know, part with me fla, you come out, okay? So, Emmy want something where Emmy very important, inclusive. Inclusive means you include him, every man inside, you know, like one stop out, the one where you must make him. So, no matter whatever problems you must go through them, but. Emi could lo, you may front stop as one, or you may help him, me, yeah, lo ting mo, lo way forward lo, solve him all problems, play me, yeah, or lo one individual, picking any lo school or friends, or same, yeah. So time parents help him picking any lo ting yellow house, by picking any, save a display him to lo school. Monara something, Emi, listen could lo picking any play you, mo, so I'm example, blo could fla fascin, blo lesson, So Emi part of active listening. I mean, you got one listening skills. Place up, but you save a quick time. So, beginning here, your friend, he missed a problem. Because you one, we talk, you know, start listen. He may by him, but you know, save a good problem, or by you friend, or one beginning here, or one family, he missed a problem, but you know, save identify him from say, you talk to him. So, here he's saying that you must got active listening skills. Active listening skills. So, and you could say you also one parent la house. You all time you must learn them the fasting lo listen good, listen lo beginning ni play. Listen good lo beginning ni play. Mo show me example lo good for la fasting lo listen na.
0: Thank you, Thomas. Mrs. Wendy Melanamo. Now, listen up a radio van watching you harem. How now program and help and work with the students to support them each other in school. Mr. Paul talk about the work of the science where all students will start showing. Might one student and need him help. And when in a science, also one peer supporter, when in a science where you serve, look, serve as one look at the colleagues below school and need him support more help.
1: Yes. Time where all science where me fly start look all time all student all need him help. Can you say send all friend only come only very quiet only no more only stop lo hang out with all friends lo all get that. Mo only always want them lo stop all get that one set be alone. Me fly every time me fly observe all kind man and some me fly getting close lo get them all get that lo ask and listen lo problems we only catch pues only stop a control lo and something lo mo sometimes me fly look mood lo get that no matter way change a lot sim same only cross or sometimes only RM no gota. Sometimes only stop no more, no more come lo school, no, only lose some interest, lo something we kind of smart by full up man only. Only look semi happy, only yes, so an exciting something, but all guitar looks no something in the interest. Only need this support, lol PS, lol guitar, all sign ya, only tell him, lo kind of same, lo check him all guitar, more listen all problems, lol guitar, and yes, I'll be all guitar, lol can see this in this man.
0: Thank you, Thomas, Paul. Number me give him time, lo Mrs. Allison. Suppose you got anything to add him when I'm not parent him, you should make him. But it looks like a science world student only need him, so I'll begin in only need him support.
5: Okay, thank you. Also, one parent, I'm all one name science now, but you have a look time. You look lo beginning in you, or you look lo one beginning in where you stop look out him. All science where by him, you need him support. By you observe him all changes lo behavior play him. Lo place here by you no rush le him by all time by you must change le him after you ask him all open ended question. All question whereby him is have express him one how him feeling. One other thing by again by you have contact them school admin. Suppose for you worry too much lo observation where you find him out lo beginning.
0: Thank you, Thomas. Now, by Miss Sherali, suppose you have explain him no more. How now program and encourage him all the students to seek him help? How now program blow? I support my friend and me help him. Why more me encourage him all the students to seek him help?
3: Okay. Program and Mr. Sherm say all students really need the help. I mean, no more probably talk about all feelings blow that with them. As a peer supporters, plus have help blow program and encourage students probably feel safer to talk to peer supporters first from straight to an adult probably from different aging so probably feel comfortable to talk to with them. So, I mean, program I also remind them plus all friends from blah all star you're right all star ask help from blah. Program two and Mr. Help and blah. All get help. All get up. Really take a next step. Talk to an adult when it's needed or issue is serious to us.
0: Thank you, Thomas, Miss Sherali. Now, I'm giving him time. Lo school counselor, lo Malapua College. Any advice, lo get the parents, lo mobile safe for them.
6: Same all parent. You serve support them beginning in blue. Lo make him say beginning in blue. He harem say all right more. He harem say all right more. He could lo go ask him help. Emi sabe as I'm encouraging beginning, but I'm saying Emi you're right, huh? Suppose you got problem, you sabe ask him help. Emi very important, huh? Problem the beginning, fright will ask him help. Only fright will open up, huh? Only fright will talk, tell him how only feel, tell him all problems blota, or some say only sarem all get, so you could to send you one parent, house, you must have talk plantel or all beginning blue, huh? Sit down with them all get only must tell one only must feel him say only harem good blow only save talk talk so time also may you make him say beginning in blue too him is have you save feel him say yes him you're right lo ting play him strong say yes him you're right lo time him control one situation me save ask him help also may and another point lo place him is you save support him beginning in blue blow him you know charge him or sim blow you know but you know charge him beginning yeah you know charge him or you punish him time only share him all problem blow all get that suppose one beginning he come approach him you or sim parent blow him or sim papa or mama blow him share him one small problem to school you know act her up you charge him so oh I'm wrong blow you after you discipline him from him is a time blow tell him one something blow you. So me very important, huh? Another point the place is you as a parent you support him beginning blo refer him you call look a counselor or all service blo custom helper. You can plan the services where him stop child desk or women's affairs or police station, you can all place where he stop blo. Also, we call a counselor and we look say anyone important or anyone need where we must refer go to other services. Then, we place a now by school counselor, so make him refer go outside. Also, me one parent it's very important that you support them beginning blow refer him hemi go law one school counselor more and then you have help too blow in look law na services will only give him support or help become law one individual beginning yeah when you need to enjoy him not
0: I think to my Mrs. Wente now mama me ask a question Nicole Marvel student blow Not of the student from Malapo College when we join you in a discussion, but today, Miss Devaline, suppose you have talk about how now I support my friend and improve school environment.
4: Okay, I support my friend Trinia and improve my school environment. I'm going to make my school feel more caring and supportive. And all students only more aware of women's mental health.
0: Mm.
4: Okay, times your student only aware of when I'm in mental health, you got less problem. Time you walk out, you know, RMC, you got too much problem, will discuss also small corner, no. From I support my friend, you got, and I make me realize I support them a lot of friend in terms of thinking, blow, get up, blow me fly, make sure she got positive thinking all time, blow, I also make him behavior, blow, get up too, good. So I mean, yes, I mean, make my school and fly me feel safe too, and me fly feel proud. Look out, law one law me fly in terms of mental health. Thank you.
0: Thank you so much, Miss Devaline. This is about radio for not to you. Haram hat, Miss Devaline, from Malapo College. Me tell him out how now I support my friend and improve him school environment, more learning, blow get a picking in the school. I want to give him time. I'm a school counselor, blo Beverly Hills school. Suppose I got anything, blo at on when I'm advice now. Emi, all parents only should take him.
6: Okay, thank you. One encouragement, I come to you, all parents, blo you play service. Blo one school, I got one school supporting policy. Where by him, we help them, we protect them. We beginning in blo one school. Next one, Emi, blo house, you have encourage him all. Respectful behavior blo beginning hemi practice blo house one or something by can you encourage him blo all school activities small meetings you know strictly him to must you keep him lo one place but you make him go out hemi socialize lo all friends blo him all families with them all activities or all meetings we is take place lo community or outside thank you
0: to mas listen up radio vano tumbo by Mr. Pam now blow and the map story and blotere discussion blotere also been mentioned earlier a team of Mr. Potimi blotok around law I support my friend program where a UNICEF or ministry blow education and training double staff caramel log the school different schools blue me lopot villa mama me give him time and log the students before you may end discussion blotere any messages where you've lost some old peer supporters you've like share with them all the students all the parents will establish any comes the story and bring me today
3: okay everyone all start facing all weathers all mental health for that some days by look sunshine or some are stormy you don't have to navigate the storms alone
1: yes one more message where you learn to give them others all student as a me fly training all body blow me fly blow strong Mo mi fly also train a mind blow mi fly blow practice my self care mo set my boundaries mo talk about the feeling blow mi feeling mo open them feelings blow mi fly with another one blow everyone else actually feel safe
4: okay but me put on same a bad day or a difficult season doesn't define your future So, ta yus ta kotroloan hatay, may minominim si future blue ba ikon nagutin na no. So, sometimes you must take a break, blue you reset them every something from any one most productive something where you save making blue one. Mo, time you make them, you practice him, blue you reset them something, karama tol negative tok o negative something where you save around you, pa you save stop healthy, mo ikat one, healthy mental health. You must reach out to karam support. 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Emi minim si you weak no. Emi no minim ema. Emi minim si you stop trying blow you strengthen em body blue mo time you stop me game kaino si mister reach out to karam support lo all peer supporters blue or even counselor blue. but you have a success, my wife have a good through. More the earlier you check, the faster but you have a come back, blow feeling say yes, you feeling you want by again. You feel normal and you feel happy too sometimes.
0: Thank you to my all the students. Now, I'm giving them time to the counselors. Any last talk with law and the local water, the parents concerning my peer support program or I support my friend program where Miss Tab or more. Any talk to with landed local water, the students where my dolly stop. I hesitate yet, no, visit him, all the friends, will you look at the peer supporters or program approach him, you flow, so the counselors, law school.
5: Okay, thank you. Lo you all parents, mi sabe se he mino isi. He mino isi flo, but you feel good or but you sabe slow down, but you fixing one, solving one problem. Message flo mi vla, lo you all parents, he mi mo good, suppose where you stand after you listen, where you understand him. Ting flo beginning ni, I beat him with, you try flo you fix him. You fix him lo one way, where he mino straight. On beginning niya, only needing one space or one safe space or one safe environment where you least have a stop lehem lo or least have a recover. Some questions where you use have asking beginning it, I mean you look at me dramatized, you ask him, say you want them listen lehem, lehem is have a sharing thing lehem, or you tell them lehem say you want them help him provide him solution, no problem. Hemi all very powerful way where you use have a use of you support them beginning in blue. And hemi start on me. One other thing by again. All beginning only lane more example, only follow more example. So you me all adults all same by all actions play you me by hemi speak louder law, life play you me law house or law community. One name where you me make him. By him, he set him one example, flow. All beginning here, only for them, after all, he leave them. Thing him and all.
6: Yes, I think, low side, low parents, I think one something too, one point of blessing. Time, beginning here, play you, he cross. Or he stop him one all time. And he go stop him one, and you know, follow him all beginning here, or and he go stop him one, low room, or low one corner. Or, he start making some something and one, or any heart to make him work for him, for school. Plenty time him one sign blow stress, ah. Huh? We him stop underneath law. One and we him stop actions blame, huh? Behavior blame. Emmy no mean say him one no good fasting blame, ah. Huh? Emmy no one no good fasting one behavior where him no good, ah. Huh? But him stop show him, him stop tell him, you say, beginning him stop go through one situation, yeah. Him stop go through one problem. Me also say, also one parent, you must really understand him beginning him, you and lo time you find him out, say beginning him stop hide or stop him one blunt day, him stop come out, him stop talk, him cross area pa, him stop stop cross. Hemi no sabe mikem work plehem lo school lo place house one parent you know need one pantalon big fala tok tok ka se mikem noisa you ko tale me mia tok tok se from beginning ni plami all same lo help him hema you know need lo make one make him too much noise or tok tok plan there you I could lo make him you talk to quiet, ah? You could talk to quiet. Small talk no more, you know, big one, but you know, loud, every man in harem. You could talk to quiet with him beginning to play you, where he stop under the pressure, huh? Also, so, that you make him also, me, you could time you make him where, I think, but you will stop inside the car, you stop drive, you stop talk to him, or time you will stop, you stop cook the kitchen, you sing out him, you come sit down. Ask him, say you are right, or say you carry him, say come, you took a look at him, you go take him, you took cut one banana. The way along the way, to last what color carry him, you took talk to him. Lo make him say help him, lo help him, talk play to fly, he go now, same beginning, but him start to express him, one, lo, and me feel say yes, hemi saveta lem out one and where hemi stop going inside with them hem from sometime hemi stop lo place where hemi so stressful hemi atap lo one and where hemi stop finish hemi pa hemi no save open tok tok te ka tol family full up o ikat thing one inside the house where I think tati hemi sa fried lo tati blame from tati blame is give him is like is stop with him hem or kind of sema so then mommy I think all time no more hemi sa raw is stop tell him some tok tok when no street so by beginning ni pa hemi fright lo open up so you could with them say you look all same you identify him and we could say you sing out them beginning ni lo one place where hemi quiet hemi reasonable ah hemi one good for a place where you pick you save talk openly with them beginning ni lo beginning ni save express him hemi save tell him out one him where hemi stop control him then lo place no but you save help him give him some help talk lo encouragement and suppose where you look say no beginning any amenity more support, that's where you serve a referendum hemical one counselor, one school counselor, or got all nara pastor, or one chief, or one little man, one mama, one papa, where you serve say, hemi serve help him beginning here. Yes, I think him now. Thank you.
0: Thank you too much, Mrs. Wendy Melanamo, listening to Radio Vanuatu. With them, I talked to the school counselor, blo Malapua College, and I'm going to end the discussion. I'm going to end the thank you, lo. All guests, blimi inside the studio, three first students, where they start with you, me, Mr. Paul and Miss Devlin, blo Malapua College, and Miss Sherali, blo Beverly Hills School. And you tell them thank you to lot of the school counselors, so to the staff, Mrs. Wendy Melanamu, blo Malapua College, and Mrs. Mm-hmm. Alison Nalisa, blo Beverly Hills School. Thank you, where you last have joining me in the studio, blo talk around them. I support my friend program, where ministry, more kata education supporters, blahem, all list up, run them. The schools around Lobot Fila. And how now I support my friends, him, stop help them all get the students, the side of the well being.

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Bless you, general broadcast. 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
6: 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Long Harem all thinking, long lead up, long Kaufman, opposition, international relations, more finance. No miss them important discussion. 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

0: Listen to Radio Vanuatu Kishiko with them terrible sing sing love. You listen on him today in the morning. 4 minutes, Meleko, 9 o'clock. Welcome long. Welcome to holiday broadcast. Blimi blong today. All the listeners blong radio. Vanuatu Happy Children's Day. You one beginning new establishment. Come settle broadcast. And inside the studio, me clap the welcome and pasta today long morning. Glad to welcome Pastor Terrell morning. Bye-bye, you to join Pastor now inside the talk plong master segment plong Terrell. Bye-bye, me give him time lo Pastor. Bye-bye, Pastor. Bye-bye, me share with him you to lo this fla beautiful Friday. When were you, mommy, in the blo walk about lo this fla unknown weekend where he Mr. Pakam?
1: Praise the Lord, man. Once again, good morning lo all wonderful listeners or participants where you, Mr. Join or connect long him all time. This wonderful program, so me take him time blow greeting me everyone and more happy Children's Day. You me all especially all beginning blow you me might you start listening come long morning here, you stop long island, you stop long garden, or you stop low one in place, you stop long him passing one blessed Children's Day. So think just before you me go ahead long story and blow me long this morning. I think by you me opening time blow me long one word of prayer before you me stop go ahead long story and blow me. So wherever you stop long hand, but you may just close your eyes as you may pray. Heavenly Father, in the name long Master Jesus, me for little thank you long you. Hello this morning. Thank you to Master God, the opportunity we me feel save. I look more now for the day but again, oh God. Papa talk plan you me tell him that love play you me renew the life blame feel all time, oh God. Thank you to Master God, the opportunity blame me feel save. God pray for life again. More look day, oh God. Have me one blessing, have me one privilege, more honor, oh God, me feel save. Stop long one new for the day but again. And Father, today me feel dedicate him day, especially program me feel stop long here this morning or sharing. And every participant only stop listening come this morning. Father, me feel prayer. Then by spirit blue you, he me give hand me feel all this morning. Thank you, Lord, heart blow. As I receive him word blowing you with him meekness, more gladness, oh God. Thank you, Lord, understanding, wisdom, more knowledge, oh God. Thank you, Lord, spirit blue you, me stop blowing, give hand me feel honor him, oh God. Thank you to master this opportunity. Me feel honor him, you. Me feel worship him, Lord, this morning. Lord, name blowing Jesus. Me feel I start pray. Amen. Praise the Lord, man. So, I think long morning yeah, you may stop again, you may join back again, but you may stop. I think this morning from you may stop celebrate them Children's Day. I think but you may give them time, but you may stop. You may stop. Go ahead, but you may, but you may talk about or you may share. Lo some fala thing about all get a pig in the you may praise the Master man. So I may serve, me believe that some of your parents you may start listening come lo this morning. And I'm important to us, but you may save. Go ahead, but you may talk about some for the thing more how you may save help them all beginning, but you may how you may save build them up lives, but you may especially, but me tell also, I say all beginning, but you may only all same all leaders, but you may long tomorrow, praise the Master, man. So you may all same all parents or guardians or whoever you may start look at them all beginning, you may got one very big for a role or responsibility belong you me save a look out good man. Remember one what to believe me or get there now only tomorrow but get now leave save lift him up lonar for a standard where he me please him God man. First something I me please him God more than by all man will live lo unity more peace all time. So I think me believe him important to must believe me must train him up or get you me must teach him or get online him or get lo way where me believe where me come through long word long God the Bible man. So I think you me lo motto blue you me we tell him say long God a nation blue you me him stand up praise the Master man. So you me founded lo planting all Christian principle more belief long you me long word long God. So I think this morning by me when me before me opening one scripture lo you me this morning man me want them tell him especially all parents all guidance where you Mr. Listen come this morning about all beginning bring me. I mean, as you Mr. Celebrate this morning or this week or today where you Mr. Celebrate them all get time. I mean, first something we must understand that every beginning only start with me, everyone only come all same one present or one gift where God may give him come bring me. Praise the Master, man. So God may give him all beginning all same one present he come inside long one home, one house. Hallelujah. So sometime you may come to some place long life as a parent. Sometimes you may harem so you may fed up all beginning. Sometimes you may harem no good. Man, from you may got plenty. Hallelujah, man. But by me reading one scripture, you come to you may Blo yimi savi understand men why yimi must think heavy lol pigini ni blo yimi men all pigini blo yimi you know say all get all one burden inside lo home or lo life blo you also one family hallelujah so by me reading one scripture we start lo book lo psalm by me read go lo psalms chapter 127 long verse number 3 blo him lo book lo psalm chapter 127 lo verse number 3 so by me start lo Old for the testament first time, and so me tell them also this morning say all beginning only all same one gift where God and me give him he come along you, man. So suppose you got all beginning, man, you must you know look all get I say one burden, you know look all get I say all trouble blow you, all challenge blow you, no, you look beginning blowing you all same one gift or present where God and me give him he come along you. So by me read the come, lo book blow Psalm. 127 verse number 3 itala motsemia ol pigini nia blong yumi hemia one present where high God he give him long yumi one good for something where him he give him blong left him up yumi praise the master man so you look Bible him itala motsemia say ol pigini ni emi one present where high God he give him long yumi more itala motsemia ba again one good for something where him he give him blong left him up yumi. Man, remember, you got some family, some man or woman with family married. Only one thing to must blow God beginning. They only know God. Praise the master, man. So, man, because Bible says, all beginning, only can blow lift him up you too. In other words, only give him joy along you, man. All beginning, only come, only complete him family along you, man. Some home, you got husband no more wife. Praise the master, man. So, sometimes, story no more go he finish. Man, but time beginning he me stop, he me complete them. This word family. Man, so time husband and wife to really stop. Man, he me still yes to really a couple, but to really not complete them cycle or circle where he me only call them family. Man, so family he me complete. Then one beginning he me come inside. Praise the Lord, man. So Bible be slama bolimi tala molsemia he me one present. So that's why me tala molsemia all families where you Mr. Listen come, you me all papa, you me all mama, you Mr. Listen come, all abu, you Mr. Listen come lo money. So never think say all pignini only come all same one accident where only come lo wolia. No, Bible let me remind you this morning say all pignini he me one present where God he me give him long you me. Man, so you must have him good, Lord Geta. You must make him good, long Lord Geta, all time. Praise the Master. You must love him, Lord Geta. He may not have responsibility, blong you. Why? Because Bible, he may tell him, you may say, Lord Geta, all same, all gift. Man, blow English, when me read long him, he tell him, all same book, same chapter. Behold, children are an heritage from the Lord, the fruit of the womb, a reward. Praise the Master. Man, so. Man, remember, Hemia Hemi one present. Hallelujah. Man, Hemia one gift, one reward where God and me give him, he come along you. So, man, that's why I tell him, man, remember, time you got one beginning, you got one blessing, long God and me come, long home or family belong you. Praise the Lord, man. So, that's why always you come to and say, Hemi one blessing. Praise the Master, man. So, man, suppose you may come, look, come, lo new fella testament. Lo life long master Jesus Christ. Praise the master, man. So you got one book by again by me read long him lo book lo Matthew chapter number 19 verse number 14. Book lo Matthew chapter number 19 verse number 14. Bible him itala molsemia. Let the children come to me and do not hinder them, for the kingdom of God belongs to such this. Praise the master, man. So man, so God or Jesus, he me want him say you me relate with him all beginning blow you me, man. How now you must have a relate long all getter, man. Want him now you must make him long all getter, man. I think you must have all same one parent. You first role model long all beginning blow you, man. As a parent, man, you must have you now you first role model, man. You now you first icon. You now you first example long all beginning blow you. Man, every time you miss that, I say, man, blow you save your life or fashion blow one family, you but you look normal all beginning. Praise the master, man. Suppose one beginning, he me grow up blow one family where only start respect, only got respect, only got honor, only obey, man. But you look beginning, that me go any place, but he me swim same fashion, man. How he me talk, but you look savvy, you have him savvy, man. Say, he me come out to one family, only teach him good him. Amen. So that's why I say every beginning only display no more one name you me all parents you me stop showcase long go all get Amen. So whatever lifestyle where you stop live lo him him and our lifestyle where beginning blue you by him show him out lo life long him more by he grew up long him. Amen. So suppose some family where only stop swear every time men only talk against anyone men only no got respect but you look beginning I make him same fashion lo whatever place him go lo him. Amen. Lo school with them all friends, lo community, or one place him go him, him and our lifestyle, remember him is swim lo every man. Hallelujah. So that's why I say, man, you also want parents, you must have a good responsibility for you, man. Also, me tell them first one, you must understand that beginning, him no one accident, but beginning, him you one gift where God and me give him come along you. So one him now, but you make him, suppose you service him one gift, man, you must have a first something, you must treasure it. Praise the Lord, man. You must look out good gift here. Man, also, me tell him, he got some family or some couple where he got beginning and down the line, and so he stop continue your life, man. Somehow, maybe beginning him is sick and then him lose some life, man. All couples only harm no good to us. Praise the Lord, man. But you me where you still got all beginning, everyone in life is up, man. You must look out good or get that. Hallelujah. So remember, man, life belong you. Man, and you want big for example, all beginning to blow you. Man, suppose you want papa, you want mama, you start pray all time. By beginning to blow you, by me pray, say, Mark. Man, suppose you fasten blow you, hear me good, all beginning to blow you, by man, you swim out same fasting. So that's why Jesus, hear me tell him also, man, say, man, all disciple, all tremble, all block him, all beginning. Jesus says, no, you will not block him, all get that. Lego, all get that, come, because kingdom belong God, hear me belong, all get that now. Man. So you me all fashioned you me man. So you me all parents sometimes you me stop talk no more lol get that. Amen. But sometimes you must listen. You know, sometimes plenty time you must got conversation. Man, conversation. Man, I think the last few Fridays you miss story and man you must talk about say relationship. Man, relationship primary root or road blah him emi communication. Amen. So suppose you know got good for like communication between parents small piginini but by it never have got good for a relationship man suppose by me tell them, I suppose you look lo Vanuatu blow me today lo especially lo Villa blow me today suppose you look you got plenty of young fella man yesterday Mr. lo road man Mr. start lo one track me with one friend after me look I all young fella only come only hip up lo road there praise the Lord man only hip up lo road so when me ask him lo friend blow me say hey, I say, you me sorry to us, but look, only young fella, only outlaw house, only come stand up, hip up the road. Praise the Lord, man. But you me must have that home or house, but you me should be the happiest place. Praise the Lord, man. So, hemi one place where he got joy on him. He got everything where one man he need him is stop mean healing, forgiveness, love, every of these things, he must stop inside the one home. Man, so once you may live lo fashion ya or life ya, you may look he had blow one piginini hemi out lo house. He had blow one piginini hemi lego home blow him. Praise the Lord, man. So that's why I'm say, man, you miss have fix him, you miss have make him good, or you miss have control him. Whatever him is happen lo Vanuatu blame me or Port Vila blame me, if you me all parents, you may give him enough time long all piginini. Let me tell him. One father, one mother, he build him up good for a relationship. Plong him with him, beginning he blow him, and man, mean something, he communication. Man, communication, he must go ahead all time. Man, so you want papa, man, you must learn him, talk, lol, beginning blue. Spend them time with him, all beginning. He say, Maklo, mama. Praise the master. Man, me save some lo you me all parents, you me walk. Sometimes you me come back, you me tight. But understand, all beginning, only need him you more than any narfala something. Praise the master, man. That's why, man, suppose you look, when some beginning only wonder today, but you may not say blame him or get that. You may not say point and finger. You may not say curse him or get that. You may not say talk strong or swell or get that. He may no problem or, yes, but he may no problem blow or get that. Man, he come back, you may all parent. Praise the master, man. That's why today you may come out, but you may share small, you may come, you may help him, you may all parents, all families, you may help him Vanuatu to bring you me today. Praise the master. Man, also, me tell him, man, remember, all beginning bring you, and me future leader bring you. Man, me believe, once you make him part blow you, but by beginning blow you, he make him part blow him. And once he make him good part blow him, you and blow day, but you got smile, low face blow you, man. But you feel so proud, because he show him hard work blow you, sacrifice blow you, and he got fruit blow him. Praise the Master. Man, so, Mr. Please, leave me all parents, we Mr. Listening come this fellow morning, man, that give him time, blong you with them all beginning, blong you. Man, also, me tell them, yes, some leave me, but you me tired. Yes, some leave me, but you me not got enough time or not got plenty time with them all beginning. But, man, make him up time. Praise the Master, man. Make him up time, blow you. You come, you join with him all beginning, blow you, man. Got time, blow play. Got time, blow story, on, man. Hey, man, I hear me one way where you should build him up good fella, strong fella relationship. Praise the Master, man. So once you got one strong fella relationship, man, suppose you tell him any something, blow beginning, blow you, but you must make him no more. Man, because there is a very close relationship. By me, give one example of Bible about Jesus, more Papa God. Amen. So you look every time Jesus, hemi give him time, blow him blow prayer. Man, and what is prayer? Prayer is relationship. Prayer hemi fellowship. Man, the more hemi prayer. Man, so prayer you start communicate long God. Man, so hemi start got communication. So every time hemi start talk, and you know him no more talk long Papa God. You me hear in Bible him recount you me that God hem too talk come. Remember the baptism. The Bible says. Heaven hemi open, mo God hemi speak. Hemi tell say hemi pick nini blow me when me love him too much. Man, so you look, God let me answer. God let me start communicate too long Jesus. And time situation may arise, man. Difficult situation may arise. You may look, Jesus let me know, let me struggle, let me know try hard, blow. God let me fix him one situation. Let me simply tell him no more. Say, Father, thank you. Amen. Some thousand man all is down. Man, Bible says all man no more. You no count them all woman, more all beginning. Man, only full up all is up. But Jesus, he me get up, he me lift him up, small kakaya will stop, he me say, Father, thank you. Time, he me share him, he me ask him the disciples, share him kakaya, man, he got plenty more, he stop. Man, every thousand man, everyone, mama, or papa, or piggy, or kakaya, everyone, only full up, more got all leftover. Amen. So how now miracle may happen? Because of a good relationship between Jesus more Papa blong him. You know got one time where Papa blong him, he fell him. You know got one time where Jesus him, he fell him, talk blong Papa blong God. Remember, Jesus him, he tell him, he says, my will is to do John. He says, my meat is to do your will. Man, so him come, him say, me come, blow me, make him no more. One name, Papa blong me, him send me, blow me, come, make him. Him say every something me tell him lo you vala. Him say me harem no more long Papa blong me, man. He says me come because him sending me. So man, so you must serve also one parent. Pig nini blow you, but him display no more lo one name teaching where you been helping him. Praise the Lord, man. So that's why Jesus him tell him you no must block him all pig. So you me all parents, man, give him time, man. No block him all pig nini, man. You must story on more because also me tell them, man, once you open up or beginning blue you by beginning blue you me open up blue you. So that's why I say you now you face example blong beginning blue you, man. Time you start prayer for sure beginning blue you by start prayer. Time you go to church every time for sure beginning blue you by go to church. Time you got respect or you show him respect lo all narfala man. He me same fashion way beginning blue you by show him out lo narfala man. Praise the Master, man. So me believe, Bamba, you happy, you harem good time, all man sin man. Pignini blow Angalia hemi igu too much, man. Pignini blow Antia only so respectful. Hallelujah. Why? Because you know, you been teaching Olgeta long fashion according to all scriptures this morning. Praise the Lord, man. So, man, me sa talk lo yimi all parents before me come back. Lo yimi all parents. Some pignini only sa listen come. This morning. Praise the Master, man. Me want them help him or remind him me too. Say yimi all pignini too. Yimi got all responsibility. Long yimi towards long all parents, all guardians, all grown ups or elders. Lo this morning. Praise the Master, man. So you know say all papa no more, all parents no more, only got all responsibility. He come lo yumi all beginning. No, yumi all beginning too, yumi got responsibility blong yumi. All role blong yumi display him. He go towards long all parents blong yumi. Hallelujah. So I got one scripture by me read long him lo book blo Ephesus chapter number 6, long verse 1, 2, 3. I think by me read long three for la verse, yeah. Lo book blo Ephesus. Chapter number 6, long verse number 1, 2, 3, by me read long him. So Bible italam also me lo bishlam ablohem, italam also me all pikinini, yuvala he must obey long papa mo mama blong yuvala. From where yuvala he join long master, blong yumi, hemia is straight fashion blong yuvala he make him. praise the master, man. So beginning lo place here, man, sometimes you meeting say all beginning we only down, man. That means age blocketa hemi less than 18. Praise the master, man. That means you were you 18, you were you 25, you were you 36, you think say you want big fella man finish, man. As long as parents blow you hemi life is up, you still fall inside low category blow beginning yet. Praise the master, man. Suppose daddy blow you hemi life is up, you still beginning blow him yet. Suppose mama blow you hemi life is up, you still beginning, even though you got beginning finish. Man, you must understand that you still beginning. Hallelujah. I suppose parents play you hemi live stuff. And then verse number 2 hemi talam all same. Lower ya we italem say you fala I must honor long papa mo mama blong you fala. Hemi a I first one long lower ya we I got promise is stop long him. You look, praise the Lord, man. So Bible says he got one lower, he got one principle where God hemi place him, hemi set him up is start finish. Hemi say suppose you honor. Amen. Suppose you honor long papa, more long mama belong you. Praise the master, man. He got one promise. It means he got one blessing belong him, Mr. Finish. Hallelujah. So you want one beginning. Hallelujah. You where you got parents playing still live stuff. You must show him honor. Man, today suppose you look, he got some old man or woman now he come big man. Maybe only work good. Now only got beginning, only got money. And look how only treat them. All parents will get that. Man, some will get that. Is have a talk strong, all papa, all mama will get that. Praise the Lord, man. Mama, I'm talk, only disagree. Only have a swear, all parents will get that. Man, only have make him all parents will get that, but he harm no good. Praise the Lord, man. No, man. Bible says, he got one blessing every time you honor your parents, blow you. Man, me finish. First, God blow you, lo wolia, and me parent blow you. Man, so responsibility, he me no stop, lo all papa, all mama no more. No, he stop too, lo you me all beginning. Man, so as long as mama or papa blow you, he me life is stop. Honor him all geta, respect him all geta, love him all geta. Man, Bible it tell him also me, honor your father and your mother. Man, honor them. He me no tell him say, you disrespect. Man, he me, Bible, he be choose some straight talk. He me say, honor. Let me not tell him say respect them. No, let me say honor. Man, honor that means you must submit. Man, honor that means time you hear him talk to him, you must make him, you must listen. Man, honor that means you make him no more. Man, no got any opinion blow you. He stop blow him. Man, you know sabe join him. Think blow you him. No, honor is just you listen to instruction, you follow him, you make him. Amen. Now him you honor. Praise the master, man. So Bible says, Hemena, Hemi first one, long on lawyer where he got promise is stop long him. And then verse number 3 tell him, promise ya is stop tell him say, suppose you fella he make him all same. Bamba all something, long life, long you fella is have a wrong good. Mo bamba life, long you fella long ground ya is long fella. You look, man, blessing him he come. Amen. You got long fella life. Man, today you may look some piginini. Some young fella only lose some life no more. Just man accident on road, only drown loss of water, whatever sickness he got, only lose some life one time. Man, so man, Bible says, man, that the promise is that once you honor your parents, blow you life, bring you him a long one. Man, some fella man only still only life is stop, blow woolia, all of Vanuatu, blow me, but only face him so much challenge in your life. Man, only harm no good to master life. And suppose you meet trace him, you go back, maybe, or something may happen because might only stop, only no honor him, all parents together. Praise the Lord, man. So that's why, man, you may all beginning, you may got one big fella role, but you may must play him, or you may must display, or you must show him, fashion him, blow honor all parents, blow you me. Praise the master, man. Remember, you got one papa no more, but you got one mama no more, low woolia. Man, Bible tells me, you have got plenty master, plenty teacher, but they teach him you, but you have got one papa no more. Praise the Lord, man. So that's why it's so very important, man. So once you got papa, yeah, you must honor him. Hallelujah. You must respect him. You must love him. You must listen to him because you got one yeah, no more. And also, lo mama belong you. You got one mama no more, one papa. Amen. Because lo one day when bamba you lose some tufala, you lose one lo tufala, bamba you feel so hurt. Amen. Bamba some lo you me, but you may regret too much. Amen. That you may not spend them enough time with them all parents. That you may not make him a good long all getter. Amen. Remember, you got some fella man today only regret. Amen. That parents blocketa in no more life. Man. So sometimes only harem no good. You know, say only harem no good because only miss him or get a no. No, only harem no good because some fella only no got forgiveness towards your parents. Blogeta. Man, some fella only should make him some fella something your parents believe only no make him. And that's why only only live only lifestyle believe live lo one life no regret. Praise the Lord. Man. So that's why Bible says you redeem the time. Man, that means you make use lo every time belong you. So man, once you got an opportunity. Blow celebrate them a birthday or whatever hard work sacrifice blow parents blow you go ahead blow make him man some you me all young fella especially now where you me big man now you me start blow work praise the Lord man so give him time praise the Lord man you save man maybe you start them work finish you make him present or you pay him some present or whatever go all parents blow you man surprise him will get that man take him will get that go lo one kakai one dinner one something will say me. Man, because, man, suppose you look good, man, you got how much year where only been look at him, you come 1 month today. Praise the Lord, man. You stand up, 2 feet below you today, man, behind him, and my parents bring you. Man, you know, save all sweat, you know, save all sacrifice, all struggles, all hardship, challenges only go through, man, rain, sun, or whatever weather, man, only come across, but you still choose, only build him you, you come 1 month today, man. So you stand in the office. Whatever work where you hold him today, whatever status, whatever title where you got today, man, you know, save a kasem, suppose I'm no parent for you. Praise the Lord, man. So that's why, Mr. Doctor, you come to you me all beginning, man. Maybe you want small beginning, you want grown up beginning, you start low age, blow young fella, or maybe you married finish, man. As long as you got papa or mama, stop. Shame on a Lord, geta. Praise the Lord, man. Bible, hemi tala mosimi, I say, you honor the Lord. Man, he tell say honor God, and then now he tell him place about again honor your parents. Man, honor that means you know God thing blow. Man, for them thing blow you want emotion blow you want no. Man, remember sometimes all parents only talk low you me because you me big fella man today you me start talk you go back. No. He mean no honor ya. Praise the Lord, man. Time you look parents only talk low you me man never harm no good. Man, you must take him say him you one teaching him one lesson. Praise the Lord, man. So that's why, man, you must serve a good old roles, blow you me. Man, your father, by and by, him all time, him papa, blow you. You know, serve, you never serve a come low level, blow him. Man, so time you beginning, you must serve a level, blow you, him level, blow beginning. Man, so never come low shoes or low level, blow papa, blow you. You remain low level, blow you. Praise the Lord, man. So, me, Mr. Toki, come low, you me all beginning, where you might use a listening, come, remember, honor them. Praise the Master. Man, me believe you no want them regret lo life blowing you today. You no want them, man, come lo one time, lo one life blowing you where you start harm no good, you hurt because, man, something you no make him, something you should make him, but you fail him. No. Praise the man. As you got opportunity, make him. Man, Bible says you take advantage of every opportunity. Take advantage. That means make good use. Hallelujah. Hallelujah. So, I mean, talk to you, come lo you me all, all beginning, praise the Master, man. Especially where you me start, man. So Bible says, children, obey your parents in the Lord. For this is right. Honor your father and your mother, which is the first commandment with a promise, so that it may go well with you and you may enjoy long life on earth. Man, so you want them to live long for a life? Man, simple. Praise the Lord, man. Honor them. Honor them parents belong you no more. Praise the Lord, man. You want to God blessing your life? Simple. Just listen, hallelujah. Obey your parents, hallelujah. So, you come back, you me all parents, lo this morning, man. So, then me want to talk to come back, you me all parents, how you me save raise him up or you me train him up, all beginning, you me according to all scriptures. Man, me believe you me love Vanuatu, most all families, you me grow up, lo background, lo Christianity. Praise the Master, man. So today, by me telling you me grow up, lo background, lo Christianity. So, and most lo all homes, you me start pray, lo one house, blong you me most lo homes, you me start got devotion, family worship. Praise the Master, man. You me start go long church, and time you me start go, you me start taking all beginning it too. Praise the Lord, man. So suppose you look good, some churches today or some families, man. Mama no more hemi go lo church. Praise the Lord, man. Sometimes mama he me go one or two beginning for him, especially the small one, maybe the last one. Praise the Lord, man. And you, all beginning, only big one, small, where you start high school, only say, no, you got too much work. Praise the Lord, man. No, man, remember, all parents have a responsibility to you. Sometimes, mama no go, papa stop. Man. So, all pinginini, all start look you me, all parents all time. Man. So, time, mama you go, papa you no go. Amen. So, only service say, you got the right to choose. Blow you no go to church. Praise the Lord, man. So, that's why I say, me tell them one talk finish, you me all parents, you me now, you me all first example, blow pinginini, you me first example, blow faith, you me first example, blow love, you me first example, blow honor, every something, all values here, you now, you first example, blow him. Even attitude, blow you. Man, sometimes you me or parents or couples. Sometimes you me disagree or some fella something lo home, and then you me get up no more. You me stop row lo you me lo forest lo beginini. Man, mama lo one side, daddy lo one side. To fella row, be all beginini lo stop, lo start watching, lo start listen. Praise the man. Hem me no strength. Praise the Lord, man. So no wonder why some fella homes today. Suppose you look good. Some fella homes, man. You look, you know, you me point the finger, one. You look sometimes, man. All missus, all you know, save how blow honor them, all papa, all daddy, man. So sometimes you say, me no save how now woman I no save honor because lo some fashion not them. Praise the Lord, man. You may think say he me no cause them damage lo life lo begin. No, he me start got impact. Lo life lo piginini, man. So once you and mama you talk strong, lo husband blow you, lo forward blow piginini blow you, amen. Remember, suppose you got one daughter, lo home blow you, hey Mister Blue Kiana. Praise the Lord, man. So man, no thing say no, you no got impact. No, he got impact blow him lo life blow all piginini blow. Especially suppose you got one daughter lo home. Hallelujah. He say mak too lo all papa blow you me, man. Suppose you want papa, you stop and then you disrespect, you swear lo mama blow piginini, lo missus blow you, lo forehead blow piginini blow you. Suppose you got one boy, you must understand that boy blow you too, but you fall in same fashion. Hemi thinks hemi straight because hemi look where whatever you make him, man, hemi thinks hemi straight. Man, so that's why I'm telling you this morning, I'm so very important. Please, all parents, man, you must save, man, you must wise, man. And the only wise way you save, take him, hemi come through the talk, blong God. Because the word of God, hemi also mirror, blong you me. The word of God, hemi also instruction, manual way, save, teach him, you me. Man, lol fashion, lol attitude, lol living, blong you me. Whatever you me need, blong you me, live right, long him. Lol inside, lol one home, hemi stab inside, lol word, blong God. Praise the master, man. So that's why me say, man, all parents is very important, man. Me say talk big one, lo you me all parents, because you me now, you me first teacher, you me first God, you me first friend, hallelujah. You me first accompany, blow beginning, blow you me first example of love, attitude, honor. Praise the man. You me now, you me first something, man. You me now, you me first world, blow beginning, blow you me before only go lo narvala world. Praise the Lord, man. So you got one scripture by Merit Lohem. Lo book blow Proverbs 22 verse 6. Book blow Proverbs 22 verse 6 by Merit Long lo Bishlam Abraham. Book blow Proverbs chapter 22 long verse number 6. Hallelujah, man. Bible it alamot same by Merit. It doesn't say, suppose you teach him good beginning, blong you, long fashion way straight, blong hemi follow time hemi come big man, but by you know save go away long him. Man, so Bible says, suppose you teach him good, beginning he belong you. From, you know, every papa, you know, every mama, only teach him good, all beginning he belong all getta. Praise your master, man. So learn him, teach him good. Man, that's why me say, me tell him one talk finish, say, you must give him time, spend time with him all getta, stand with him all getta, man. So, suppose only go long school, man. Only come back. Story on with him. Olgeta. Ask him. Olgeta. All say my name. Lo school. Blong. Olgeta. All say my name. Lo day. Blong. Olgeta. Lo school. Man. All friends. Ask him about teacher. Ask him about subject. Blong. Olgeta. Ask him one name. Only want them. Praise the Lord, man. So the more you open up, lo beginning blue you, the more him you open up, he come long you. All say one parent, man. And once you develop, you got, man. All say relationship. Lo you develop, bamba him you good to us. Hallelujah. So man. By him he knows how to hide him one something like you. I mean, for example, today suppose you look inside los Sanfala homes play me, or especially all daughters play me. Some little daughters play me only stop los school yet, be only pregnant. Praise the Lord, man. And then parent, papa, mama, to get a shake, to you know save one enemy wrong. Praise the Lord, man. So because sometimes you me all parents, you mean open up too much little beginning play me. Amen. Because man, how now you open up, suppose you know got enough time with them all get that. Praise the Lord, man. The Bible says, you train up the child the way he should go. Training him, you know, one time or one month. No, training is every day of her or his life. Amen. As long as he be picking in blue, you. As long as he be live his stuff. Man, training, it must happen. Take steps every day. He must go ahead every day. Amen. The Bible says, train up the child. Man, bislamai dan semia. Teach him good piginini blowing you low fashion way straight. Man, remember, piginini, man, for example, him 2 years old, him 2 year old. You tell him one something, man. You tell him no more. After 5 minutes, and make him same something, where you tell him, say, no straight. Man, suppose you put him on matches, you tell him, say, matches, you look out by all same, all same, all same. You give him warning finish after matches start the same place. But him, he can't play with the matches by again. Man, you repeat him same something 2 or 3 times, but him still can't make him. Why? Because him, he got a fashion or mentality blow piginini. Amen. So you know, say you talk 5 times and you expect them say, but him it change. No. Man, some of your parents will say, man, now you may talk 5 times and 6 times, you may harm no good now. No, man. The Bible says train up the child the way he should go. That means training is every day, every time. Never give up. My, hallelujah. Never give up. Never give up. Never allow hurt or anger me control him. No. Man, you must say, me tell him. That children all get only come all same one gift or present. Hallelujah. So you or one parent, you must serve it. As long as any beginning blow you, training it take place all time no more. Hallelujah. And it happen every day. As long as beginning blow you live, as long as you one parent, you live is stable, warrior, training it must happen more take place every time long life long all get. Man, so Bible says, suppose you teach him good beginning blow you long fashion way straight long hemi fall him, time hemi come big man, but by he never serve go along him. Man, so every something, man, suppose you look one pig in today, him is a display no more. All teaching belong all parents belong him. Praise the Lord, man. So that's why me say, you must hire him no good. You must charge him one narfala pig in narfala man. No, praise the Lord, man. Look, you know, man, suppose say, you teach him good pig in blue you, him he good to us. Hallelujah. More same fashion, suppose you look one beginning blow different man, him make him no straight. Man, you got right blow you talk long all get. Praise the Lord, man. Man, remember one pastor blue fella him tell him also me say every beginning him beginning blow you. Hallelujah. Lo English him put him say every children is your children. Every child is your child. Amen. So you know things here, no, him beginning blow narfala man by me no save teach him. No, you talk to him. You show him straight way along him. Praise the master, man. So you must got love towards every beginning. Maybe save today, you got plenty of beginning. Maybe you swear. Maybe you save still. Praise the Lord, man. But all get one only need him help. He stop, yeah. Man. Only need him help. He only need him someone. But he help him all get that. Man, plus same straight road blong all get that. So you also one parent. Once you got beginning or you one papa finish, man. Tell him straight, Lord, get that. Talk good, man. And time you talk, every talk, you must come, Lord, heart, Lord, love. Praise the master, man. Sometimes you may talk, you may talk strong. Sometimes you talk, you may suck him some strong talk where me hate him or get that more. Man, remember, some little beginning will say, you know, save your background. Man, for example, you walk by the street, bro, you hear him one, is that swear. And then now you want him correct him, man. So you approach or correction, bro, you must base, Lord, love. Man, you know, base, Lord, anger. Or base law, or simply you want them come master. No, man, he must base law love. Any something you make him towards long piginini blue you, mo piginini blue narfala man, and he must founded law love long master Jesus Christ. Man, and he man no more, the only way is have a change of fashion. Man, so today also me tell him, today you me all parents, you me save a talk hamas, you me whip him all piginini blue, you me take him all get a golo police, or put him all get a law number 6, or whatever counts, you take him all get a law nakamal chief. No. Man, you don't got any something else have a chance to get unless you parent, you look have a role blow you, responsibility blow you. Man, so you got some all young couples today, might be got one beginning, two beginning, small yet, and me never too late. Man, train them up all get a naya. Hallelujah. You want them got one good for a future, hallelujah. You want them all get a got one good for a bright future, man, you start early, start naya. Praise the master, man. Teach him good all get a, learn him all get a. Because, also me tell him, you now you first teacher. Hallelujah. You now you face icon. Moment today, all man, naya, for example, football.

Children's Day throughout the nation, we will want to more the entire world we will stop live long him. Amen. Never forget. Amen. The children all get only come on someone present where God may give me come. Praise the Lord, man. So back in lo, I think we will stop share long him lo Proverbs chapter number 22, lo verse number 6. Amen. So hemi how you one parent, one mama, one papa, you must raise him up one beginning. So remember, hemi no responsibility blo papa no more, hemi no responsibility blo mama no more. No, hemi responsibility blo together. Praise the Master, amen. So tuvala together, tuvala must walk together. Praise the Lord, amen. Remember, suppose you look, sometime mama is have a talk, is have a cross, but sometime the beginning him step come big one. Man, in other words, only come low age level blow teens. Man, early teens or pre-teens. Man, but you look, sometime only have a talk go back low mama. Why? Because only look say, naya only come big for la man finish. Praise the Lord, man. Be only no save make him long papa blow getta. Praise the Lord. So that's why you me all papa, you me play one big fella role inside long homes play me. Man. So you know things say no, mama no more because mama is spending plenty of time because beginning come from mama. No. Man, hemi I know one excuse. Hemi big fella responsibility, hemi you me all papa. Because mama plenty of time only show him love towards Lord beginning. Praise the Master, man. But you me all papa, you me love him get through discipline. Praise the Lord, man. So suppose you look, the mama talk, sometime beginning by telling me yes, but I know make him naya. But suppose papa talk, but you look, reaction him different. Man, once papa talk, you look, reaction blow beginning, him also on alert one time. Him on business one time. Praise the Lord, man. Him must make him one time because papa talk. Then sometime beginning cry, for example, him 2 years, 3 years, 4 years old, him cry from once, him kiki cry because mama no give him, for example, phone, whatever. By time you heard him papa talk, cry is have a stop one time. So you see, man, because mama emi most time emi operate lo love. Man. So you me all papa, you me operate lo love but in a disciplinary way. Man. So that's why you play one major role, lo upbringing lo one beginning. Praise the Lord, man. So, man, as I tell them, it's so very important, bro. You must always present, man. So, suppose you know, give him time with them all beginning. Mama, him one, him no sabe handle him. Hallelujah. Him got plenty work finish inside the home, man. Blow cook, blow wash, blow swim him all beginning. Whatever, broom, whatever, bargain. He got plenty. Some of the mama, only work, blow workplace, blow getta, only come back to house, only must make him housework bargain. Amen. So, home or family, him no, man. Captain Blohem, man, you must have every home, Captain Blohem with Jesus, but inside Lord, that relationship, Papa now him you want captain, man. So him now he should lead by example, man. Tuvali must work together. So time beginning him look, daddy, mommy, Tuvali work together, Tuvali cooperate. So, for sure, fascinia by him flow, he go down all beginning too. By God, cooperation everywhere. Time Papa, he love him, Mama, every beginning he start watch, for sure. Time only got family, lo own, bro, geta. Him now him same fashion, but he swim, lo homes, bro, geta. Praise the Master, man. So that's why I'm telling you, your parents, especially your papa today, man, you must serve you very, very important. Your life belong all beginning, belong you. Hallelujah. You are so important. Never think, say, you and papa, you just come one time, your life, look at that, and then you lose back again. No, man. Also, I'm telling you, spend time. You come back, stand with them, look at that. Story on. Your Saturday, also, you serve, take him, look at that, go to the park. Afternoon, you serve, take him, all beginning, mommy, look at that, you really go walk about. Man, maybe small exercise, whatever. Must got plenty family time. Amen. So the more you build him up that family, hallelujah, me believe. Amen. But by even he had blow one something he me breaking because relationship is so close. So time mama he me talk every beginning listen. Time papa he me sing out, everyone he answer. Why? Because he got one very strong relationship inside or between parents, beginning more all parents bro getta. Praise the Master. Man, he got one wonderful scripture. By me read long him lo book blow Ephesus, Ephesians chapter 6, verse number 4. You may read them, verse number 1, 2, 3, finish. But by me go, verse number 4, Blohem. Ephesus chapter number 6, verse number 4. Man, hemi I verse 1, 2, and 3, me stop call all piginini. Hemi I come, you me all parents. So, Bible, Bislama, me tell them all papa, mo mama. But by you fella, you know, must make him all something, all piginini, blowing you fella. We serve make him all getta, all cross. You fella must look out good long all getta. You fella must treat him all getta. More you fella must teach him all getta. All same
All same way, master blong yumi is tap straight yumi.

is that teaching you me. So you look, praise the Lord, man. Bible tell me, you me too. You me no must make him all picking you blame me only cross. Praise the Lord, man. Sometimes you me promise. You me promise, Lord, get I say, suppose you win him example you, but by me pay him one bicycle blow you. Praise the Lord, man. Or you me say, no, Lord, birthday blow you, by me pay him one phone, for example. And then, man, and then time, man, only win him exam, or birthday come, and then you me say, oh, sorry, beginning blow me. Daddy no got enough money, Lord, time here, by me just one day, by me just a baby, you no worry. Man, you get man finish. Praise the Lord, man. You had them all get a finish, man. Expectation, bro, beginning is a time only winning exam. Man, remember, hard work, sacrifice, bro, get a just from you only believe so much to you that, Bamba, you fulfilling a promise, bro, you. Praise the Master, man. So, man, no make you want something, we had them all get. And one Lord, big one, something, yes, all parents this morning, have me all talk, bro, you, man. Bible says, you know, make him all beginning, bro, you only cross. And sometimes, you me all. Parents, especially time you me cross or you me harem no good no want something, you me stop tell them some talk we have me no straight no more. Man, when me hurt them feelings, blood beginning blue you me. Sometimes you me tell them some talk we just man, have me no straight no more, blood beginning harem. When some fella you me tell them you me swell all get a praise the Lord, man. You me give some comments all get a man. Sometimes you look report, man, report. So for example, school report blow one beginning blue you, and then only teacher write them say he fail. Teacher write them say he maybe position blow he last one no class. And then man, you me so frustrated. You me all parents and you me suck him all talk all about no more all beginning blue me. Without you me stop thinking, man. You me no thinking. You me just suck him talk no more you go all get a man. Remember some talk you me tell him. Man, remember every last talk blow you lo morning. He may now by controlling beginning blow you throughout the school day blow him. Sometime all beginning you go to school. Sometime only substand only start worry. Man, only worry from only sometime only stand only start harem no good. Only harem no good from one name. You know, say one he kill him or get a one he make him want something or get a no. He me because parents, mama or papa is like one talk long or get a long morning before he go to school. Praise the Lord, man. So remember, man, blow day, blow school, blow beginning, blow you, he me bright. Man, even words play you, he me should be uplifting. Praise the Master, man. Remember, Bible tell us in the book of Proverbs, chapter 18, verse 21, that death and life is in the power of your tongue. Praise the Master, man. Power blow death, more power blow life is stop long tongue blow. Every time you suck him or talk no good or beginning, man, talk ya now, but he me influence him, impact him life long him, long lifetime. Praise the Master, man. Time you tell him say you want German beginning. Man, Bamba, you watch him picking in here, but I become big man, but he stop game, man. Me just want to tell him one small story, no more. Amen. Lo one time we been stop lo one island, lo imi lo tana. Amen. Lo 2014, long time finish. Me been stop story and with him one family. Then by me tell him no more. Also, me say me harem. Mama ya, one mama been story and with him lo island, lo imi lo tana. He me sing out lo one picking in blow him. I me sing out lo one beginning blame lo one name. We me shake back and me harem one name ya, yeah, man. After me ask him lo mama say pe one name lo beginning ya. Yeah. Me say oh name blame me all same. One good fella name. Be only say sing out him lo only say nickname blame me rabbis. Me say from one name now you fella sing out him rabbis. He me say from fashion blame me rabbis too much. Lo school every teacher only give him report say him one beginning fight is that look at him problem trouble no more with him every beginning. Man, school result always him last. After me look mama ya, me say, okay, me want them share one something lo you. Me tell him lo mama ya, after me get him tell him say, you want them look beginning blue you boy blue me change. Him say yes. Him say you sabe how lo make him. Him say me try him every way but he never work out. Mister go lo change. Mister pray be he no work out no more. Me no sabe now. After me say okay, you want them change him fashion blue beginning blue you. Him say yes please. You tell him lo me you help me. After me get him tell him lo mama ya, say mama. You save you change him to talk blue you no more. Amen. You want the beginning blue you change you with the man blue you do like change him talk where you do like sasake me go long hair. Man, me tell him lo mama I say, suppose you want them look change, you change him talk blue you. Every day time beginning blue you him is asleep, you go, you put him hand blue you. You start praying me good, but you go put him hand blue you, tell him lo him you speak lo him when he sleep stop. Say, beginning blue me one wise beginning. Beginning blue me one discipline beginning. Me tell him lo him say, you make him every day, every time. Time all sagam give all reports. Hey, picking in here, I'm still picking in here. You never react. Lo one name only tell him lo you. You stand up, long talk, long you. You stand up, lo one name. You believe lo him, and by you watch him.
Amen. Mi lo early 2014. Amen. And then men mama is to make him. He say, Pastor, sometime he had all same. He say, no, you no worry. You continue. Amen. So think about from the last position where him always him come behind. Last one. Amen. So lo final exam lo third term. Amen. Only hemi go blo karem report long boy blo hemlo school time hemi go hemi shake hemi mama hemi shake one time hemi look report blo beginning blo hem from the last hemi come top six lo class blo hem. Amen. From the last amen. I'll get around 30 something lo class every time hemi at the second last or last one will get a position and hemi behind always stay. So men try think about from the last to the top six. And all report blame teacher only write them say hemi the most progressive well improved every good fella report no more mama ironicam lo place we me fella stable hemi say try look result yeah man that hemi make me look face blame hemi so happy lo time yeah because one him man it's not just prayer hemi because of the power of words. Praise the Lord, man. So that's why me say, all parents, man, suppose you got one beginning blow you, where he me stop blow one situation, we hard blow control him, or hard blow you discipline him, man, you no more, you look at good, or talk to you, tell him. Sometime, or tell him, sometime all beginning blow me, but he never save tell him straight, like you me, one him wrong, man. Sometime, feelings blow get a hurt his stop, but he no save tell him straight, he come. Why? Because there's no open relationship with him, or get a. Man, so that's why me say, you want papa, you want mama, open him up, start him relationship, yeah, or make the relationship, man, hemi so enjoyable, man. Or some no more relationship between one young fella with him, one boy with him, one girl, man. Every time, tuvali want him look tuvala together. Every time, tuvali want to hear him voice put tuvala, amen. So you, one parent, you must ready always, blow you listen, hear him voice, blow beginning, blow you. Story and with him, loketa, laugh with him, loketa, kakai with him, loketa, walk about with him, loketa. Hallelujah. Or some tell him, you now, you first best friend, blow him. You face teacher Abraham, you face God Abraham lo wolia. You face example, face icon, everything first. You now lo life Abraham. Praise the Lord, man. So that's why I'm saying, Hallelujah. Bible says, all papa, mo mama, by you fella, you know, must make him all something. Lord, beginning blong you fella, we save make him all get ali cross. Hallelujah, man. So that's why I say, all words blowing you, him is so, so very important, man. Whatever, talk to you, is a talam logeta, him and I talk to you by, is a build him up logeta, more than by, is a down him or drown him life logeta. Praise the Lord, man. So I think, just before you me close, this morning, me want to tell him one last fella talk to this morning, all same say, man, every time, man, you got one talk to me, Mr. Share Planty, all parents especially, man, two fella talk to you, you save tell him, all beginning blue you all time, man, one, man, you got two talk no more, same, two statement no more, man, one, you save every time you save tell him, beginning blue you say, before me go to school, or every day, you learn him, tell him, get all same say, you got one perfect heart. And number two, you got one excellent spirit. Praise the Lord, man. So one me stop tell him two fellow statement now where me tell him no you hemi no one something when me make him up no more. When me look finish lo some fella parents when me share all get them, only come back with them testimony, only come tell him fella say, hey, something we tell him it happen. Praise the Lord, man. All family blow me fella share you go all get and time only act him out two talk here, only tell him talk here, all beginning blow get only look result. Praise the Master, man. So, me tell them, you, my parents, our listeners this morning, man, he got power, Lord, words belong you. Praise the Lord, man. So, please, Mr. Please, you, my parents, love him good, all beginning belong you. Praise the Lord, man. Some beginning around the world, all you know, got this privilege of parenthood. Praise the Lord, man. All you know, save love, all you know, save one name, your parent. Praise the Lord, man. So, you are so blessed. You got one piginini, and all piginini blue only so blessed. Only got one parent, man. Some fella around the world today, only no got privilege. Yeah. So that's why, man, also me tell them, every child is your child. Praise the Lord, man. No thing say, oh, mi fella blow malakula, or get a blow ambai hemi no family. No. Every child is your child. Praise the Lord, man. So this day or day where you miss a celebrate them Children's Day, praise the Lord, man. So think about it, got some beginning only fall down the hospital, praise the Lord. You miss a celebrate, we all see my name, Lord, get that. Praise the Lord, man. Some beginning only so less fortunate, man. Only no got privilege, only no got some fella something, we might beginning blue is enjoy. Praise the Lord, man. So remember, the Bible says, what you sow is what you get. Praise the Lord, man. So, sow him one good fella seed. Any beginning you look, man, one time you look one post, one man, he been paying one school uniform, one small girl, one small beginning.
Praise the Lord, man. So you me everyone, you me got all beginning, you me everyone, you me grow up low island blue, you me your nation blue, you me, and you me founder low principle, man. So it's very important. Let's share the love of Christ. Praise the Lord, man. So once again, parents, love your children. And you suppose you want children stuff or you want piginini, please honor your parents. Praise the Lord, man. So I think by me stop long place here from time blue, me kasem you me back again. So once again, to all the children round of Vanuatu, all islands blue, you me. Even all Catholics listening come overseas, a very blessed Children's Day, lo yumi everyone. Praise the Lord, man. So me prayer that God will by blessing you, especially lo holidays here we stop lo him. Look out good long you. You want beginning you big one. Look out good long you. You want parent you got all small beginning. Please look out good long all getta. Praise the Lord, man. So by me close some time long one word of prayer. Hallelujah. So me prayer. Heavenly Father, me fala talam thank you long you by again. Lo story and lo me fala lo this morning. Thank you to Master God. Father, me fali find him out. Me fali save it today that you now you give him all beginning or same one present inside long one home, oh God. Father, today, me fala bamba, me fali think heavy. Me fali save all roles, all responsibility. Lo me fala all papa, all mama. Lo me fali must look out good, lo beginning. Me fali train him up, lo geta, teach him good, lo geta, according lo principle, according lo word, lo you, oh God. And Father, me fala now, me fala all example, oh God. Today, bamba, me fali give him more time, oh God. But me fali give him plenty time with him all oh God. Thank you to us, oh God. Lord Spirit blue, we me stop blue, give hand. Thank you to us, Lord. Changes, oh God. We remember me happen all piginini, blow me fala love on what to blow me fala today, oh God. Thank you to us, oh God, on today. As me fala celebrate them, all piginini blow me fala. Me fala think about, oh God, some fala around the world, only stop suffer, only no got parents, oh God, only orphans stop, oh God. Father, me fala pray that peace blow you, comfort blow you, me comfort them all get that too, Lord, this morning, oh God. All piginini blow me fala, only fall down, stop, blow sick bed, Lord, hospital, oh God. Father, we might to some fala, only injured, whatever case, will stop, long him, Father. Me fala pray quick recoveries, Lord, bodies, blow get up. Lord, name, long Master Jesus Christ, and for everyone inside, Lord, nation, yeah. Everyone around the world, Baba, only got this heart to love, oh God, and to treasure every child, oh God, because every child is our child, oh God. Father, thank you to my so God on today. Thank you, Lord Story, and thank you, Lord, every listeners when you listen in the morning. Father, me prayer that love, Lord, you have me full of my heart, Lord, get as children, oh God, that honor towards your parents by me full up. Respect towards your parents by me full up, Lord Geta. Thank you to us, long day. Thank you, Lord Storian. Thank you, Father, for the rest of this day. Father, thank you to us, Lord, every listener. Fully honor him, you, O God. Fully honor him, you. Fully bless him. Fully tell him, thank you, Lord, you. Lord, name, long Jesus. Me fully start pray. Amen. Hallelujah. Thank you to us. God, he bless him, me.

empowerment long old woman he mi save ka more strong time where you mi support them more give him space long him long save grow long home community society mo nation do you mi Vanuatu together you mi lift him up voice long woman Vanuatu long fan power 99 fm

0: Hello everyone, welcome to Children's Corner. Greetings from Storyteller Blue Yumi All Piknini. Come Blue Yumi every Piknini Blue Vanuatu, parents, small, keen listeners. You may praise them God one more time for another opportunity, Mr. Vashel Semia. And you may want to tell them thank you, Lord. You were you one keen listener. You were you stop sharing stories, Lord, a lot of Piknini. You were you even sing at the whole Piknini. Come, sit down, time the story on. Bless your heart. Mimi, praise him, God, for all of you. You may continue your little stories, play you me, and by me start one new series back again. Jesus knows what we need and has given us his example to follow. Jesus is I want him where you me everyone me need him. And he may give him example, play him, play you me follow him, example, play him. Water flows from a rock. Okay? Jesus is I will say, time you're hungry, sometimes you thirsty, sometimes you are no good, sometimes you need him one name. He knows everything. And so, by you me have a small story, and then by you me go straight to the main story for today. So before you me start, you me close your eyes, you me pray. Papa, Lord Heaven, me will begin, me will sit down now, blo listen to one more story from the Bible, more all illustration, blo help me, blo understand how you save when me will need him, or you start give him example, blo you, blo me follow him. Help me, blo willing, blo follow him, you, blo example, where you set them. In Jesus' name, me will pray. Amen. Okay, water falls from a rock. Okay. All beginning is, You look finish one dry stone, he open one time, but water run come low dry stone, yeah. Me no look yet, but yes, it been happen. And me lo time lo Israelite, children of Israel will be sacro on the wilderness, long time, Bible tell 40 long years. After all you got lo desert, all you got lo bris, we got grass, we got trees, no, you put the desert, try to us. You said that you put the sunny hotel, same yeah, but you testy or you testy. So one walk about Lolkitaya, you walk about Cocoli, testy Cocoli, one them dead no more from only testy. After the Raul Moses one time, only Raul Moses. You find him story, Exodus chapter 17, more 18. Only tell him all same. Moses, you ya? Yeah? You come out me fly like cheap gambling, you kill me fly dead like this. I'm not even a testy one, but testy, but not got water. How now you make a mess of me fly? Moses, you gonna cry out, look, God. You look all pain in here. All is a cry from water, please. You give me water, Lord, get out. God, you give me instruction, Lord, Moses, all pain in. I'm telling Moses, you call a dry stone here. You point them stick, play, you know, you point them rod play you no more you all me you point it up by what I shoot out. Be Moses all beginning the play Israelite all Israelite all sing out them all cross them all. You say time when money pressure you want them weep no more. So Moses you weep. Moses you got them hood instead of point no more say one gentleman and me weep all say one cross man. Time me hit him rock. One time. No. He hit him back again. Hit him 3 times after what I come out. Emmy respond by the cross. You say for one reason, I'll begin anyway. You say for one reason, Moses Emmy no physically walk by the Kasem promised land. He Kasem finish both of the promised land. Emmy now coincide now. Land of milk and honey. Reason why Emmy no cousin promised land? Emmy now. Emmy no been follow example with Jesus Italian and blow follow. From no more pressure blow Israelite. Beside God, the one forgiving God, my loving God. By God, Emmy no side say, oh, Moses, by me killing you dead now from once more time. No, Emmy given time. Oh, yes, Moses, I'm totally sorry, Lord God. So Moses and Mr. Blue Heaven finish. Moses and me before me dead. Emmy not do him no walk out because I'm promised land all pine. Emmy look promised land from promised land our side the animal. Go to take me colour I mountain. It all Moses stand up, you look me promised land now. Bepai, you know physically table colo promise land, bepai. But you sleep now, you dead the pisia. So must you sleep now you dead. Angel Piremem at the angel gum sing out them got to sing out them angel take him go back loy. Nay is all even. Memory verse Isaiah 33:16. Hope you start learning memory verse. Hope you stop writing them. Bread shall be given him, his water shall be sure. Hey, time you follow him, Jesus. Promise you, good way, good way, good. You are angry, I'm feeding you. You thirsty, by him, water you drink. If something is sure. He nice too much, huh? Okay, Jesus, let me say one minute, and let me supply. You like him. You call one place where you stack him all supply. Time you need him, kakai. You go inside the one store where you can supply pay. You know, Karen Freya. You must pay him. But I plan him, Karen. Karen, me one place for slap supply kakai too. Suppose you plan him, why you have it? Suppose you no plan him, why you no have it? Because I shall supply anything. I'm store house, play me never. I never out of store. Okay, you make up some example. And by me look something, suppose any of you children, you like learn them any Lord Bible verses, yeah. But you may let them, you may understand no more Bible verse, but play, you may let them, bread shall be sure. Bread shall be given him, his water shall be sure. Isaiah 33:16. You think that Jesus and me save time you hungry or you thirsty? Yes, the Bible, Jesus and me been given you me promise. May you me tell them the memory verse. Memory verse, yeah. Me sure you boys and girls, but you remember. You think that Jesus and me save time me need them close? Yes, Bible and me tell them say Jesus also. And me use them when them you me no cut, worry about close. And me tell them say, the Matthew 6:28-30, and me say, why be anxious about clothes? Consider how the lilies grow in the field. Will God not all the more clothe you? You start trouble from him. Even clothes play you got this way, clothe him you. Huh? You think that Jesus and save time when you miss up danger? Yes. He does. And he send his angel to watch over in Bible. You may find him lo Psalms 34:7. Yes, he does. The angel of the Lord encamp round about them that fear him and deliver them. Oh, beautiful promises, yeah. Jesus said, me give him, you me example, play him, follow him, so you me save be like Jesus. Jesus me got sympathy, me got sorry for other people. Me disciple me give other people happy. Even also one beginning, Jesus said, I'm sorry time other people only poor, time other people only sick, or time other people only stuck in trouble. More Jesus said, I'm willing to help them all. You think say you do? Do you do all you can for others? You think say you time the best people are helping other people? Jesus said, me no sympathy, no sympathize with them other people. But Jesus said, me got willing hands. Me wonder how many lo you meal beginning me always willing to help them parents. Me wonder how many lo you meal beginning me willing to help them all teachers. Me wonder how many beginning me have help willing to help them each other. Me hope the hands be only busy to help them other people. Jesus and me also one man to tell him truth, and me truthful. You see, you me save be untruthful all actions, but you me, you say care man, me say care man, but Jesus and me never care man. Suppose you me want to be like Jesus, you me must not tell or act one lie, no make him care man. Jesus and me unselfish, and me he even give his own food to other people, suppose you're only hungry. And Jesus said, I'm a cheerful, happy person, time he walk, I'm not complain. What about you, beginning? You ever complain time when you start making one walk with mama, please, or daddy, please, asking you to make him up time? You mouth, please, long one, when you call about? No, Jesus, he never make him walk, yeah.
1: as I walk, I sing all songs, all hymns, all psalms, and heavenly songs. Jesus is happy all the time. Thy helper, you walk, you sing. Jesus, I'm also one obedient pikinini. I always did what parents primarily ask me. More, I no make him no more half. I finish him every little job with daddy or mommy ask me to do him. So doing each the very best he could. Jesus, I'm also one kind man. All brother, but Jesus, sometimes only tease him or even unkind him, but I'm always kind, all the time. I'm kind to the birds and the animals. So one little bird and fall down on nest plant, Jesus pick him up and put him in a back on nest. I'm not spoiling all birds, all animals. Jesus, am I been tempted? Yes, very much. Satan tempted me in the wilderness, Lord. Three big people are temptation. But Jesus and me grew up in a very bad city too, named Nazareth. The worst city, lo time here, and me Nazareth. And me grew up inside the one bad city here. But he was always honest and good, and me never did one bad thing that many other boys and girls only do in the town of Nazareth. Jesus and me one patient man. Time all now the boys of Nazareth only teach him Jesus, only laugh him, and me always patient, more kind, and me not get angry quick time. Jesus and me spend much time learning Bible verses, more listening to Bible stories. Also, you used to learn with them me all Sunday time when you used to cut children's corner. And suppose Jesus and me feel him need blow him, and me important, but me learn him memory verse more. You may read in Bible stories. You know things that you do. You should learn more memory verses, more Bible stories. You should listen to them. So you never stop listening to children's corner. Jesus and me spend much time studying nature. And we looked at all nature tells of God. You should enjoy learning about birds, animals, flowers, more other things of nature. Jesus and me spend much time in prayer. Also one boy as well as time and me stop also one adult. Suppose Jesus and me need to talk to Heavenly Father. You me too, you me need to talk to Heavenly Father through love prayer. Oh, Jesus and me loved his mother and father and other people. Suppose you me truly love him, Jesus. You me love him parents, but you me more other people, but you me show him all things where you meet them and you make them lo parents more other people. You may want to be more like Jesus and by you may start by trying to be kind. Lo now yeah by Mr. Hiram story about one group of children where all you start forming one club. Club yeah all beginning only forming one club and club yeah and me KDT club. And so that by Mr. Quenchard story, by me follow one group of children where all the stuff like kind deeds club. Boys and girls, you me do got two parts lo follow, whether you me obey or you me disobey. Okay? But Jesus I'm asking you me blow follow part of obedience. From example, but Jesus, me never disobey. Me only obey. Me no unselfish. Me kind. Me share. Me truthful. And by him tell him, you me today all stories. Story about Ted. Ted, I walk about the close school. Me looking one small boy where me fall down. Ted, he run, he lift him up, he wipe him. Place where me gotta kill them, blood come out, hand blem from small boy, lo knee blem. After him, you wipe him tears, lo eye blow small boy. After you hold him and blem, after he take him, me go to school. You think, say, this fella boy, me follow him example, but Jesus? Yes. What about Sally? Sally, me always ready, blow, wipe him all dishes and empty all pubel inside the kitchen by mommy play him and put away all toys play him time me play finish. You think say Emmy for them example but Jesus? Yes. What about Dick? Teacher give him all homework, he give him all spelling homework. I kam la house dike mi no ande lenem spelling words from se hemi wande ko play football from now ya time blo world cup so em mas ko play football from a team mi chenem a team blo Argentina so em play football instead and then teacher ask him from him you know lenem spelling blo you so and dike mi ding ding go go after him say ba mi talo wonem so instead em mi kaman lo teacher play him Emi shutalem le tchablem se emi sta pli pli. So emi no volem example pe Jesus. Su, a friend su emi give him three apples. Su emi give one nikolo prataplem and one lo sista plem. Ata hem kakai one. You think se su emi selfish or unselfish? Oh su emi unselfish. Viki emi sa rekem or leave lo yat. Tati blame ask him blame again. Tati whistle after, sorry, tati kim rek lehem after him karem rek. Pe emi sta rek, emi rek, pe emi sta sing sing. Emi happy, emi no cross, time emi rek, emi sta walk, pe sta sing sing, emi walk for his daddy. You think say emi for example, but Jesus? Yes. Tati, after we emi kakai finish, emi sa say emi must clear em all dishes out the table, And I'm supposed to say, I must do this. And yet, I'm supposed to finish work plan. Every time I pick him up all plate, he crumble every time he complain. And he got busy and he clear the table, will pout no more. You think, say, I follow him example. But Jesus, no. Share with the old friends, blame, all his statism, dog, blue neighbor, blue kita. And only unkind dog blow neighbor make him neighbor dog yeah, never like him all kita. You think she only make him good, yeah? No. Well beginning is someday Jesus by take care of you me lo heaven. Suppose no more you me follow my example blame. Okay? And so lo heaven, you may got planned a good something blame me talk about. Time you talk about heaven talk, you may talk about river of life, you may talk about tree of life. You may talk about Jesus, God, God the Father, God the Son, God the Holy Spirit. You may talk about all angels. You may talk about all fruits, all flowers. You may talk about all animals. We barely know wild. You may talk about all something. We barely good, really good, really good. Revelation 22:1, I'm telling you. And he showed me a pure river of water of life, clear as crystal, proceeding out of the throne of Time Jesus and me take him save people he go lo heaven with him. By him lead him all people beside the river of life. By him explain all the truth they could not understand where all is tablo crahonia. So boys and girls, you think say you like to sit on the beautiful grass beside the sparkling river of life and listen to Jesus the tell him story. Why have me been loving you, mommy, so much? Why have me come dead from you, mommy? And want him now by him making for you, mommy, forever and ever. And ever and ever. Well, let's be more like Jesus each day. So you must be ready to live with him someday. And it won't be long, very soon, by Jesus he come. Now you may come locate this story, kind deeds daily club. KDD. Story about John. John with all friends play. So, by Mr. Harem story and by start develop. You start with them, John. John, he rush to the house play. He let them door, he bang behind him. Mama play, he sabe se, boy, he come inside here, he no threat, I think he upset. So, mama, he ask him, what is the trouble, John? Mama, I ask him, as he come inside the room with John, he been sucking him, he come, he come, he bang, no more, he go sucking him, no more, he John, he say, oh, I just got bowled out by old Mrs. Jones again. My ball went into her yard, and she told me if it fell in her yard again, to leave it, because she didn't want me or anyone else to go to her yacht. Mrs. Jones, emi neighbor blo John, mami tati mo John. Mrs. Jones, I mean, all of the woman, we mixed up. You know, like him or pin, no like him or pin, make him noise or play football, sacolo, polycoli, yard, and never like him. So, Jones, I play ball after he missed him, ball went into her yard. Now, yeah, Mrs. Jones is rolling him again. And him said, next time, ball he come, you know, Moran come from ball here by his table. That made me complain, call mama play, mama play, made me answer. You may really must do something about this, John. Mama, I tell him, as I start to think, low one plan. Mama, I sorry, Lord John, from Mrs. Jones. I may really live right next door, Lord Ketam, more old best friends, Lord John, where name Lord, let me train. One Lord Ketam, I may train. Train, I may live on our side. John, I live on our side. Mrs. Jones, let me tell. Ever since John was in parents' family, we moved come next door to Mrs. Jones few months before. He got trouble. Mrs. Jones, and me never like him no more, old kata. So mama is a thing, John to start thing. So lo evening time, only got family worship. After worship that evening, mama blood John and me tell him, Daddy and I have been talking about Mrs. Jones. And we think we have an idea that might help you and trend. You know all of the children in the neighborhood are unfriendly to Mrs. Jones. I wonder if they ever tried being nice to her. Mama motati to think about one plan kona to la talem after worship that evening. John, you are him. Mitas a think tilo one plan niya. Every beginning in the neighborhood, yeah, the street, we install them. Everyone only stop rough, only stop, only not like Mrs. Jones. From Mrs. Jones, I mean, not kind. But you think, say, suppose you show kindness, you go back to Mrs. Jones, you think, say, by I'm glad. You may try and be nice to her. Daddy blow, Johnny, I'm tell them. Daddy blow, Johnny, Mr. Miller. Mr. Mila, I'm so excited about the idea that I'm finished telling about their plan. Naya, Mr. Mila, I'm continue. I tell them, Mommy, but I got one story hour every week for all boys, small girls about your age where you live inside the street, play you me. And Mommy, by tribal encourage him every beginning inside the streets where you must have them to be more kind to Mrs. Jones. John was established busy to like so happy about story hour where Mommy planned to make him and to like decide to start next week. I mean, no, it wasn't long before story hour where my favorite hour blow week and me arrive and most of the beginning only attend. One day during the story hour, Mrs. Mila suggested them that seven children we only stop only must form him one little club. Only must cut one aim for doing good deeds for others. Now by me must form him one club, Mrs. Mila tell him. So all children only excited and soon only trying to think about, okay, kindness, club, kind deeds. So one name by me, excuse me, by me name him club, yeah, one name. Now I'll come up with them one name. Oh, by me call him you myself, the KDDs. KDDs. Hemi stand for Kind Deeds Daily Club. Oh, everyone will like my idea, yeah. All agreed that to begin with, Mrs. Jones would receive a kind deed every day. But now, but how now? By one help him someone, where Hemi know one them you may help him. Hemi, I mean, next question. So everyone only sabe say, Mrs. Jones, Hemi got one hobby. Mrs. Jones' hobby out with her cane every morning. Sorry. Everyone will notice him, say Mrs. Jones, and Mr. Holland one stick. also one walking stick, and it's a hobble, and no hobby be a hobble. And me hobble out with them cane stick, play every morning, block get her newspaper, that paper boy, and it's a sake most everywhere. So paper boy, and it's a, all you think this, how do I help him, Mrs. Jones? Where, him, me, you don't like him, give me go close up. Okay, first thing, how about you help him? So when he come to the thing, this, me notice him, say, boy, where is the current newspaper every morning? And he's a ride the bicycle, play me come, and he's a suck him newspaper, I call yacht, Mrs. Jones. But Mrs. Jones, we come outside with him, walking stick, play him, I'll tap, I go stop, look at him newspaper, play him all the time. Sometimes newspaper, yeah, he fast, low hand, low, when I piskis or you stop hang low on something, sometimes you fall down, you go across, Mrs. Jones must come and down to pick him up. So, all you notice him say, sometimes I'm under one bush, sometimes see me, he stop and up, sometimes he fall down across. So, all you notice him, Mrs. Jones and me have trouble getting her newspaper every morning. So, every morning, that week, each child and me had a turn, blow go early to Mrs. Jones' yard, place him newspaper, blehem, lo, place him newspaper, blehem, lo, front door. Instead, when Mrs. Jones comes and look out outside. So every morning, a slip of paper was fastened. That only couple putuma newspaper, yeah, be only put one small note, lo paper, yeah, one piece paper, only write them. Have a nice day, the KDDs. So every morning time, one okay, you today, Monday, you Tuesday, you Wednesday, you Thursday, you Friday, you Saturday. After you Sunday, you Monday, you Tuesday, okay. Okay, that's 7, yeah. So 7 days, lo 1 week. Everyone comes, I'm making duty blow. Time only come, barely put one small note. Have a nice day, the KDDs. Now, yeah, Mrs. Jones and Mr. Kam, current newspaper time, and come outside, the newspaper is a doorstep finished. No more, because I look out. Hey, 1 man is the current newspaper, I'm going to put a little door. Mrs. Jones and me smile to herself as I pick up her paper. And me enjoy your little notes, even though, I mean, no, sabe, ha. One of me a KDD, I mean, me, him, sign, smile. Now you're being only noticing, all the man is a smile now. All children only really excited as only had great plans ahead. Now, yeah, you missed a breakthrough now. So, only continue now. Only continue now, lo. KDD, you on now. 7 beginning, only sign one every day. And we must be kind to Mrs. Jones.

may not only be kind, but by you may also be obedient and loving. Hemi picture lo one girl being kind and loving. Okay. By you go, mo you find him. So this week, pikinini, by you where you start writing memory verse, lo memory verse book, by you start them one new page now, the KDD Club. You find one picture of one girl where hemi kind, more loving, after you paste them lo book for you. This is your homework for this week. As you paste them one example, blow one girl, where am I kind and loving. And then by you asking question, am I suffering example, blow Jesus. And by you decide, I want to be like Jesus. I want to follow his example. By you write them, lo pepaya, I want to be like Jesus. I want to be kind. I want to follow his example. Emena end the story. Me hope say you take note more. You start write the book. All memory verse. Now you may start them another series. And by you start with them stories. Blow John, Tren, mo all friends. Blow by you come. Blow find him out all names. Blow all other friends. Blow one club. We only form him. Blow only start to be kind to one neighbor. We have no one kind. All blow woman. That KDD club. Thank you, Lord, listening. Come, I mean, I end the story. Blow you me. God, he bless them, you, or Pikinini. And suppose you got one prata, one sister, la house, where you used to play rough with them. But you start them the new week, yeah. But you be kind, the small prata. But you share toys with them, you know, crap them all toys. You know, make them start cry. You know, pull my toys, you share. And you be kind, the small prata or small sister. And by you show me example, but Jesus let him too. Thank you, everyone. God bless. Thank you, all parents. I'll let them all begin in your listen. You may pray. Oh, Heavenly Father, thank you. Lo example, but KDD is an example, but Jesus, the best, kindest person when black God. Lo, you be our example, and by me fly for him. May this week me fly do many kind deeds. And may me like make him someone him smile as me like give him all actions blah blah. And if all beginning it all want to start them one KDD club, let them only be willing to team up and do the same. One day by all got reward for their kindness. Thank you, God bless them, every children of this nation. Any problem blah, in Jesus' name. Amen.